0: Somebody says gospel music is nice, eh? Read a gospel train, good evening. Read a gospel train. Good evening, my brother. How are you?
1: To God be the glory, great things he have done.
0: Yes, man. Yes, man.
1: I was trying to catch DJ Andrew on the line.
0: Yes.
1: But I don't know what happened.
0: Uh-huh. But he's on another line.
1: So I said, hello?
0: Yeah, man, he's on another line.
1: Okay, I was trying to catch him.
0: Yes, yes.
1: But to God be the glory, great things he have done. Big up Central Radio.
0: Yes.
1: Central Radio is doing good. Big up Caribbean Radio. Big up each and every one of the radio. And big up Dennis String Gospel Chain. And are you listening, sir? And it's going good. It's going very, very good. And we have to give God thanks, because this is the only enjoyment we have now. Minister Trin, you hearing me?
0: Yes, man, we're hearing you, man. And you're in another person's time, but go ahead.
1: Oh, okay. Well, let me cut it short.
0: Yes.
1: You're doing a good job, sir, and keep it up.
0: Thank you.
1: And I hope to hear from you another time.
0: Yeah,
1: big
0: man.
1: Up yourself, man.
0: God bless you, my brother.
1: Yes, man, and all the radios beside you.
0: Yes, man. God bless you.
1: All the radios beside you, Minister Trin.
0: Yes, man.
1: Yes, sir. Go ahead. Do what you are doing in the name of Jesus.
0: God bless you, my brother. God bless you. Nice hearing from you, too. God bless
1: you. Yes, sir. Big up Uncle WNG. Big up Uncle WNG. Adoration. Church Without Walls. Each and every one of the radio. Because we are here to proclaim the name of Jesus.
0: That's right.
1: Blessed.
0: God bless you, my brother.
1: All right,
0: God
1: sir.
0: Bless
1: go.
0: You.
1: God bless you.
0: All right. So, ladies and gentlemen, it is Sister Nurse Gray time we are in. She called me and says that her children is in town and they just give her a surprise that she has to go out with them. So I have her time. And there's a lot much we have in store. I gather someone will be celebrating their birthday on the 4th of August. And I know my granddaughter will be celebrating her birthday on the 4th of August as well. And so we want to say all those who born in the month of August, yes, celebrating their birthday this month. Because it's an August month, we're not taking a month. We're going to take the whole year. But we're going to get into that later. So happy birthday to those who are celebrating their birthday, those who will be celebrating their birthday. So, but I just thought things are going great this evening, and I still believe there are still those who need to hear some more good news. And I'm going to give us some more good news for 15 minutes, and then we start to play some music. You're going to get into my head at about 9 o'clock. And then at about 9:15, we're going to be playing some songs on some things out of Jamaica. One of them is a replay that I'm going to give you. So sit back, relax. It's all happening this evening on Central 96.3 FM in Jamaica, Adoration Gospel, Praise Radio, those streaming Radio Gospel Train on their network and Radio Gospel Train. Sit back. Thank you, DJ Andrew. God bless you.
2: Chapter number 15 through the 16th verse. It really is the 16th verse that I want to focus on. It is the psalmist speaking to the wicked, to the adversary of our souls. And it says, lay not wait, O wicked man, against the dwelling of the righteous. Spoil not his resting place. For here it is, for a just man falleth seven times and rises up again, but the wicked shall fall into mischief. I'm not even concerned this morning with the wicked. This word comes to the righteous. The Lord says to tell you, seven times will the righteous fall, but he rises up again. Somebody say amen. He rises up again. Put your Bibles down with me this morning, and I want you to just encourage somebody in the Lord with these words. And in case you are standing here today, regardless of what it is that you are dealing with, and you're wondering if you'll ever get back up on your feet again, you wonder, is it possible to fall and to rise? Just look at your neighbor and tell them, every time. Oh, God, have mercy. Musicians, watch me. I don't know what has come over this place this morning, but I'm about to drive it out. Hallelujah. You stick with me here. And let's turn around to somebody else and tell them, every time. I don't know what you've been contemplating, and I don't know what it is that you've been struggling with, and I don't know what voices you've been hearing that is telling you that you're stuck in this path, you're stuck in this thing, and there's never going to be any coming out this time. There's not going to be any comeback, but look at somebody and tell them, every time. Amen, amen. One more time. Shout every time. Anything that it is that you go through, that he's able to bring you out. And not just sometimes. It is never by mistake. It's every time. So be seated if you can, as Mr. Soundman, ensure that I have enough juice, amen, to make it through the 35 minutes I plan to be here. Because the environment in which you and I coexist is of such that we seem to be, in a sense, predisposed or at best vulnerable and susceptible to certain inevitable calamities and misfortune. And that at times leaves us in a state of absolute despair and hopelessness. Irrespective of one's religious persuasion or spiritual allegiance, ultimately there comes to each of us a trial so dreadful, a trial so catastrophic and life-threatening, to the extent where we find ourselves literally languishing in a quagmire. I mean, contemplating and wondering whether or not there is any hope of surviving what obviously has been sent with a direct assignment to end your life in an untimely death. But I come to tell somebody, not today. This postmodern era has been grossly bombarded and inundated with a troubling preponderance of disasters and tragedy. A sudden destruction seems to be cutting down and taking out even the youngest among us. And we are dealing with certain crises, and we've got to learn to depend on God. Otherwise, we cannot make it through it. And since the start of this year, we have seen the hand of the enemy, even young people, and it seems that we're seeing day and besieging situations that have come almost on proportionately on a level of biblical pestilence. There have been numerous reports of vaccine the precious lives of so many aspiring young people all over the country. In recent times, we have had wicked house fires and that incinerated the bodies of innocent children, wrecked homes, and devastated families beyond imagination. And when we look at these natural calamities and disasters around us, we see these things, and they force us to ask the question. And they wonder, how would I be able to overcome such calamitous catastrophe, such trauma, such agony? And in fact, how could I possibly survive and move on? We see and hear and read all the times, and in that moment our mortality gets a hold of us, and we have to conclude that without a miracle no one could possibly escape or survive anything of that magnitude. And then God, in his infinite wisdom and power, allows someone to undergo something so unthinkable, so astonishing and terrifying, so devastating and so unreal, that we are left with no other alternative but to believe that it is indeed possible, especially for the child of God, to survive and to overcome any and every trial, every peril and every calamity, every adversity that we may ever encounter in our lives. Somebody say everything. Hallelujah. Every time. No matter what it is, God is able to lead you out of it. It is David that begins to tell us that even if you are a child of God, and no matter how much you may pray, and no matter how close you are to God, that at some point you're going to find yourself in a dark valley, going through the valley of the shadows of death. Anybody going through this morning? I came with good news to tell you that God is going to bring you out. And sometimes when you're going through some situation, if I can see where I'm going, I don't know how I'm coming out, and I'm going through a thing and it's in my blind spot, to the point where it feels like I am blindfolded and I cannot see any possible ray of light, then you become disillusional and the pressure and the pain becomes worse. Pain in the night is always worse than pain in the day. Come on and say amen. Amen. Pain in the night is always more terrifying than pain in the day. And it must be because in the light there is hope. But in the night, when things get dark, it seems as if you are stuck in that place. But I come to tell somebody this morning that I got Jesus' joy on the inside. And I've been anointed to tell somebody that God has a plan to take you out of it. And no matter how it seems as if you are stuck in it, hallelujah, if you keep your eyes fixed on God, there are some things that the enemy just cannot resist. And you've got to use your spiritual weapon. I've got to preach fast this morning. But it was just last week that I heard about a little boy. I think he was about 8 or 9 years old. And he ran up into some trouble. Mama was around to help him, and neither was his dad. He was kidnapped, as a matter of fact.

kidnapper was speeding down the road, whatever he had in mind to do with the little boy, God had another plan. Now that little boy could have stayed there and just scream and cry, or he could have kept his mouth shut under fear and terror. I don't know, hallelujah to God, where it came from, except to say the Spirit of the Lord God moved upon the boy. And the minute he got in the car right down there in Georgia, the reporter says that he began to sing. Every word of worship belongs to you. And the harder and the faster that kidnapper drove, the kid just kept on singing it every praise. Sometimes you got to have church in the worst of places. For some people, the problem is while you're still stuck with the situation you're dealing with, and while it seems like you're about to break a cerebral nerve, because you haven't learned the power of worship and the power of praise when you're going through your darkest hell. I might not finish this today, but it says that little

to praise God. He said, every praise, every word of worship belongs to you, God. He said, this praise is for you, God. And the more he sang, was the more it is. Fury and irritated the kidnapper until all of a sudden he pulled out of the side of the road. He opened the car and told the little boy, said, get out, hallelujah, and kept on driving. I come to tell you that there are those of you this morning that you have fury and irritated the kidnapper until all of a sudden he pulled out of the side of the road. He opened the car and told little boy, said, get out, hallelujah, and kept on driving. I come to tell you that there are those of you this morning that you have a

You're greater than my need. You're greater than my crises. I'm turning the trouble, I'm turning my disaster into your hands. Come on and say yes. Come on and say yes. We say it like cliche. You got to learn that in the midst of the stronghold of the devil, you got to learn to praise him. You got to learn to praise him. Can you have church in a strange place? Yes, you can. Yes, you can. Tell somebody praise will get you out of it. Praise will bring you out. Say yes. It irritated. Hallelujah. His abductor, it irritated him so.

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If I

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I'm gonna praise the hell out of my

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We have been listening all along this evening. You heard the word. So many different ways the word went about this evening. And Minister Terrence, Evangelist Donna, myself, DJ Andrew. And now we are going to take a little relaxing in the mind. Relax your body, get your composure right. Gonna go play the instrumental, and then you're gonna get into my mind, and we go from there. All right, so here we are.

Wow. To all my LLS. They are in their nursing homes. They're in the comfort of their home. And they relaxed. So I can't drink a cup of coffee at this time. It's too late. Maybe I could have a bit of cake and just relax with you with a cup of tea. Because I want to stay with you until you're through tonight, right? It's Radio Gospel Train. Wow. So last week, and I can just imagine how my LLs feel. They are in the nursing homes and they have it locked to Radio Gospel Train. Your options are there. And so last week, I started with Get Into My Mind. And we look at a funeral settings. And I said, what was a song that you would have gone to a funeral service 45, 50 years ago? It's a must that song being sung, whether in the chapel, in the church. This evening, and we got that, Shall We Gather at the River? That was the one you got. This evening, it's even more intense. Even more easy, so you can get on your speed dial. The number to call in is 718-841-9962. 718-841-9962. Those calling out of America, 9569993. 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We are live on Central 96.3 FM in Jamaica, Adoration Gospel, Praise Radio, and those streaming Radio Gospel Train on their network. And this is Radio Gospel Train. Now, here is the one this week. Because it's so much options, I'm going to take two out of it. As a matter of fact, I'm going to add a next one for three. All right? And you might can get one right. You might get all three right. So here's it. I'm going into now. So I know some of you are married now and you love to be, I don't want to use the word boast, over the fact that you have been married for 40 years, 45 years, and some says up to 60 years, right? So you got married. And many of you got married in a church. The church setting. Now, you did not have full control over the programming, but I know you make some suggestions, like the person who sings a solo. Yes, you would have gotten that person to sing a solo, and you may have had your input in the song or the hymn that you would have chosen inside of that church. Songs am I thinking about? I was thinking about two when it comes to hymnal that you would have sung, you'd have had at your wedding, or you have gone to wedding and you would have heard that song. Also, there is a song that's a solo or a duet one. Lord have mercy, it's so big. So if you can get in my head and tell me which song or songs is in my head at this time, 40, 45, 50 years ago, was done at your wedding or any wedding, you would have that song or songs would have been at the wedding. 718-841-9962. 718-841-9962. Get in my head.

0: be with.
1: I was just about to say that nobody, it seems as if nobody's married or ever been to a wedding. But good evening.
2: Good evening to you, Pastor Chin, a.k.a. Reverend Chin. How are you?
1: I'm very well, Sister Mary. Very well, very well. When you was getting married, Sister Mary, when you...
2: If I'm getting at your man right now, I just want to tell you, you have a brilliant mind.
1: Go ahead with your butt.
2: Because listen to me now, Pastor Chin. Listen to me. When, whether my birthday or any other birthday,
1: yes,
2: you're always excited for everyone. So who now come up for the ear tonight? I'm gonna wish you a happy birthday.
1: Thank you, Sister Mary. Thank you.
2: Because you're not coming on Tuesday.
1: No.
2: You don't come on Tuesday.
1: No.
2: Right? So it is, I said, DJ Andrew started off. DJ Andrew, good evening if you are listening. God bless you. And God blessing to all the gospel trained listeners and to Evangelist Dorner, Minister Terrence. Indeed, it wasn't hard. But you know, he sent something to send to.
1: Yes.
2: And to Sister Gray and to each and every one. God bless you richly. Sister Sylvia Munchkin, good evening. So this is what I have to say to you, Pastor Chin, because I see you just taking it cool like a cucumber and like you just a cruise. Now you're different, you know.
1: You see it.
2: But you're not getting away. Because you happy for we, so we have to be happy for you.
1: Yes.
2: You understand me? And we're gonna celebrate birthday once.
1: All right.
2: We don't celebrate birthday every day. But the only thing is, some birthday go to the whole year.
1: Yes.
2: You understand? And you wanna go to the.
1: May I take the whole year?
2: Yes. I just want to say to you, Pastor Chin.
1: Thank you.
2: Happy. I see you at Sister Sylvia's birthday other day.
1: Uh-huh.
2: And look like you now gone away. You look like you now gonna make us look, you just look young and green.
1: Be yourself, Sister Mary.
2: So I just want to say to you, Pastor Chin, that this is just the beginning of an amazing journey for you.
1: Yes, thank you.
2: And I pray that this creative journey you in a cross truth of your hard work.
1: Yes.
2: Because you really work hard for the Lord, and whatever you do for the Lord, you put in your best.
1: Yes.
2: So I just wish you success in everything. Your pursuit with God, richest blessing. And I just want to also wish you all the contentment and joy that this beautiful year offer you and to offer you. And the thing that I want God to do for you now,
1: yes,
2: to the Lord to satisfy you with long life.
1: That's right.
2: And permanently, not just part time, permanently good health.
1: Yes.
2: With favor and limited blessing over every aspect of your life.
1: Thank you.
2: And God bless you as you continue in this new journey to celebrate another birthday.
1: Thank you. Happy
2: birthday. And you know, my favorite song for you. You know it, right?
1: Boy, so much you have, you know. Which one is that? Love Me Now.
2: Love Me Now. You love me now. We have to give you a rose. You understand me? You have to give me your rose. So that's, yeah, man. So we love you, Pastor Chin. Bless and happy. As we start celebrating it right now, go back to Tuesday, go through the whole year. Happy, blessed birthday.
1: Thank you, Sister Mary. Thank you.
2: All right, Pastor Chin, some blessings. All right, so I'm going to just listen to see who's going to go in your mind.
1: God bless you.
2: But I just want to tell you that your mind, what to go in your mind, I want to tell you, you have a brilliant mind.
1: Thank you.
2: All right, so God bless you, all right?
1: God bless you, Sister Mary. God bless you.
2: Bye-bye.
1: All right, so that was Sister Mary. Thank you, Sister Mary. And also want to bear in mind that my granddaughter, she born on the 4th. That's my late son, Jordan, daughter. So she was born on the 4th of August, and my son passed on the 26th of August. Also, so I'm the 4th of August as well. And that was a present he gave to me, a gift and a joy. And I happened to have gone over by her last evening, and man, she just got my heart. Yeah, she got my heart, man. She drummed and everything got a part of it. And then now, on the 5th would have been my mother's birthday. Yes, she would have been 92. Yeah, so it's a big week for me. Yes, 3 special day. And there are so much people born in August. So many people. So everybody will be celebrating their birthday as the time comes on. All right? But get in my head. Still get in my head. Any of those songs from the hymns that would have been sung at your wedding or somebody else's wedding that you have gone to 50 years ago. Yeah. And duets. You know, people always says, I'm getting somebody to sing a duet. I know I did a duet in Jamaica that got me the gold. And solo. So 718-841-9962. If you want to call on WhatsApp, 917-519-6993. Love me now. Thank you. This is for me and for me saying from Sister Mary. Just love me now. Thank you.

So Sister Vinet, Sister Althea says that earlier on when I said I went by some friends who we have been friends for over 50 years. Well, for 50 years, Sister Althea said, just remember that we are friends for over 50 years. So there goes Sister Althea is confirming the fact that there are some of us who have been friends for a long, long time and we have not failed each other. Yes, because we know what friendship means and so we held dear to it. Sister Edwards, she tell you publicly, you know, that we have been friends for a long, long time. And not even her husband don't come between that friendship. We are just, and Radio Gospel Train family, man, just great. Thank you. Thank you, the Edwards family. Thank you, Sister Althea. So Sister Althea says, here comes the bride. Well, Sister Althea, they never used to sing Here Comes the Bride. They used to play Here Comes the Bride. Then she says, can't help but falling in love by Elvis Presley. You're thinking, but Sister Althea, you're not in my mind. You're not in my mind. You need to get in my mind. Today, 2 days from now, I'll be celebrating some big numbers. Big numbers. It sounds like 66. That's big numbers. It's a blessing. I'm not hiding it. It's a big blessing. So, no, but Sister Vinet now. Sister Vinet. I don't think you would have failed. So, you got one of them, Sister Vinet. There's two more left. You got one of them. Oh, perfect love. You guys forget? You have never been invited to a wedding in the 40s? No, Sister Althea. At last, no. Hymnal, Sister Althea. Hymnal. You go to the church, and while they're standing there, they will tell you, let us turn to your sheet. We're going to be singing this song. So Sister Vinet says, oh, perfect love. And that's one that is in my head, Sister Vinet. You're correct. You 40, 45, 50, 60 years, you would not have gone to a wedding. And this is not in their little booklet or pamphlet for the wedding invitation pamphlet. All right? You would see one of these songs and one, oh, perfect love. So it looked like we don't have much people listening who have been married for 40, 45, 50 years, or they have been to weddings that long. So it seems as if they're not, well, in modern weddings, they don't have that anymore. Yeah, they don't have this anymore. All right, but here it is. See if you remember this one.

Why? Thank you, Sister Vinette. Thank you. And Sister Althea says, Brother Chin, oh Master, let me walk with thee. Sister Vinette, oh Master, let me walk with thee. Me know that good enough, Sister Vinette, but I don't recall so much that at a wedding, right? But I'm not ruling it out that they never used it. But that's not major ones that you have. But Oh Perfect Love is one of them you'd have at a wedding. And it seems as if you guys is making me so old. Yes, so old. So Sister Althea say, I don't remember going to wedding those days. I started singing at weddings when I was 13 years old. 13 years old. So that tells you, from 66 and take off that, that's from 53 years ago. Yeah. So that's why I'm able to have that kind of a knowledge. So here's the next one that's in my head, because you guys take so long and time is going. Here's the next one. You go to a funeral. Yes? No, a wedding. You go to a wedding. You look to hear this one. Oh Perfect Love, and this one. Where were you?

0: where you guys were.
1: We need thy tender care.
0: Mercy, I can tell you.
1: In thy pleasant pastures feed us.
0: I'm telling you.
1: For our use thy foes prepare.
0: Saying what?

even Sister Sister Esther should know this. Not Sister Meslin, but Sister Esther should. One more time, say. I know, Sister Vinette, you know it, you know, you don't forget it. I can tell you. Musically, that's why we're almost dangerous. Because we have been then, we are now.

So if I had the time this evening, because I have so much in store for us this evening, I would have given you the history behind this one in particular, Savior, Like a Shepherd, Lead Us. This song has been written from in the 1770s, some 1786, somewhere there. And I would have given us some history on it, but for time, right? But it tells you, no wonder this song has been such a powerful song in those days, persons getting married, all right? Then now, when it comes to the solo, so when they would have asked me to sing at 13, 14, 15, and there are several songs I would have sung. And guess what? This is one of them. I don't know where you guys have been.

0: Cu Henry de Pațevnă. You are flesh of my flesh. Forever and always.
1: Forever and always.
0: I will take good care of you.
1: I will take good care of
0: and
1: you.
0: And do what?

right? So that would be one. And then, say now another 10 years, I shave off the years of 45 and make it, at 40 years ago, I would have sung this one. 40 years or 40, 35 years? Yeah? The Hawaiian. Yeah, I know that's a thing there, but that's not in my head. And then as I said, flesh of my flesh, when I'm invited to sing at a wedding, that would be one of the songs I would have sung years ago, 45 years ago. Yeah, here's another one I would have done, say, about 40 years ago. You guys don't know this masterpiece, I Will Be Here. Mercy. Aye. Dangerous. Watch this. You dear Tabetha? Tomorrow.

that's the instrumental. So I use that when I'm still. I still would sing that song rock even now. But here's the singer. Curtis. Yeah. It's tomorrow morning.

I will be here. All right, so another time I will play. I play it for you guys, but I have so much things in store for us this evening. It's Radio Gospel Train. All right, so Sister Vinette want me to play this for my late mom Mavis Harris. You're gonna hear her voice. You're gonna hear her voice, and I'm gonna give us maybe a little laughter because I just think it was amusing. I don't think my sister is listening tonight, so she might laugh also, maybe cry. You never know. But here I'm playing this one for Sister Vinette. I must play this one, recognizing my mom's birthday.

So you're going to hear something that give a little distortion for a while. A little life back in Jamaica. Jamaica celebrating 64 years of independence. What makes Jamaica, Jamaica? You celebrate, man. Remember things that happened during your time. You know, 64 years. Yeah?

0: So being in Jamaica with my mom, and we were traveling with some others in the car, and we were heading to St. Thomas. And while we were heading to St. Thomas, we were talking with a young man that my sister knows very well. Here it is.
1: Norman.
2: So Willie, happened? What happened? You used to raise hog for who?
1: All right.
2: What the man name?
1: The gentleman name is Wayne.
2: Yes.
1: And when I was up by Sunny Hill, the people them used to ask me where they
3: Tapi the man can't whatever, you know.
2: Go ahead.
1: The pig them are gonna need medicine after.
2: Yes.
1: That's what the people them tell me. And when I was there now, one day him came up there and he looked on the pig them, Dennis. And him say that the pig them no look too well. They no look like them are gonna make me, I'm see my pig them look away. Alex, what's who live on the farm?
2: Yes.
1: With his mother. Look at him and say you can't take out your hand upon the little man.
2: Which is you?
1: Yeah. Because him no look so, him upstairs no look so.
2: So right.
1: Right, so.
2: Yes. Which is you?
1: Yeah, and we and say, all right, I'm going to come back up here. I'm going to see how my pig them look.
2: Yes.
1: And him say, oh, you fit, take you to find the man when the you're not getting time to come to give the pig them medicine.
0: It's so clear up, just hold on.
2: Yes.
1: And He must stop and him look into it and he must say him right and in there. So I said to myself, say alright, I have to go look who are with this, because him must say it have burned too much gas thing come up and get the pig them worm out and so. Yes. So I have to find a way of a we take care of the pig them till him can come up.
2: Right.
1: And me have to, when me have to go river, go cut coco every minute in a barrow. I drive up barrow up and down, cross the river them and have to search the bush them and look coco and me have to mix it with the feeding. Right. And one day now, one of them family, me they live amongst Alex them family and
2: yes.
1: People come and look and the pig them. Yes. Them say some of them look good, some of them look a whole like them.
2: Yes.
1: And so and him one of them family, me they live amongst Alex them family and
2: yes.
1: People come and look and the pig them. Yes. Them say some of them look good. Some of them look a whole like them.
2: Yes.
1: And so and him

0: The pig them better, man. So people used to tell him. And people used to the mount a pig them with dead old palm me, Dennis. And me have to put bag over them and go dig hole and bury them. The mount of burial when me have to do up there, Dennis. Till the family Dennis, you see you see where the pig pen is, Dennis?
1: Yes.
0: One of the family them have to look for me and tell me, say, Willie, you see the few pigs that left? You see the few pigs that left?
1: Yes.
0: Me have to go step in and take them from you.
1: Take them from him.
0: And me have to, them have a school.
1: Yes.
0: When him tell me that, him say me have to hand over the clue.
1: Yes.
0: And I say, all right, no problem. But can't me never, from me live at SOS, I never get to know.
1: So you
0: don't
1: know who take your appeal.
0: Right. So him take the key from me and I say, since me where the school is,
1: yes,
0: me go tomorrow, me now go come down here up at the school,
1: yes,
0: and look on little work up at the school.
1: No.
0: Right. So
1: you can't take care of me.
0: Right. So yeah, them see that me can't do that. So them say you have to go look one work up at the school. Then me say to myself, say Dennis,
1: yes,
0: me say to myself, say, you know, say Gracie don't.
1: Yes.
0: Me go tomorrow. Me now go come down here up at the school,
1: yes,
0: and look on little work up at the school.
1: Sure.
0: Right. So
1: you can't take care of me.
0: Right. So yes, them see that me can't do that. So them say you have to go look one work up at the school. Then me say to myself, say Dennis.
1: Yes.
0: Me say to myself, say, you know, say Gracie.
1: Yes.
0: I'm say yes, and me find out say other job them mostly. Me find say me good enough
1: to do.
0: Right.
1: Yes.
0: Up there and
1: yes,
0: me just when him take the key from me now,
1: yes,
0: he must say, Willie, you know, say you take the key from you, me no see no hire you, you're not gonna look for with no time at all.
1: Yes.
0: Me just say me not sometimes, you see, when me used to under too much pressure to,
1: yes,
0: look after them something when me never used to,
1: yes,
0: know if you look after pig.
1: Yes.
0: Sometimes I prefer me not look back that way then.
1: Yeah, you that can bring your anger.
0: Right.
1: Because you to do something you don't know about.
0: Right.
1: And then you find a stage where now you have to bury them. The same thing with,
0: yeah,
1: you have bury them.
0: Right.
1: And you put them in a crocus bag.
0: Right. And sometimes because you could make them stay too long and get sting.
1: Yes.
0: Me happy.
1: And like, you won, right?
0: Right, because I must say, my youth, how much we gonna go bury in this place? When we done, we not have no land to walk on. We go around the pig pen. I say to me, I say, no. All people, I say, tell your boss, say, if that's where a pig is, because a pig don't look too like
1: good.
0: He not gonna make it.
1: He not gonna make it.
0: Right. He said some remarks to pass up there, Dennis.
1: Yes.
0: But them pig there.
1: Yes.
0: Me say.
1: And knowing that you will take care of them.
0: Right, because me don't know if you take care of pig. That's the next thing, Dennis.
2: I will even eat them, so you will end it all.
0: Eh?
1: God forgive me for laughing.
2: Lord, you have to get the
1: control. Why? I can't see how the man entrusts his pig to you. When in all your life you have never worked with pig.
0: Eh? Right.
1: And can't have you to be a doctor to make sure they get their medicine. Why? The owner wasn't right.

all over the world celebrating 64 years of independence. For the next 7 days, it's gonna be crazy, I tell you. Started Saturday, and there's going to be, for the first time, a big day in right here in Brooklyn, Flatbush and Church, on the whole of Church Avenue.

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1: For you so loved the world that you gave your only begotten Son, that whosoever believeth in him shall never perish, but shall have eternal life. 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

0: 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My God is real. My God is real. So real I can feel it. Adoration, Dr. Wayne G. I want to turn it up on him, Tony Curtis.
1: Before the

0: for you. Yeah, man, Pastor James, bless up every time. 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
1: We and G, them say at them a lot the city, but you are on the world. Hot daddy.
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1: Ladies and gentlemen, the captain has switched the fasten seatbelt sign off. You may now move around the cabin if you so desire. We do recommend, however, that while seated, you keep your seatbelts comfortably fastened in the ward in the event that we may encounter any unexpected turbulence. Thank you.
2: Wayne G, remember when the man at the gate called Beautiful did park? You play good music and give him a push start. Go on, play good music, live up the people them art. 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Boom!

0: need to explain. Look at somebody next to you. 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They might need a little help here, a little bit of light here. Tell them all that was stolen is returned to you 100-fold. Make sure they enjoy that part. Is that all right with you? Is that okay if we return this 100-fold back to you? Try it in the fire. Tell them, try it in the fire.
1: Try it in the fire.
0: But you're coming out.

0: This is a church with many generations represented in it. There's some seasoned veterans and there's some young folks. And maybe some of you weren't raised in church all your life, so maybe you might relate to what we're saying here a little bit better if you remember the words of that prophetic song by Diana Ross.
1: Hi, Aaron.
0: What'd she say, Mark?

0: All right, blessed assurance, Jesus is mine. Oh, what a foretaste of glory divine.
1: I wonder, do you feel me?
0: Good morning, good morning, good morning. Good morning to you. Yes, you, good morning. How are you? Wonderful. Good morning to you and you and you. And as a friendly reminder, we are broadcasting live out of New York. Of course, the friendly studios of Adoration Gospel FM, where we're live around the world at www.adorationgospelfm.com. 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Thank you for joining us. Also, good to those of you listening to us in cyberspace, whether you're listening on your phone, on your computers, or whatever means you're listening to us, eh? Thank you for joining us. Also, good morning to

0: over in the parish of Clarendon and beyond, good morning. Great to have you all joining us on another Sunday morning breeze. Let me also say good morning to our servant leader, Reverend Melva Carty. And all the members of Church Without Walls Global, our global partner, International Bread of Life Ministries. Good morning to you all. Thank you all for joining us. Good morning also to Minister Dennis Chin and the wonderful listeners joining us on Radio Gospel Train. Good morning. DJ Andrew, good morning to you. And just in case you're joining us for the first time, welcome. Good morning. The program is Sunday Morning Breeze. My name is Bishop Dr. Wayne Graham. But of course, Uncle Wayne G is good enough. I hope and trust that you all have a great weekend. After having a wonderful week. Matter of fact, it's a holiday weekend in Jamaica. Emancipation. And all the other days coming up, huh? We say good morning. A lot of people wearing their colors, Jamaican color. Yes, good morning to you. Happy to be here this morning. And I am grateful to be alive that I was able to come here and serve this morning. So don't forget to call a friend, tell a family. Uncle Wayne G is on the radio. It is 74 degrees here in New York, man. Pretty humid. Yeah, it is. It's mostly cloudy on the outside.
1: Do you feel me?
0: For whatever it is, though, we are giving God thanks and praise for His goodness towards us, towards our family, of course, towards

0: And I wish for you all a wonderful day. All right, we're going to be going into praise and worship. And about 5 minutes before the hour, thereabout, Sister Maxwell will join us.
1: Feel me.
0: For poem for the morning.
1: Do you feel me?
0: Good morning, Sister Maxwell.
1: Do you feel me? I wonder.
0: And then at the top of the hour, it will be time for our story from the Bible, courtesy of Perry's Mini Mart over there in Chapleton, Clarendon. Good morning, Mr. Perry. And about 7 o'clock here, 6 o'clock in Jamaica, it will be time for our scripture reading and prayer. So good morning, everyone.

0: I hope you had a great night rest. Some people are not able to sleep, but I hope you all listening to us this morning was able to sleep. Yes, last night. Let me say good morning to the early risers all over the world. Good morning to you. Hey, Sister Terrian, Francis Johnson, good morning, man. Morning, Sister Gertrude, Orvie. 20 minutes after the hour, let's sit on over to praise and worship.
1: Thank you, Lord. Good to see you. God bless you.

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0: can you feel his presence tonight?
1: Hallelujah.
0: Hallelujah.

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Tell him how great he is. Tell him how awesome he is. Oh, say thank you, Jesus. When you praise him, anything is possible. Anything can take place in the presence of God. Thank you, Jesus.

David said in his words, sing praises unto God, sing praises. Sing praises with understanding. Which tells me that when we sing unto the Lord, we're not just singing because it sounds good, because I can move my body, because the beat is just what I like. It's West Indian or it's pop or it's R&B, but because we're singing unto the Lord with understanding. Understanding every word that you're verbalizing is unto the Lord. And if you sing it, understanding that you're singing to an awesome God. A God who's able to do what man can't even possible think about. When you put yourself in that mindset that you're singing unto somebody whose ways are past finding out. The Bible says, who can give him counsel? Who can fathom the mind of God to know what he's going to do next? This reminds me of Paul and Silas when they were in jail. These are a couple of people who sang with understanding. They stood in that little room. They understood what they were singing about, and they understood who they were singing unto. So it's a two-way thing. You've got to know what you're saying and who you're saying it to. If I could let my imagination go wild a little bit, I can imagine Paul singing, you

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Have you ever been there? 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This place, my. Those of you who know what I'm talking about, you join with me. I'm not talking about spectators, but those of you who have got a direct line to glory.

Some of you listening today, you've been running so long, you've forgotten what home feels like. You don't have to run anymore. Because while you were running, he was searching. And when you finally stopped, he was right there.

0: It's another wonderful, wonderful Sunday morning. Close to you, the sound of Kevin Downswell. We will take that back momentarily. But it's now time for Poem for the Morning. And Sister Maxwell has joined us. Good morning, Sister Maxwell.
1: Good morning, Uncle Angie.
0: How are you doing this morning, man?
1: I'm giving God thanks, sir. So grateful for his love.
0: Awesome. Yesterday was Emancipation Day in Jamaica, correct?
1: Yes, sir.
0: If you were in Jamaica now, when you were growing up, what would you be doing? It's
1: you
0: a
1: know,
0: little flashback.
1: Honestly, Uncle Angie, in Jamaica growing up, Emancipation Day, I wasn't so much aware of what it is. So, you know, I would just be going along with everybody else, but to say really, you know, have great plans and preparation, I would just be in the form of what is taking place.
0: Okay, I get you. Well, I don't think there's much happened so much to say an Emancipation Day, isn't it? I mean, I think they have sometimes they used to have like floater. I think they have some concert in the night and something like that used to go on. Not much goes on that day. Now the 6th of August is when people more celebrate
1: Independence Day.
0: Right. That's what it is. All right, anyway, let me say happy holiday to you as a Jamaican.
1: Thanks, sir. Same to you.
0: Yes, well, thanks. Let me turn it over to you for a poem. Take it, please.
1: Thanks, Uncle Lindsay. I must again say a pleasant good morning to you, sir. A pleasant good morning to the global world. And to all the Jamaicans, I wish you a happy Independence Day when it comes. My name is Lelia Maxwell, and I'll be doing a poem this morning. And the poem that I will be doing is entitled, What Money Cannot Buy. 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The truth is, some of life's greatest blessings cannot be bought. Love, peace, joy, good health, time, true friendship, and God's presence. These are treasures that money can never purchase. So, don't spend your life chasing wealth alone. Chase the one who gives wealth. Money never can, because when you have God, you possess his riches that no money can ever replace. At this time, I have great pleasure in handing back to you, Uncle Angie.
0: Thank you, Sister Maxwell. You enjoy the rest of your Sunday.
1: Thanks, sir. You too.
0: All right. There you have it. Poem for the morning. Let me say good morning to you again. In case you're just waking up, say good morning. Good morning. I happen to see where a lot of things have been said, and in recent time we see where I know I used to hear of things like these, but sometimes I really don't pay any attention to it. And the question keep coming, especially to me. And I keep responding to individual that would have listened to Bible studies, and they would have need answers to statements that has been made from the pulpit, or let's say from the church. And just Friday evening, I said to Evangelist Scar that, Evangelist Scar, I think we're going to have to go to a study one of these Saturday evenings to kind of highlight a couple of things that the Bible, you know, said, and what it means. And I said that on Friday evening. I've gotten maybe 4 or 5 communication from pastors who said that they would really love to listen to that Bible study. And of course, I would want to listen also myself. So we're going to try and do that one of these Saturdays. Only to be in this morning sometime I got that. And I'm telling you the truth. The Bible families, I mean, they're listening. They're listening. And they do their research. And somebody came upon something, and I don't know why me, but maybe because I've uttered, you know, the sentiment on Friday, then of course the person think it's fit or fitting to send me this video. It is a generated, it's a AI generated video, but the information that it shares is very important, and it go right into this space. It's a fitting audio for us to listen to, and that's what we're going to be using this morning for our story from the Bible. To sit back, maybe about 3-4 minutes long, if it is that long. Let's go to Story from the Bible, courtesy of our proud sponsor.
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0: I thought I did this already. All right. Let's go now.
3: Pastor, I have a question. If a woman wears pants to church, preaches from the pulpit, or remarries after divorce, is this a sin? Will she be unable to enter heaven because of it? What does the Bible say?
4: This is a topic of considerable controversy In many African churches, many women feel guilt, shame, or are criticized because of it. Today, let me answer based on the Bible. First, is it a sin for women to wear pants to church? No, it is not. The Bible in 1 Peter 3 verses 3 and 4 says, "Whose adorning let it not be that outward adorning of plaiting the hair and of wearing of gold or of putting on of apparel. But let it be the hidden man of the heart, in that which is not corruptible, even the ornament of a meek and quiet spirit, which is in the sight of God of great price." Please note, the scripture says not to focus only on outward appearance. The Bible has never said that wearing pants is a sin, nor that it is an abomination. God looks at your heart. Is your heart gentle? Do you fear and revere Him? That is what matters most to Him. Second, is it really impossible for women to preach from the pulpit? No, it is not. Many churches use 1 Timothy 2 verse 12 to restrict women from preaching, but Acts 2 verses 17 and 18 says, "And it shall come to pass in the last days, said God, I will pour out of my spirit on all flesh, and your sons and your daughters shall prophesy, and on my servants and on my handmaidens I will pour out in those days of my spirit, and they shall prophesy." Children include daughters, servants include women. In the Bible, Deborah was a prophet and also a judge of Israel, leading the entire nation. God never said a woman's voice is not worth hearing. Third, a woman condemned for divorce and remarriage? No. Jesus in Matthew 5 verse 32 reminds us that divorce is permitted in cases of unfaithfulness. 1 Corinthians 7 verse 15 also says, "But if the unbelieving depart, let him depart." God hates divorce, that is true. But God does not want His children to slowly wither in toxic relationships. If a husband commits adultery, does not believe in God, or abuses his wife, the wife has the freedom to leave and the right to start again. In Christ, women are never second-class citizens, men and women are equal. If this message today has set you free, please write in the comments, "I am free."

0: You've been running so long, you've forgotten what home feels like. You don't have to run anymore. 'Cause while you were running, he was searching. And when you finally stopped, he was right there.
1: I was lost in the shadows.
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0: gotta say good morning again. It's 13 minutes after 6 o'clock in Jamaica. And it is holiday Sunday. Gotta say good morning to the early risers who take the time out to send a WhatsApp message, send a text and say good morning, Uncle Wayne G. And they're saying good morning to the world also. Gotta say good morning, Sister Maggie and Brother Maggie over there in Bagwell. Good morning. Memory over in Top Alston. Good morning going out to Pamela and Sister Florence in Morgan's Forest. Sister Lou from Fabulous At Spot and Ozzy, good morning. Rosedona Parks, good morning to you and the family. When I couldn't love. Cousin Patsy and the family, good morning to you. Sister Sapperton over there in Salem, good morning. Rain, good morning. Hey, Sim Sim, are you not wake up yet? Good morning, Clear. When the nights were getting Tia, good morning to you. When the crowd, it walks on by. Good morning to everybody joining us this morning. Wake up. Wake up, everybody. Drop a foot out of bed, man.
1: Even me.

to say good morning to Sister Tali over in Summerfield. Good morning to you, ma'am. Who you are. Sister Tali, good morning. So I lift my hands up. I'm not sure if you're taller than Sister Terry, you know. But let me say good morning to you and the family. He found me. Son of Tasha Cobb. No, I'm a brand new creation. Good morning to Jermaine over in Grand Spen. Amazing. In Kingston. Good morning to you.

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He found me. He found, and he's making good on it too.

0: 10 four parts. 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
1: Won't you, Lord? You'll do it all over.
0: Clarendon Park.
1: If you did it for me, you'll do it for them.
0: Lanel Town, Portland Cottage. Yeah. Rocky Point, Rattle Settlement.
1: Grace, I wouldn't be standing in this very place. Somebody lift
0: you. Mitchell Town, good morning.
1: Shout his praise, cause he found.
0: Monimus Housing Scheme.
1: Be here if it wasn't for.
0: Palmer's Cross, good morning.
1: Singing about the light from above. Somebody open up your mouth and tell.
0: Old Arbor.
1: Day.
0: Old Arbor Bay.
1: Found.
0: What more?

It's all about Jesus, man. He found me. I tell you, good morning, good morning, good morning. As we continue here, I may not know your name. And Adoration Gospel FM, story. Central 96.3 FM, Jamaica, Radio Gospel Train. Good morning, family. Gotta stop and say good morning to Sister Edwards. Good morning to you, ma'am. Brother Edwards, good morning. Evangelist Scar, good morning. Sister Maxwell, good morning. Morning to my servant leader, Reverend Melva Carty. Good morning.

and say this person is going through problem more than so if the person don't. Because there are people that we see on the earth moving around, and sometimes they are struggling, they're going through, but you would never know. Because they don't allow you to know. They don't tell you and they don't make it known. Meaning, let's say that there's a situation financially. They don't go about and make it known and tell people that, you know, I have a serious financial situation that I'm going through. And they don't say. So you don't know. For those who might have the opportunity to say something, that's completely different. And there are others where they have their business, and their business not doing so much as they would wish their business to be doing. And they are struggling, but they don't allow anybody to know. But they tell it to Jesus. Did you know that there are people right now listening to even the program here, living in your very community? And they are making the best out of life. They are doing the best with what they have. Children going to school. And you think it's okay, but they are doing the best with what they have. Because sometimes they would share their situation with even families, with even friends. And say, don't say anything. But the friend go and say to somebody. But with Jesus, when you bring it to Jesus, he will not let you down. And because of him, there are persons right now, this minute, this morning, because of Jesus, no matter how things are in their life, they said, I'm not going to run into the vehicle. I'm not going to jump over the precipice. Kelly Clarkson is saying this morning. Kelly Clarkson is saying, because of Jesus, she never stayed too far from the sidewalk. She don't walk out in the street. Your own situation this morning. Because of Jesus, you never stay too far from the sidewalk. You stay as close as possible when you're walking on the street. There are persons that you don't trust. You don't even trust yourself. But you trust Jesus. Which, to be honest, is the right person to trust. I've heard of stories, true stories, that people have shared with me. Nothing for me to share on radio. And I would encourage friends, families, pray and ask God to take this matter. And God have dealt with it time and time again. So I said to you this morning, yes, you, who is going through your struggle, going through your difficult time. Some of you going through your bereavement, lose family member. Don't know where the money is coming from to do the funeral. But you're going through. Come in September, your child, your children, maybe change school. And you say, you know what? I am going to have to do this. You're going to have to buy the book or the books for that child to go back to school. And you don't see it yet. You get the book list. You don't know where it

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But because of Jesus, you're not giving up. 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This one goes out to you.

0: Because of you, Jesus, I tell you. It's now time for our scripture reading and prayer. And we are joined this morning with Sister Alexander Ingston. Good morning to you, Minister Ingston.
1: Praise the Lord, and good morning, Bishop Colin Graham and listening audience. Blessed greetings.
0: Bless you. How are you this morning?
1: I am blessed and highly favored. It's thundering right now, and it's raining right now.
0: Wow.
1: I do give God thanks and praise.
0: That means it is pretty cool right now.
1: I'm cool right now because I'm in the Caribbean, but I'm cool at the moment. Presently,
0: right.
1: I am cool.
0: Sounds good. So let me ask you a question, though. In St. Croix, right? Are they celebrating?
1: Well, at the moment,
0: no, hold on. Are they celebrating the holiday that Jamaica is celebrating on this weekend?
1: Independence?
0: Yeah.
1: No, okay. That's a totally different timing.
0: Okay.
1: July is when it's celebrated, July 4th.
0: Okay.
1: Only because we, technically, two things. We are under the United States. We're a territory of the United States.
0: Right.
1: So that's July 4th celebration. But the local Emancipation Day is celebrated in July as well, July 3rd. So it's pretty close, but the independence, no. It's a little different. But
0: yeah.
1: I do know Jamaica celebrated the Independence Day as well as Trinidad and I believe Barbados, same day, if I'm not mistaken.
0: Oh, okay. I'm going to check into that. Anyway, thank you so much for coming on this morning again. God bless you. Let me turn it over to you, ma'am, for scripture reading and prayer.
1: Praise the Lord. Blessed greetings, everyone, in the blessed name of the Lord Jesus Christ. It's a pleasure to lift up the name of Jesus and to get in the Word that we are anchored in Him even the more. Hallelujah. I greet you, Bishop Owen Graham. I greet you, Pastor Mel McCarthy. I greet you, Evangelist Carr. I greet you, Bishop Joseph in the UK, and all of you in the name of Jesus who are hearing this morning. The Most High is pleased when we prioritize Him. And our scriptures this morning is going to be taken with a focus on keeping our eyes on Jesus, especially now, keeping our eyes on Jesus. And the scriptures are taken from Colossians 3, verse 2. For those who are taking notes, Colossians 3, verse 2. 2 Timothy 2, verse 4. That's 2 Timothy 2, verse 4. Hebrews 12, verses 1 through 2. That's Hebrews 12, verses 1 through 2. In order for us to keep our eyes on Jesus, even our spiritual eyes, because it's not just a physical eye, it means that we have to, it encompasses focusing on Him. So for that, it means that some will focus on the Word. Anything concerning keeping you closer to the Lord, concerning the Word, concerning your walk in Christ, and concerning keeping your stay, meaning steadying the course, avoiding the distractions, it involves us doing a few things. And there are more scriptures that can support keeping our eyes on Jesus, but all focus on something. The condition is from us. The choice is from us. And it's some form of action, active decision that's made that keeps us focused on Him. Colossians 3, verse 2 reads, "Set your affection on things above, not on things on the earth." The things of the earth, earthly, the things of the world, worldly. And worldly distractions easily pull us away from setting our affection on things above, on things of the Lord, on things on holiness, on things on our Creator, and not on things on the earth. So if we set our, whatever we set our affections on, that will be the focus that we are maintaining, but a specification that says not on things on the earth means to avoid your focus and affection and your passions being on things of this earth. The things of this earth are temporal. The things of this earth are involving our flesh in a way that can get us in trouble. Set your affection on things above. If there's a choice for you to make, have more of what you need in the area of godliness and holiness, and have less of what tickles your flesh. Too much of one thing, an expression says, is not good. But there is no limit on too much when it comes to the things of God. His love surpassed anything that we. His affection was through his love. And his love brought him to the cross. His love endured the crucifixion. And because of the obedience of enduring crucifixion, his love gave him the authority to take the keys of hell, death, and the grave. His focus, even the closest we got to it wavering, was when he was in the garden. And he just made one comment, to take this cup from me. Nevertheless, not thy will, not my will, but thy will be done. So even when we find ourselves slipping, and most of what our thoughts are on, and most of what our actions show is not on godliness, but on things on the earth, touch yourself. Come to yourself. Put your affections where they belong, and you cannot hide it. For if one has more affections for things of the earth and of the world, then it is a very dangerous place to be. Because the two, you can't have both your affections on things of God and your affections on things of the earth or worldly things and expect to be drawn closer. One will pull you more, and where your heart is, that is the one that will win. Hallelujah. 2 Timothy chapter 2, verse 4. This is on keeping your eyes on Jesus. We're keeping our eyes on Jesus. And this is what helps us. The scripture reads, no man that warreth entangleth himself with the affairs of this life, that he may please him who hath chosen him to be a soldier. Ah, now this scripture is about those who are soldiers, in God's army. And the scripture focuses on those who love the Lord. You've already been chosen. You are chosen. But do not fool yourself to think that because you are chosen, the things of this world will not affect you, or the affairs of this life will not affect you. Do not fool yourself and ease back because you're a Christian, or ease back because you're a believer. Hey, because the same things that entangles and that weighs a person down is the same thing that can affect both that person that's in Christ and in not, and those who are not. And the same battles will rage. The same temptations are there. There are many who hold the banner of being believers of Christ, and they do ungodliness. And some of them don't even see it or realize it, because it has become an affection that so outweighs that affection they should have for Christ. No man at war is, even a spiritual war, a spiritual battle. We know that flesh and the spirit of flesh fight daily. One wants to overcome the other. And sometimes it seems that the more we subdue the flesh, and we subdue the flesh, and we spend more time in the Lord, and we are growing in Christ, any opportunity that arises, that flesh raises up itself very highly. Understand that no man that warreth entangles himself with the affairs of this life, you will lose. Hey, the warring is something that's going to affect your mind, your body, your emotions, your entire psyche. So if you are in battle already, hey, why would you take your mind, your thoughts, your strength, the time you have, to place on the affairs of this life? That in itself is a huge distraction. And that is what happens. You are overcome with with fear. You're overcome with all kinds of temptations. You're overcome with just making it in this life. The stresses of life. Things that happen that may be traumatic in your life. And it's easy to put your mind on things that's going to keep you distracted. When you are warring and you are in a war, hey, you're in a battle, you husband, hey, you're warring, you're in a battle, you wife, you pastor, you minister of the gospel of the Lord Jesus Christ. Run from the affairs of being entangled in the affairs of this world, because it's a trap, it's a snare. Please him who has chosen you, who has chosen you to be a soldier, and stay anchored. Hebrews 12 verses 1 through 2. Wherefore, seeing we also are compassed about with so great a cloud of witnesses, let us lay aside every weight and the sin which does so easily beset us, and let us run with patience the race that is set before us. Verse 2, looking unto Jesus, the author and finisher of our faith, for the joy that was set before him endureth the cross, despising the shame, and is set down at the right hand of the throne of God. His focus, Jesus, focus, never swayed. And because of that, he was able to accomplish tasks and finish the race. Looking unto Jesus, the author, start with him, and finisher, we close with him, end with him. Shift your strength, your love, your affection on no man. Hey, do not shift your focus in Christ, your focus, your love of God. Do not shift it for nothing that this world can offer you. It's temporal. The popularity, recognition you seek, it's all temporary. It's temporal. And it will not last for a time and a season. And when it runs out, when the popularity fades, you'll find yourself pushing to try to get something else more so that the eyes of others are on you. Recognition, you want that. And you want it, and you keep doing things that's even outside of the will of God. Make a decision. Make a decision that's going to please the Most High. And some of these decisions are simple. Even concerning what our eyes see, what our ears hear. Song, be careful little eyes what you see. Be careful little eyes what you see. For the Father up above, and he's still looking down in tender love. Be careful what your eyes see. Be careful what you allow your ears to hear. That's a simple song that's sung for children in Sunday school, and it's taught to children. Adults need it as well, because we forget. We get distracted. Set your affections on things above. Do not entangle yourself with the affairs of this life. Look unto Jesus. He won the race. He accomplished what no man could have. Look unto Jesus, the author and finisher of our faith. Thank you, Father. Blessed Lord, we thank you, Master, for your goodness unto us. We honor you, Lord, as Savior, as Lord, as King of Kings. You are the Most High, and there is none above you. We thank you, mighty God, for bringing us thus far by faith, leaning on the Lord, trusting in your word, and you've never failed us, and you never will. Even, mighty God, for those who are, Father, surrounded by so much that, mighty God, the distractions have overtaken where they focus us, and they have been thrown off path and thrown off course. We pray even right now, in the mighty name of Jesus, that they come to themselves. Peter kept his eyes on Jesus, that enabled him to walk on water. When the eyes came off Jesus, he sank. His faith was little. Teach us, mighty God, how to keep our eyes on you in the midst of destruction, in the midst of those experiences we're going through, in the midst of the disappointments and the frustrations. Thank you, Lord God. Father, we pray for Pastor Esther Alexander this morning, Father, the mother of the ministry, Father, we pray that you touch her heart. Touch her, mighty God, fill her mouth with fire of this morning, that her word will become forth in strength and in power and with the anointing of the Lord will reach the hearts of people. And mighty God, will penetrate the areas that will, mighty God, turn the hearts of men to come closer to you, to draw nigh unto thee. And we thank you, mighty God, even for what you have enabled with the Jamaican missions that was in your perfect will. And we thank you, mighty God, for those, mighty God, that received of what you distributed. We thank, mighty God, the sponsors that enabled it to happen. And for future, mighty God, for those that will put their minds on the things of Christ, on the things of God, even beyond the prayers. But, Lord God, will do what thus saith the Lord for your glory, O Master, for your honor, for your praise. For this ministry, we pray, touch, mighty God. Thank you, Lord, for Pastor McCarthy, for what you have given her, and mighty God, for what you are going to equip her with, for Pastor, for Bishop Dr. Wayne Graham, for the ministry that you have given him also, that, mighty God, he will run, mighty God, this race, Father, until, mighty God, this very end, for the resources that you have given them, for all those who are connected, all those who are involved, mighty God, Church Without Walls, mighty God, mighty God, National Bread of Life, we thank you. For all the listeners, touch them where they need it most. And we thank you, mighty God, for getting back on track, for keeping our eyes on Jesus. In Jesus' name we pray. Amen. Mr. Dr. Wayne Graham, back to you.
0: Bless you. Thank you so much, Pastor. All right, there you have it. Scripture reading and prayer this morning. Let me say good morning to you. If you're just waking up, good morning. How are you doing? How are you? I hope and just that you had a great night last night. Get some good rest. Yes. Good morning to you. Of course, some people will be heading off to church. Yes. But we thank you for the time you spend with us. Mm-hmm. It's good to have you joining us this morning. This is something that I look forward to, you know. Apart from going to church, I look forward to spending time with the family here. You know, as you have seen and you have heard, God is doing tremendous in our lives here in the radio ministries. I'm telling you, God is just doing expansion, and we are grateful. We are grateful, and we also hope that when it's your time to support, of course, the radio ministries, you will just make sure that you play your part, just like how you're playing your part here today by turning on your radio. You're playing a part. Yes, by encouraging someone to listen, you're playing a part. Yes, you are doing your part. Yes, so we appreciate you for what you're doing. You know, encouraging others to listen to the radio station, encouraging others to stand flat-footed for God, encourage others to come, let us study the word together, encouraging others to do all that we can do. Yes, to ensure that we bring everybody with us. You see, if I had the opportunity to bring everybody in the world to heaven, I wouldn't leave a soul. But that's not how it works. Each and every one of us have to give an account for ourselves. Good morning, Sister Parchment. Good morning to you. Good morning. Let me say good morning to Sister Lorna over there in Carlos Ridge and the family. Good morning. Morning to the birds, them man. Yes. Good morning to you. Mama P. Good morning, Mama P. How are you? Vanessa, Gart over Barrow Bridge. Tia and Gart down there in Trelawney. Good morning. Sister Antoinette, Brother Carlos, good morning. Auntie Mar, yes, 1 and 2. Auntie Mar up in St. John. Good morning to you and the family, of course. Good morning to Mother Welcome and the family up there in St. John. Yes, Munchi. Good morning to you. Good morning. Let me say good morning going out to Auntie Mar over in Langsville housing scheme. Sister Lewis, good morning to you. Good morning to everybody. Good morning. It's great to be here this morning again. Yes, good morning. Good morning. Good morning going out to Kiva. Morning to you. Good morning to Auntie Peggy. Good morning. Yes, good morning. Good morning. Good morning. Let's get back to music. It is Sunday morning. As a matter of fact, it's a holiday Sunday in Jamaica, Trinidad, Tobago. And the British Virgin Islands.

0: Angie, are you turn it up in the Sipan Sunday?
1: You know,
0: trust
1: I was
0: me, the world I listen so to you. Many hell. Can you see, I hear me? Run things, youth. We Angie, every time.
1: For the future. You can find yourself living your life, living it in vain. But then I met Jesus, and he gave me life.

Yes. Oh, praise God. I love that song because it epitomizes, it says so much what is so true. Without Jesus, you don't really have anything. I don't care if you have millions of dollars. I don't care if the world is at your feet. I'll say it again. If you don't have Jesus, you don't have anything. But if you have Jesus, you have everything. I'll say it again. If you have Jesus, you have everything. I'll say it again. If you have Jesus, you have everything. And you know, maybe some of you right now are making

But if you'll just pray, he promised to hear you and give you life's only meaning. That's it.

0: At about 15 minutes after the hour, we're going to be opening the phone lines.
1: Oh, life eternal.
0: And take a few greetings. If you want to send greetings to your church family, your pastor, just for 15 minutes. Just greetings for 15 minutes. That's between 8:15, 7:15 in Jamaica, and 7:30. So you just have to get on and say greetings, and that's it. No discussion.

15 to 8:45. Yeah, make it a little bit. Yeah, so from now until then, I'll play some more music. And at 15 minutes after the hour, we open the phone line, all right?

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No, Jimmy, hold on, Jimmy. No, not that one. No, not that one yet. Not that one yet. I don't think you are listening. Let me turn down the mic. Turn off the music and tell you again. We will take your phone calls at 15 minutes after 7 o'clock in Jamaica. Look at your clock. Look at what time is it. Look at what time is it. It's now 5 minutes after 7. At 15 minutes after 7 o'clock is when we open the phone line. So please don't do it now. All right? Because I don't want you to call now. And then the next time I hear you saying to me that you've been calling and you're not getting through, the phone line is not yet open. Do we understand that now? We're going to open the phone line from 15 minutes after the time that you have in your country. And then we close the phone line 45 minutes after the time. Every one of us get that now? So please don't dial the number right away. All right? Let's get back to Jimmy Swaggart. Let's get back.

0: 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Yes, he will.
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0: Cares for his own. Yes, he does.

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Yes, he will. I must.

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1: That could
0: all. We'll take your calls all the way up until 15 minutes before the hour.
1: All my flame.
0: Then we kind of cool things down again, huh?
1: Hey. I've tried many things.
0: 347-213-4250. Happy holiday, Jamaica.
1: Call on his name. It brings peace.
0: It is 20 minutes after 7 o'clock on the island.

0: All right, let's take this call. Good morning, you're live. Talk to me.
1: Happy holiday, sir, Brother Garrett. Happy holiday.
0: Happy holiday to you too, Brother Garrett.
1: Happy holiday, man. You make me dancing this morning. I season my chicken and you make me dancing.
0: Of course.
1: I'm so happy to see you this morning.
0: Amen.
1: Glory to God.
0: Yes.
1: Yes, sir.
0: All right. Send some greetings, Brother Garrett. Send some greetings this morning.
1: Yes, I want to send greetings to the Church of God of Prophecy in Coffrey, John Reed, Fraser, Battersea, Yankee, also Fraser. I want to greet our bishop, our pastors, our ministers, in the name of the Father. I want to greet them and to big them up.
0: Yes.
1: We have a great work going on in January from week. We have a crusade, but thank be to God. We want to big up those who give them heart to God this year, this week. I want to keep it up, those going on with God.
0: Amen.
1: I know God to get him, everybody.
0: Amen.
1: Big up, Uncle Windy.
0: Bless
1: big
0: up yourself.
1: Big up.
0: Amen. Next call. Good morning.
2: Turn off your road.
0: Next call. Good morning.
3: Good morning, Uncle Angie.
0: Hi, good morning, Sister Bev.
1: God help to get him, everybody.
0: Amen.
1: Big up, Uncle Angie.
0: Bless
1: big
0: up yourself.
1: Big up.
0: Amen. Next call. Good morning.
2: Turn off your road.
0: Next call. Good morning.
3: Good morning, Uncle Angie.
0: Hi, good morning, Sister Bev.

0: that my radio fell and mash up and I didn't have any radio.
1: Yes,
0: so
1: I
0: that
1: heard.
0: That is why I take so long to call you. And mm-hmm. I don't want you to think that I left you alone. No, I would never do that.
1: No, man. But I get the message.
0: This morning, yes, sir. Yes. But this morning I am giving God thanks and praise for his kindness and his goodness towards me.
1: Yes.
0: Let me send condolences this morning to my two church sister, Sister G. Thompson, Hyacinth Thompson, who has lost her son and her brother. Oh, my goodness. And Sister Bernard, who has lost her husband. Oh, God, I want to send condolences to them and tell them that God is the answer to every problem.
1: Yes.
0: Let me greet all of my families who I met in Maypen the other day. Oh, God, because I am so tormented now and I am feeling the pain for them. You know, they were my friends. Uh-huh. They were my friends. One of them is a deacon in the church.
1: Wow.
0: And one, Mr. Thompson's son, he lives in America, and the body will be out. He's out now. Will be buried on the 8th of this month. And my deacon, Bernard, will be buried on the 10th. Oh, so you know, Uncle Wendy, we are going through a hard time in the church.
1: Uh-huh.
0: In the church, we are going through a... But I am giving thanks, and you know, I am alive and well, so yes. I am here to comfort them.
1: Yes.
0: And Deacon, I was with Deacon yesterday, and we were calling your name. This morning when you call my name and Deacon name this morning, Kiara said, Uncle Wendy, you know, call me name and me, I go vex with him. So please, sir, don't allow her to vex with you.
1: Okay.
2: Hello.
1: Good morning, Kiara. How are you? Good morning.
2: I'm good.
1: How are you doing this morning?
2: I'm fine.
1: All right. You're going to church today?
2: Yes, Uncle Wendy.
1: All right. I wish you all the best. And you know Uncle Wendy loves you, right?
2: Yes, Uncle Wendy.
1: All right. You want to send any greetings?
2: Too.
1: Thank you. You want to send any greetings? Go right ahead.
2: Yes, I would like to.
1: Go right ahead.
2: Greetings to Auntie Peggy and Kiva. Greetings to Sister Bernard. I'm sorry for your loss. Greetings to Sister G. I'm sorry for your losses too. And greetings to Aki Bud. And greetings to DJ Roberts and Lady Asburn. And even though I don't talk to Uncle Gary, and greetings to DSN.
0: All right.
2: Okay. Good morning to everyone on the radio. I would like you to have a pleasant morning, and I want you to bleed a prayer for who has lost. Goodbye.
1: All right. Thank you so much, Kiara. Bless you. Thank
0: well
1: you, Sister
0: said,
1: Bell.
0: Well said. Well yes, said. Sir. Well, that is well said.
1: Well said, ma'am. That's true.
0: Yes. Yes,
1: thank
0: Uncle
1: you.
0: Wendy.
1: Thank
0: yes.
1: you. God
0: yes,
1: bless
0: sir.
1: You. Good, good. All right. There you have it. Good morning, Kiara. Good morning over there in Peckham. Lord of mercy. Sorry, Kiara. Sorry I didn't call your name earlier. All right? All right. Good morning, caller. Talk to me. You're live. Hello. Good morning.
3: Good morning.
1: Good morning.
3: Good morning, sir.
1: How are you?
3: I'm feeling so happy this morning.
1: Yes.
3: I catch you second. Yeah, third. Uh-huh. I'm the third person that catch you.
1: All right. That's good.
3: So how are you, sir?
1: I am wonderfully blessed, ma'am. Thank you for asking.
3: I can feel it because those songs that you play this morning, my God,
1: amen.
3: It's a long time I haven't heard those songs in church.
1: Yes, bless God.
3: And if we get these old songs,
1: yes,
3: Inge's song,
1: mm-hmm.
3: I believe the church will be better
1: amen.
3: And better.
1: Amen.
3: Yes, sir.
1: All right.

0: So thank you very much again, and I love you. And yes, I want to greet Evangelist Carr, Servant Leader, Uncle Wayne G, DJ Robert, Brother Gary, and Sister Sharon. And I want to greet all those that remember that I am alive. They call me and big me up more time. Mm-hmm. And I want to big up those that don't call me too. Mm-hmm. And I want to big up my friends in Grants Bailey. All of you guys. Mm-hmm. All of you guys in Grants Bailey. I want to big you up all. Sister Sharon, Auntie Pam, Uncle Martin, oh Jesus.
1: Take your time.
0: Oh my God.
1: Take your time, man. Nah, Russia.
0: Sister Sharon, you got a party. Yes, she's too, Sharon.
1: Right.
0: And Pamela. And if me no call her name this morning, she go call me and say, yes, man, you know, beat me up. Mm-hmm. All right, let me go back to Auntie Dar.
1: Yes.
0: Sister Gloria, Sister Calvinet, Hockey Bud, Lord have mercy, Sister Bevan Cara. A long time I don't hear the little boy.
1: Who that?
0: Desario. The little boy. Desario.
1: Well, he cannot call unless his mother give him the phone to call, you know. So, when
0: okay.
1: He's, and sometimes so his mother
0: wanted
1: not around.
0: To give Desario the phone to call him.
1: That's right. Talk to Tanisha.
0: I don't hear. Mm. Give him the phone. If I did have it, I would buy my phone.
1: Mm-hmm.
0: Mm-hmm.
1: Mm-hmm.
0: But the Lord are going to provide one for him and his sister, Destiny.
1: Right.
0: Is Destiny?
1: Yes, it's Destiny.
0: So, and in Tanisha, I don't know if it's me pen she leave, but
1: no,
0: I book out without buying my phone.
1: Mm-hmm.
0: Mm-hmm. But the Lord going to provide one for him and his sister, Destiny.
1: Right.
0: Is Destiny?
1: Yes, it's Destiny.
0: So, and in Tanisha, I don't know if it's me pen she leave, but
1: no,
0: I book out.
1: Wild Cane, man.
0: Wild Cane.
1: Yes,
0: why? Yeah, I'm booking in. No, the Tanisha in back either Mason River or one of them places. I book her up in Napen.
1: Oh.
0: In a Payless, yes.
1: A different Tanisha?
0: Me book her up in a
1: Payless. You sure the name is Tanisha?
0: Yeah, man, a Payless, me book her up.
1: Hold on.
0: And she woke me up because I was sitting right behind her.
1: Hold on, sister,
0: Jazz.
1: Sister Jazz, hold on. No. Remember, say a greetings time, but me I ask you. You sure the name is Tanisha?
0: Yes.
1: Or Tash?
0: She and her.
1: You sure
0: and
1: Tash?
0: And her child.
1: And Tash?
0: Huh?
1: And Tash?
0: No, she said Tanisha. Her name is Tanisha.
1: And she from where?
0: I don't know. I don't quite remember where.
1: You see why me tell you if you walk she, with pen and pencil. I tell you all the time when you're going on the road.
0: Your name say you go care pocketbook come give me, okay?
1: You don't leave it right there.
0: You can't walk with this happy gold pocketbook where me out. This happy gold notebook where me out. And then I look funny this morning. And I want to pick up my relative in Canada and sister and Jean Black in America and all over the world this morning. Those are in Jamesville, those are in Penance, those are in Sister Morgan and Pastor Morgan.
1: Who is that?
0: Brother Morgan.
1: No,
0: Brother Morgan.
1: He's Evangelist Morgan, man.
0: Oh, Evangelist.
1: Yes.
0: Evangelist Morgan.
1: Yes.
0: And all those from Napen, Kingston, back to Montego Bay, right around Jamaica, right around the world, who listened and heard my voice this morning.
1: Yeah.
0: I want to give you all a wonderful, I want you to have a wonderful day. And those that have been birthday this month, right back until the last, it is my month, the best month in this. In the whole entire world. Big up yourself. Big up for us.
1: Hey, Mr. Okay. Jealousy assured. Jealousy assured.
0: You can talk about the jealousy. You can talk about the jealousy. But listen, listen.
1: Yes.
0: We're jealous for the good things.
1: That's true.
0: Good, jealous for the good things, because it's only God alone supposed to be jealous, you know. But the people, them take it over, then jealous, then jealous, then jealous, I tell. But I give thanks for you guys. God. I give you thanks to keep up the radio.
1: Yes.
0: You make the radio run. All those people that put in them little much.
1: Yes, man.
0: To make the radio go on.
1: Yes.
0: I give thanks and I pray for you guys. So, Uncle Wenji.
1: Bless you.
0: I'm going on a journey this morning with my daughter. She's taking me out.
1: Okay.
0: So, I'm going on a journey. So
1: all right. We shall see if she...
0: And I big her up, although she's not listening.
1: Yes.
0: Our station is in...
1: All Bronx, right, all right.
0: So,
1: the station
0: take care.
1: I call the station.
0: Take care.
1: So you know that, you know, Sister Jazz. All right. Anyway, the phone line remains. Let me say good morning to Sister Elson and Tony, and good morning to you. Good morning to you. Good morning to you. Good morning. All right, let's go to another call here. Good morning, caller, you're live.
2: Rev.
1: Yes, it is.
2: How are you?
1: So, like, you have me on speaker, man.
2: Good morning, Rev.
1: You have me on speaker?
2: How are you?
1: I am doing great. Good morning to you, ma'am.
2: It has been a while.
1: Yes.
2: So I want to bring greeting to Reverend Carty, of course.
1: Minister Bailey.
2: Evangelist Carr. All right.
1: Bless you, woman of God. Oh, how are you doing?
2: All right. I'm doing fine.
1: Awesome.
2: You know what? You see the evening hour that you're coming on, it messed me up, man.
1: Mess you up.
2: I can't call you anything in the evening at all.
1: Oh, God.
2: Yes. Yes, but I've been listening to the program over and over. My God.
1: Thank
2: you know
1: you.
2: What? Every day I talk about the SMs.
1: Yes.
2: Every day I talk about that lady.
1: Uh-huh.
2: I tell you, she is something else. I am just enjoying her.
1: Yes.
2: She's so good. She's so good. I love her.
1: Wonderful.
2: And I am enjoying by the study. I listened to you and Evangelist Carr the other day.
1: Oh, you do?
2: Yes. Yes, of course. I'm listening to it because I'm at work. I actually don't have any service when I'm at work.
1: Bless you.
2: Yes.
1: Bless you.
2: And
1: man.
2: I've been listening. Yes, and I'm enjoying the program and everything like that. So you have yourself a great day, great one. And I hope Reverend Carty is doing fine.
1: Yes, she is.
2: Yes, and Evangelist Carr. I listen to you guys, man, and I sit and I laugh. Even the other day when I think it was Friday when you came on and you say, it's not Bible study, you know, but we are going to talk about Bible. Yes, I'll listen again.
1: Thank you.
2: Good. And I'm enjoying it. God bless you. Have yourself a great day now.
1: Thank you, Minister.
2: You know what?
1: Yes.
2: Let me say, I've been shout out to my church mother.
1: It was
2: her birthday yesterday, and I didn't remember a word until in the night that it was her birthday. Yes, Mother Calder.
1: What's her name?
2: Mother Calder.
1: Oh,
2: Calder. She's not Martella. Calder is now 95 years old and she's strong and going.
1: Wow!
2: Still coming to church and everything.
1: Awesome!
2: Yes. She celebrated her 95th birthday yesterday. Yes, I didn't remember, but yes. I guess somebody may tell her that I sent happy birthday for her.
1: Awesome.
2: She's coming to church today, so she's gonna curse me that you don't call me and tell me happy birthday, but I sent it out loud and clear for her this morning. God bless you, Reverend, and
1: bless you.
2: Bishop, you take care.
1: Bless you, bless you. Thanks for calling. Bless you, bless you. All right, bless you, Mother Cardinal. Good morning and happy birthday to you, 95. Yes, I love it. I love it. I love it. I love it. Happy to hear from you, Minister Bailey. Great hearing from you. And good morning to Overseer Opton Bailey. Good morning to you, man of God. Let's go to this call here. Good morning.
3: Good morning, Uncle Angie.
1: Good morning, Sister. Welcome. How are you?
3: I'm good, and how are you?
1: I am doing magnificent. Amen.
3: Okay, I'm here listening to you.
1: Yes, ma'am.
3: Yeah, and I like to big up all my church family from the Lamson Church of God of Prophecy.
1: Mm-hmm.
3: My pastor, Pastor Carr, and wife, Sister Carr.
1: Mm-hmm.
3: And also my husband, Mr. Dwight, welcome.
1: Mm-hmm.
3: And this lady that lives in Mount Pleasant in Arthur Seat, she always listens to you. Sister Simpson, Letitia Simpson.
1: What is the name of the community?
3: Mount Pleasant in Arthur Seat.
1: Arthur Seat in Mount Pleasant?
3: Yeah.
1: That sounds like in St. Anne. Is it?
3: No, man, no. It's Croftsdale, Clarendon.
1: Oh, it's in Croftsdale side. Okay.
3: Yeah, She always listens to you.
1: Okay.
3: So I just wanna bless her up this morning.
1: Bless her, yes.
3: Yeah, man.
1: All right.
3: And these greetings are coming from Sister Welcome from Lamson.
1: Yes, ma'am. Thank you so much, Sister Welcome. God bless you.
3: Right. Okay, Bishop.
1: All right, good. All right, let me listen to all our wonderful radio family up there in Lamson District. Good morning to Sister Janet in Copper Wood. Good morning to you. Good morning to you. Then, you know, it's great, you know. Great when I take a one or two calls, you know. Yes, to hear from the radio. That's the only time I can hear the radio family. Yes. Apart from when we go to events. Yes? Good morning, caller. You're live. Good morning.
4: Good morning, Uncle Wenji. How are you doing?
1: I am blessed. You wake up?
4: Yes, sir. I am still here. Even though I don't feel well, I'm still here and I'm giving God thanks.
1: Amen.
4: For what He have done. Amen. Because I could have died, but it's not my time as yet.
1: That's right.
4: So I'm still here.
1: That's right.
4: So have a blessed and wonderful day. And I love everyone on this radio station.
1: Thank you, cuz. Bless you.
4: Have a blessed day.
1: All right. Good. All right. Let's go to this call. Good morning. All right. Who is next? There's a song that we used to sing when we were children, you know. Who is coming next? Car, I don't know that one. Spongy has a little fell. Who is coming next? Spongy have a little fell. You know that one? Anyway, good morning, you're live. Talk to me.
5: Hey, Bishop.
1: Hey, Auntie Mar, bless you. Good morning. How are you?
5: I'm good. How are you, sir?
1: I am wonderfully blessed, man.
5: Happy holiday to you, sir. I just want to send a big shout out to Tony and Sister Elsa.
1: Yes.
5: From Guava Girl.
1: Yes.
5: And Miss Blossom, one of my very, very good friends from the Guava Girl. And Pastor Maddox from the Guava Girl Church.
1: Yes. What's the name of the church?
5: Listening.
1: Just Guava Grong Church. You have a name, man. All right. Don't worry yourself about that. Pastor who? What's his name?
5: Pastor Maddox. Pastor Maddox. I don't remember his first name.
1: Bless you.
5: What are you always listening?
1: Bless you, Pastor Maddox. Good morning, Pastor Maddox. Good morning, sir. Yes.
5: Because about two Tuesday ago, I back up my good friend, sister, Miss Winsome, Miss Blossom from the church, from the Guavagong church, and she said she were hearing Pastor Maddox telling Sister Elson that you were saying, Tony, and call me.
1: Yes. Achoo. You will listen for real. It's true.
5: He listen all the while because he's from the station. He know me, you know.
1: Okay.
5: Because I call in and that's why he know me. And I text you, Bishop, about Sister Elson when I hear, and you never respond back to me. Why?
1: Why you gonna ask me on the radio? You know, say sometime before.
5: All right,
1: before
5: call you off the air. I'm gonna call you off the
1: call
5: air.
1: Me call me later this evening. Call me later this evening.
5: Yeah, later this evening.
1: All right. Yes. Bless you.
5: So, yes, sir. So all I want to show short out, Mother, welcome. And my mother, welcome from our church and my pastor, all the church member from the Redemption National Church of God, St. John. I want to big up the people them from Top Hill, Runa Kakro, who listen to you. You have a big audience, Runa Kakro.
1: Okay. Awesome.
5: Yes, they listen to you. One guy from around the college, I hear he called you.
1: Yes,
5: George. His name is George.
1: George, yes.
5: Right.
1: Yes.
5: And Sister Christian. And all the listeners from St. John.
1: Yes, ma'am.
5: Because you have a big listener in my district. And sometimes I say, Auntie Mara, how long me no hear you call, Bishop?
1: That's right.
5: Yeah, yes, Bishop. That's right. They listen to your radio station.
1: That's right. They need to give it to you for real. That's right. That's right.
5: they listen, man. So yes. I just want to greet my family, my entire radio family, and the Simit family. That's my family, the Simit family.
1: Yes.
5: All over the world. I just want to greet, and my daughter-in-law is going back today to Florida.
1: Okay.
5: And the rest of the family.
1: Yes.
5: So, take care, my Bishop. I will be here listening.
1: Bless you. Thanks
5: and to
1: for
5: Munchi,
1: calling.
5: Munchi, who don't wake up yet, Bishop? Munchi don't wake us yet.
1: She look out of one eye now. She look out of one eye.
5: All right, my Bishop. Love you.
1: Love you too. All right. I tell you, good morning. Can we take one more call? No, it don't look so, you know. We're going to head out back to the music. Yes? Anyway, let me say good morning to Radio Gospel Train, Minister Dennis Chin. Good morning to you, sir. Good morning to DJ Anjo. Good morning to every single person listening to us this morning on Radio Gospel Train Central 96.3 FM. Family, good morning. Good morning. There's a song that I play from Evangelist Jimmy Swaggart earlier. And I am tempted to play it again. Yes, I am tempted to touch back on that song. Yes? I am tempted to touch back on that song. But anyway, before I touch back that song, I want to say good morning to all the ministers joining us. Good morning to you. And ministers have family, you know. And we are to give great respect to our ministers in the churches. The reason why I am saying this is that there are some people that after going to church on a Sunday morning, a Sabbath day, or whatever day of the week, after they leave church, they don't we say anything about minister again until they go back to church on the next Sunday or the next church day and see minister. But can I tell you this morning that our ministers really need your prayers just as how you need prayers from the ministers. Definitely. Remember now, you know, the same situation that you have to deal with in your homes, in your community. Do you understand that the minister have to deal with the very same? Yes. They have to deal with the very same situation. Our ministers, you know, are not Superman or Superwoman. And sometimes it might seem like, oh, it's minister, they are okay. No, they're not. And to be honest, sometimes we tend to forget about them. But I stopped by this morning to encourage the mass of membership to any denomination. Every now and then, if you have your minister number, give him a call. Minister, how are you doing? You good? And some might say they are good. But every now and then, check up on your minister. Some of them are of age and they are still serving. They are still serving in the ministry because they love Jesus and they love what they do. And God has called them for a particular reason, to ensure that they break the word so that others will get saved. Let me tell you this, you see. Just as how I have taken out time and time again to study the word and review and come and share it here in when we all gather in Bible studies. The minister come into church on a Sabbath or on a Sunday or Monday, whatever day, I said, they have to take time out. And some of them, not all, but some of them still do have a 9-to-5. They still do have a 9-to-5 job. And even though they have a 9-to-5, they find time, they have to take time out of that time that they have to use to read through scripture, to review passages in the Bible, come and preach the word to benefit your soul, to encourage your soul, to encourage the inner person inside of you so that you will go on for another few days, for another week, until you hear the word again. Because some, to be honest, sometimes we, some people can only get the chance sometimes to go to church on a Sunday. Unfortunately, some people are unable to go to the sanctuary. Yes? But for those of you that can go to the sanctuary, maybe once a week, twice a month, you never know. The same minister that is there breaking the word, let us pray for them that God will continue to use them, that God will continue to sustain them, God will continue to bless them and give them what they need to survive this earth. Because this sinful world that we are living in, you know, this sinful world that we, because none of us absolutely none of us is immune from what is happening in the world. And the same thing that might have happened to you today, maybe on the street, at your job or whatever, our ministers come in contact with the same situation. So I stopped by this morning and encourage us to continue to pray for our ministers. Of course, I don't know everybody. I can tell you just a few names of churches. Maybe because I have associated myself with names over the years. I associate myself with ministers over the years. So I can reel off a couple of names. But not because I don't know this church name or that pastor's name hinder me from praying for all the ministers, because we are in the same ministry. Only difference is that, look, the only difference is that when you call a particular church name, a sister or a brother can say, yes, that name identify me with that ministry. And when you call a certain church name, somebody can say, yes, I know that church name. Because you have some traditional names that we grew up with over the years. Just in recent time, we have persons changing the names, and nothing is wrong with that. Absolutely nothing is wrong with that. One of the things I'm happy about is that when we gather here on a Sunday morning, and I give credit to this radio family that take time out. Sometimes they wake up in the morning and they will listen to a particular time that they have to head off to church. But they spend some time here, and I am grateful. And for those of you that are unable to spend, more time, and you take the time out when you get back home and you set up and listen to the rebroadcast, you wouldn't understand the appreciation we have for you, just as all you have that appreciation for us. We have such an appreciation for you. The other day I made mention of that I am hoping too that the ministers themselves will start calling the radio station. Say hello to your brethren. You're listening, Pastor, we know you're listening. And we appreciate you listening. Give us a call one day, man. Say hello to me, man. Say hello to your church brethren. Because everybody is listening. Because you are sharing the word. Look. You know what Adoration and Central does? We make it even much easier that when you go to preach, the heart is that heavy. People already hearing, they listen to a song that would lift their spirit. And by the time they come to church, you ever go to church and the church heavy yet? Or maybe you don't know what that means. No matter how the church full and everybody's singing, and the church just heavy, so it seems like the singing not going nowhere. Sometimes they have to stop the service and say, no, man, we can't do better than that. So you see, when the brethren wake up on a Sunday morning and stop by and listen to a song that they even can connect with, and they get a word, the soil is saturated. By the time they get to church, you would understand how light the church is and how much, how powerful the service is. is because the brethren wake up early and they start worship from early. Yes, they don't wait until they get to church to worship. They start worship from early out. Early, they start to worship. Yes, and that is awesome. So good morning to all the ministers and all the churches joining us this morning. There's a song that Jimmy sings. I played it earlier. Say, I must tell Jesus. I must tell Jesus. I'm tempted to play it, and I'm going to play it again. So good morning to everybody joining us this morning. It's great to have you, and always great to have you joining us. As a matter of fact, let me just say this one last thing before I put the music on. You know what? Here is something. I look forward to coming here on any given time that I get this opportunity. Every Sunday morning, I look forward. You know why? I look at it so serious, this ministry that the Lord has blessed us with. So when I come here on a Sunday morning, I come because I am expecting. I said, you know what, Sister Bevin Peckham, turn our radio on to listen to Sunday Morning Breeze. And I don't take her listenership for granted. Sandra over in Molitor, turn our radio on, listening. Sister Terry and Francis down in Summerfield, turn our radio on with intention to listen to a word, to listen to a song that can encourage her spirit. Yes. And because of that, I am encouraged every time I get this opportunity from the Lord to come and share what God has given me. Let's go back to the song from Brother Jimmy Swaggart.

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You know, tempted and tried, I need a savior. One who can help me in my burdens to bear. Yes, he will. I must.

All right, good morning, good morning, good morning again. Good morning to you. And thank you so much for joining us. Let me say good morning to Caribbean Radio HD4. Welcome. Let me say good morning to Brother Gary. Good morning to you, sir. Good morning to Sister Sharon. And all the wonderful listeners, of course, joining us at this time on Caribbean Radio HD4. It's great to have you joining us. I say good morning to you. Good morning to you. Good morning to you. Good morning to Brother Shaw. Good morning to you, sir. All right. Good morning to all the presenters here on Caribbean Radio HD4. Good morning to you. Good morning. Going out to the chat room family. Good morning. Wherever you are listening to us, we're happy to that you can join us this morning. It's great to have you here this morning. Let me continue here.

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1: The Bible said there was a thirsty woman. Who went to a place called Jacob's Well. Her life was ruined and wasted. And her soul it was lost as well. Wasted and ruined. But all then something happened. That day she met the Master. He gently told her of her sin. Then he said, if you drink of this water that I will give you.

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And I did not know for certain that my sins were washed away.

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0: that it's real. Oh, it's real.
1: Good morning, good morning, good morning to you.
0: It's real.
1: It's about 26 minutes after the hour of 9 o'clock in New York. 26 minutes after 8 o'clock on the island. It's a holiday weekend in the island of Jamaica. Trinidad, Tobago. The British Virgin Island. I know. Lord, I know. It is real. Good morning, family. Yes, it's real.
0: Yes, I know.
1: Yes, I know it's real. Can I take it back from the top one more time?
0: Every doubt
1: are settled.
0: Has been settled. Oh, yes, it has.
1: Yes, Jesus.
0: And I know.
1: Yes, I know.
0: Well, I know.
1: Hallelujah. It is real.
0: It's real.
1: It's real. One more time. Good morning, Brother Gary. Good morning. Good morning to you. Sister Sharon, good morning. Good morning to you, ma'am.

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1: Oh, how well do I remember.
0: Yes, Jimmy.
1: How I doubted
0: day, day by day.
1: Original
0: Cher, good morning to you.
1: And I did not know.
0: Beautiful in me, good morning. Servant David, good morning, sir.
1: Overwashed.
0: Susie M, good morning to you. Brother Palmer, good morning.
1: And the Spirit would try to tell me.
0: Let me say good morning to Empress.
1: Why just
0: Sister Louise, good morning to you.
1: Me.

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0: Disappear. I'm telling you.
1: For I did not
0: know for certain.
1: Have the witness.
0: Oh God.
1: Of the Spirit. Bright and clear. At times the coming judgment.
0: Reverend Sentope, good morning, man of God.
1: Would appear.
0: It's 9:30, family.
1: My mind. And it made me so uneasy.
0: Mm-hmm.
1: For God's smile, I could not find.

0: Sister Patricia.
1: It's free. So I pray to God.
0: In earnest.
1: In earnest.
0: Glory to God.
1: And not caring what was said.
0: Yes. Yes.
1: I was hungry.
0: Come on, Jimmy.
1: For a blessing.

0: Yes.
1: Praise God.
0: Praise God.
1: I know
0: it's real.
1: That it's real.
0: Yes.
1: Oh, it's real.
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0: Has been set.
1: I'm gonna take you a little bit of old school in a minute. Hold on a minute. I know. Mama Yvette. Good morning to you and the family, sis.

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0: all the 50s babies. 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
0: Sister Jackie didn't say, pull it up.
1: Their tears are gone.
0: That's what I'm talking about.
2: Pull it up, selector. 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I love this one, yeah.
0: If you were born in the 70s, then you're learning.

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0: back to back, beat to beat. 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
1: Wendy!

gotta say good morning to Penance and Buck Penance. Evangelist Morgan, good morning. Sister Beverly Graham over there in Buck Penance, good morning to you.

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1: Hey, brother George, big up yourself and your family. Good morning, my brother.

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0: I know you don't mess me up, you know. 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What you stop me from, man? Good morning.
1: Good morning, my bishop. How you do?
0: I'm good. Oh, you
1: know when you do this, you know when you do this, you're touching me, you know. So could you please pull it up again for me, please?
0: One more time from the top, I'm telling you. One more time from the T.O.P.

0: gotta say good morning to you if you're locked into 92.5 FM. Would it take over in West Palm Beach? 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
0: Hey, you see you, servant David. You see you, servant David. I have to stop and say this. Me say, the brother there, no music. Me not ask nobody. One more time from the top. Good morning to you, sir.

I tell you, good morning, good morning, good morning. It's about 14 minutes after 10 o'clock here in the New York area. While it's at 80 degrees, mostly cloudy. Get to understand we're going to be having some rain tomorrow, Monday. While in the meantime, in between time, it is a holiday weekend. In Jamaica, matter of fact, the holiday in Jamaica is Emancipation yesterday. When I was growing up, you know, when we get a holiday, like on the weekend, we would celebrate it on the next business day, like the Monday. So if you get a holiday the Saturday or the Sunday, you would celebrate it on the Monday. A lot of people were happy for that, including myself. But things have changed, man. So yesterday, Saturday, and it was holiday in Jamaica. They had to, because, you know, on a weekend, most people would have, you know, off from work. Well, I'm talking about in the island. Off from work or, you know, there were time for go to wash. So people would go to Sabbath church. Some people would go to, you know, like go into the supermarket, the market, and do what they have to do. So yesterday, it wasn't like that in Jamaica. Things have changed. You know, I don't know. I'm not too sure if I'm agreement with that either. You know, I don't think there's something that government pay attention to that really don't need no attention. Some things don't really need to fix, you know. Because, I mean, people used to use them Saturday and go to the market and all that. And then Monday, no. I mean, school is out. So they would take the children to, you know, holiday, wherever things are happening, you know. But it is what it is. So it is a holiday week. As a matter of fact, look. Yesterday was holiday, today is Sunday, so Monday is back to work, Tuesday is back to work, Wednesday is back to work, and then Thursday is holiday. Back to work on Friday. Everybody gotta get back to work on Friday. Oh, Jesus. Hey, I'm telling you, what would you be doing though if you were in Jamaica, if you were like in the Caribbean? I am sure that Trinidad Tobago, they are celebrating the same holiday as us in Jamaica, and also the British Virgin Island, they are celebrating holiday. So we say Happy Emancipation Weekend to the Yardies or the Jamaicans, you know, and also to the Trinidadians. And I thought we would have, you know, most of the Caribbean island would have been celebrating the holiday. No, it's not like that. Some celebrate, well, like St. Kitts. St. Kitts should be celebrating there. I don't know. Servant leader, said kids don't celebrate their holiday today and yesterday, a matter of fact. I don't know.

0: Lord Jesus, you have to join the chat room to see these nice things, right? I like that, though. I like that statement. Sister Velma, you're so right. You're so right. Everybody at work and everybody. Some people, you know what happened in the chat room? You know, people don't write all the time, so they would be doing something else. But as soon as you hear, like me, say something now, everybody go, look at what? Look what Sister Velma write in the chat room. And I agree with her. I'm telling you. Don't censor it. Anyway, so let's jump back to Jamaica and get some great gospel music out of the island, because it's holiday and it's on a way back. I don't know where you were when we get independent. I was fortunate. Let's see if Sister Cornell Clark,
1: have you ever had one of those?
0: Will take us back a bit.
1: Where you found yourself so down and out, weak and so despair. Then you ask yourself, who can I turn to?
0: Do you remember these songs? Do you remember these songs from Sister Cornell Clark? Yes. And she's still singing.
1: Then I heard a voice say, try Jesus. It reminds me of the woman at the well when she cried, fill my cup.
0: Sim Sima, good morning.

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0: 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Scared boy from Antigua and broke your ear.
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3: People is their impatience with negative thinking and negative acting people. As you grow, your associates will change. Some of your friends will not want you to go on acting people. They will want you to stay where they are. Friends that don't help you climb will want you to crawl. Your friends will stretch your vision or choke your dream. Those that don't increase you will eventually decrease you. Consider this. Never receive counsel from unproductive people. Never discuss your problems with someone incapable of contributing to the solution. Because those who never succeed themselves are always first to tell you how. Not everyone has a right to speak into your life. You are certain. Truer words were never spoken. The less you associate with some people, the more your life will improve. Anytime you tolerate mediocrity in others, it increases your mediocrity. An important attribute in successful people is their impatience with negative thinking and negative acting people. As you grow, your associates will change. Some of your friends will not want you to go on. They will want you to stay where they are. Friends that don't help you climb will want you to crawl. Your friends will stretch your vision or choke your dream. Those that don't increase you will eventually decrease you. Consider this. Never receive counsel from unproductive people. Never discuss your problems with someone incapable of contributing to the solution. Because those who never succeed themselves are always first to tell you how. Not everyone has a right to speak into your life. You are certain to get the worst of the bargain when you exchange ideas with the wrong person. Don't follow anyone who's not going anywhere. With some people, you spend an evening. With others, you invest it. Be careful where you stop to inquire for directions along the road of life. Wise is the person who fortifies his life with the right friendships. If you run with wolves, you will learn how to howl. But if you associate with eagles, you will learn how to soar to great heights. A mirror reflects a man's face, but what he is really like is shown by the kind of friends he chooses. The simple but true fact of life is that you become like those with whom you closely associate, for the good and the bad. Note, be not mistaken. This is applicable to family as well as friends. Yes, do love, appreciate, and be thankful for your family, for they will always be your family, no matter what. Just know that they are human first, and though they are family to you, they may be a friend to someone else and will fit somewhere in the criteria above. In prosperity, our friends know us. In adversity, we know our friends. Never make someone a priority when you are only an option for them. If you are going to achieve excellence in big things, you develop the habit in little matters. Excellence is not an exception. It is a prevailing attitude.

Want to say good morning to East, West, North, and South, everybody all aboard. Good morning. Want to say good morning to my uppers. I don't know where you are, but I know you know where you are.

0: Let me say a beautiful good morning to you and yours. I don't know how you're feeling this morning, but I'm excited that I'm alive. I am here to give God praise. One more day upon them. Good morning. Good morning to the friends and family. Good morning to East, West, North, and South. Can I say good morning to everybody all about? Auntie Velma Gale, good morning, young lady. Good morning. Good morning to every single soul wherever you are. How do you do? Do me a favor. You know what to do. You know the drill. Hey, it doesn't matter where you're listening from. Like, share, and follow. That's it. And we're going to give you the great songs, the great words, the great music, the great something just to get you ready. Good morning. How is everybody feeling? Una and a loved one were dead over the weekend. I get to report that two smarter men know are dead, but guess what? I'm alive, so I'm going to just do what I do. Good morning to my good friend, Brother Alan. Good morning to you, my brother. Good morning. As usual, man, I think this brother just come on the radio and him just change morning radio. If you miss the 5 to 6 program morning time, you miss a part of your starting of your day. Yeah, it come down. Good morning. But just a song, you know. Again, if it's your first time here, you get the text, you get a link, you get something. My name is Brother Gil, and I'm going to be here until 10 o'clock, Monday to Friday, 6 to 10. I'm on Saturday morning, 9 to 11. I have a major show this Saturday morning, but I'm going to tell you about it later on. Get back into my grace, chillers. Good morning. One of my loving, one of my family. Good morning, my general. Me see you, boss. We had all this to Caribbean radio. Hey, the power. Man, to my friend, 103.1, Brother G. Good morning. Boynton Beach. Good morning, Boca. We are at South or not?
1: The world was this way before I...
0: Man, say my head a Fort Pierce. You got a long way to go.

0: Pull up by the one again. Good morning, Sister Lisa Neil. Good morning, Brother Frederick. Good morning to everybody on YouTube TV, Brother Dalton. My good friend Tanisha Stars. Pull up the one here. You know what? Me play the song a little while from YouTube. And me go, so now me just remember say, me just going to and talk about the album. I said, I'm going to play two more songs off of the album. Because I have a CD, me play, me tell now you say, me a CD, man. So I'm going to talk about two more songs off of the album. Yeah, good morning. Remember to press the follow button on the TikTok. Like, share, and follow. And if you're coming out of your car to go in your job, download our app, Caribbean Radio HD. Good morning. The world. I saw the world turn from a band. Nothing new, nor it.
1: Before I came along.
0: Evangelist Price, good morning. Thank you for the follow. Appreciate you. Get

Remember the show over YouTube. Good morning to my YouTube TV family. Good morning. I don't know where you are, but remember, go over YouTube, Bro Geary Radio, and YouTube. Good morning.

0: I don't know about you. I love you, Jesus. I don't know about you, but I love you, Jesus. Good morning.
1: Good morning. There's a gospel there with gospel proclaimers.
0: Okay.
1: Nice music there.
0: Thank you, Mass. Thank you, Mass Herbie. Good morning to your family. Good morning. Good morning. Good morning. I feel like, can I play by that one more time? Can I pull it up one more time? Is it okay? Please play this again. I'm going to play it for you. Make sure you press the follow button for me. We don't want no money. We don't want no gift. Just like, share, and follow. And before you go into your work, please download the app. Auntie Jackie, good morning to you. How was your weekend, baby? Did you go to Jersey? Did you go to the concert? Did you book up in a, Miami and there? So Jackie, you got a concert this weekend in Jersey? Thank you very much for your follow.

Oh, somebody say good morning. Let me say good morning to the lady. It's your first time. Where are you listening from, ma'am? Where are you listening from? Welcome to the Brother Gary Morning Show. She said, it is my first time on here. Good morning. Where are your name? Mo. Mo, Auntie Mo, good morning to you. Good morning. And good morning to every single first time. Where are you listening from? England? What's up, mate? Good morning, mate. I met some people on Saturday night. They are from England. And as a matter of fact, I met some England people in the day yesterday, too, at church. Yeah, good morning, good morning. Yeah, I met some England people from church, and good morning. But anyway, one more time, Panda One of the Brother Gear. Good morning, Debbie Debs. What's up, baby? I love you. I love you, Jesus. Download our app for me now. Good morning. Pennsylvania, Sister Carol, Sister Brown. First time here, I am in Jamaica. Welcome. Mega baby, no, please, before we do anything, we don't want to stay long. Can you guys download the app here? Look over my head. Pennsylvania, can you text me your name? Mo and give one Lexi this morning, girl. Go over YouTube and write in where you're listening from. First time here in Jamaica. Good morning. Go over YouTube for me now, Pennsylvania. I'm here to give Alexi today. Yeah. Good morning. Go over YouTube and write in where you're listening from. And somebody over there will give you my number. And you text me your name, your address, and your phone number. And you want yourself. You have Alexi in your house? Miss Pennsylvania, you have Alexi in your house, mama? Let me know if you have Alexi this morning. Do you have Alexi in your house? The Amazon device where you call her by her name and say, Enable Skill, Caribbean Radio, HD. Let me go back to the music. And then we come back at, yeah, good morning. I go back to the music and come back. I soon come. I go back to the music. Come in and get upon the nerve this morning. My first time here. Listen to the Powok in New York. Good morning. YouTube, sexy love. Go over YouTube, write in where you're listening from. And me I give a 10, Lexi me I give a this morning to 10 people to increase Caribbean Radio listener on TikTok and YouTube. And Lexi, go over there, write in where you're listening from, and we'll call your name, and you get yourself a Lexi. All right? Good morning, good morning, good morning. Welcome. Again, let's drop some more music. Good morning. Mama Shorty, I got to work for 6:30, so I have to make sure I give her the music. Sexy Lou. Oh, Jesus.

That's my number right over my head right there. The 305 number. I'm looking for 20 people to download Brother Gary app before 7 o'clock.

0: I know, but me can't call the name. Somebody will correct me. I cannot call the name, because if me call the name, then we chip out. We know it's a, but me have to say Lexi, because if me say the right name, it will chip out, mama. Good morning. So, thank you for correcting me, though. You have one already? And which part of, make sure you check out 92.5 in West Palm Beach, yeah? That person that text me, thank you for the correction. Appreciate you, girl. Yeah, but the big show this Labor Day weekend. What's your name, by the way? Give me your name and give you a shout up, because you deserve it. Me know I saw your name.
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0: Rev, good morning to you, man. I ask you, Jesus. Good morning.
1: Good morning, Brother Gary. Just called to say good morning.
0: My girl, if your church sounds like you went up and down, I know your body can't manage it.
1: Brother Gary, yes. At the event, I'm going to lose my voice, so we may jump and shout.
0: Lord Jesus, I don't know no reason to hear Jerry if you tap for the young people. When you did not see them, one thing
1: with
0: me.
1: Were you just do it having fun?
0: No, but you know, say one time when you could have jumped and shout and got along with yourself and nothing happened. Now you have to go drink rum and lime and then you know anything can happen after rum and lime involved. Your intoxication.
1: Don't worry about that. I shall rectify this truth.
0: I love you, baby. I love you too. And I love Jesus. One more time. Big up the Sligoville family. Benity! Pastor, are you that pastor? I'm never you that pastor. Did you get my message? Write your name in, pastor. Pastor, what your name? Write your name in, please, ma'am. I love you too. Did you get a radio from me? Are you listening on the app?
2: The world was this way.
0: This is Pastor.
3: Good morning. This is Reverend Collins from Port St. Lucie.
0: Reverend.
3: Good morning. This is Reverend Collins from Port St.
0: Song and say, Let me catch your name good. Hold on there. Because I know I'm very distractful. Good morning.
3: Brother Gary, morning. This is Reverend Rollins from Port St. Gary, morning. This is Reverend Rollins from Port St. Lucie.
0: Reverend Collins. Collins. Good morning, Reverend Collins. Welcome, ma'am. Good morning to you. I know you got the church. We are keeping this something this weekend. The back to school drive. We're not give a book and bag over the park. Are you? Miss Brown family. Mr. Brown sister. Our mother-in-law, our brother-in-law, good morning. Sister Marsha Robinson, can you text me your name, your address, and your phone number? Sister Paula Labar 41, text me your name, your address, and your phone number. See Brother Gary's number here. Text and on our sell me $10 for the shipping. 305-305-6494. Please text me your name. Please say yes, brother. Give me ear so me can leave. Or not. Make me know so no ear. Sister Marsha Robinson and Sister Paula Labar 41 from Pennsylvania. You have to go to me sell and sell me $11. I am not from that church. Okay. Please send me your name, your address, and your phone number. You'll be getting a Lexi and send you some flyer where you can give it up there for me. And your text you. So text us, so say yes, brother, give me here. Pastor Reverend Rollins, good morning. What church you go to, Pastor? What's the name of your church?

0: Miss Pennsylvania, can you say yes or ear? Miss Power Keep Pookie, can you say yes or ear? Hi, good morning.
1: Morning, morning, Brother G. Blessed Monday, man.
0: Morning, Sammy Draft Day. Why go and charge
1: it? You pull up on that tune. Everything good, man. I'm alive, you know. I'm hear your voice. That make me happy.
0: Sit there. Sit there. One more time.
1: Up, man. Move.
0: One more time for you. One more time. Sit there. Pull it up again. That's how you're coming like. It's just a message to somebody. Brother Frederick said the vibes is just right.

0: I'm not telling a lie. I want to say good morning to my Pennsylvania lady who up on YouTube. Thank you very much. She said, Brother G, me have a Alexia ready. And she says she good. I'm just want to tell you publicly, because you know, cheat. You know, Gina, normally you do that with some people, they will take it. Me like that. If you know you have one already, I'm going to buy them. When I see Amazon have them for sale for $32, I just buy them, buy 120 of them and put them down, because the more people have them, the more listeners we have, and we want to make sure our sponsors are very supported. Again, good morning to everybody on YouTube. Again, thank you so much. Again, me I beg you to download the app for me this morning. If you have not downloaded the app yet, send me a text right now and just say APP. Please, that's how I beg you now. Two things I own. Let me tell you what I own. 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And I own the app. The rest of the station, them are released them. And yeah, and the TikTok, a borrow goods, the YouTube, a borrow goods, the Facebook, a borrow goods, the Instagram, a borrow goods. Then can't take it from me when you're ready. You will always hear weep and let me tell you what we do. We not just get up and make a kill this app, you know. We make an app where we spend over $6,000 upon website in May. Over 6,000 US just to make it up excited. So if you go on the app this morning, everything we do on TikTok, you can see me on it. You go on the app, any one of them, you can see me on the app. And when you see me not look like the normal person, me look different on the app. So this morning, I just want to big up everybody who are listening on the app this morning. Yeah, good morning. God Almighty, I'm going to look in the app, the amount of people we download the app. I just want to tell everybody welcome and good morning to you. Good morning. Let me see. Good morning to everybody. Let me jot the song this morning. You know. It's 6:37. You're supposed to reach our work at 6:30. You are 7 minutes late. That song is dedicated to all of the man them. We are going to work this morning. And the woman them, we are going there. That song is Sammy. Hold that song in your face, brother. Don't lift it. Good morning. Good morning. Ready? Come and pull up back your song, yeah, man. Good morning. One of my favorite. Give me a lot of encouragement. That song encouraged me so much.
1: I got it on my baby's.

0: Hello, good morning. Hello, good morning. Jesus, you've been good to me. Good morning. Here is my address. Ivan, good morning to you. I definitely will hook you up. And I will sell you the $10. Hello, good morning. Hello, good morning. Think of them something. I don't know why I'm today. I don't know why they're my axo. Let me try this as we go to. Hello, good morning. I don't know why I'm today. Something. Let me try one next one. Hello, good morning. Hello, good morning. Earpiece. I don't know, I'm to that something. Good morning. Let me go connect Bishop and come right back as he do what he do. Hello, good morning.
1: Morning, Brother Gary. Good morning.
0: Go ahead, sir.
1: Amen. God bless you. God bless you, Radio Land. Reverend Dr. Prophet Maxwell on your radio, Caribbean Radio. It's Monday morning, August 3rd. Raining outside in New York City. Don't touch the dial. Those of you in your car, wherever you are, this morning, Jesus Christ is the answer. If you've been searching for an answer, he's the answer. I want to speak to you in 4 minutes. The Bible says in Isaiah chapter 38 and verse 1, Hezekiah was sick unto death in those days. Isaiah the prophet appeared unto Hezekiah. Hezekiah was a king, was sick unto death, and said, Hezekiah, set your house in order. Don't touch the dial. Set your house in order, for you shall not live, but you shall die. That was a judgment that pronounced on Hezekiah. Hezekiah took the message from the prophet Isaiah. And he went and he wept bitterly, turned his face to the wall and wept bitterly. And the Bible said, Hezekiah said, Lord, I've been serving you from I was a youth. I've been faithful to you, God. I've been honest to you, God. Now I am sick unto death. And God sent back Hezekiah, repented. And then the Lord sent back a message with the same prophet, my God Almighty, oh God, the same person who cursed you, that's the same one going to bless you. Because Hezekiah humbled himself, and he that humbled himself shall be exalted. And God said, Hezekiah,

0: all kind of debt. But God said 15 more years if you repent. 15 more years. Somebody touch the ring and say 15 more years. Whatever is going on with you, is only God can take you out of it this morning. Because some through the water, some through the fire, but all through the blood. Hezekiah, repent. 15 more years is added, somebody. 15 years of prosperity if you repent. 15 years of coming back, Lord, of healing, anointing. Somebody say, Lord, 15 more years of deliverance. It's coming, it's coming. 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Jesus, I said, Jesus is looking for your call. God bless.
1: I got out of my bed this morning, and I looked up towards heaven.

7:45, good morning to you. Don't forget Labor Day, Saturday. Palm Bay comes alive. Police, ex-police, big barbecue. I'm going to tell you about that later on. Carvel Simit, good morning.

0: Good morning.
1: Good morning. Really? That's good morning.
0: And I yes, all you good up worship.
1: Good morning, T and the family. How the body are going?
0: Why, brother, get the body going like 25.

0: Good,
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0: good, eh, my friend. I the worship. The more you worship, the more the body feel good. You never know that?
1: Yes, sir.
0: Good morning. Good morning, me put us. Good morning. One more time for you again, girl. Good morning. And a phone.

0: do me a favor now. If you know God has been good to you, put on number one panic stop me and listen to. If you know God has been good to you, if you know God has been great to you, put a number one. Put a number one right now if you know God has been good to you. Oh my God, if you look by your life and where you're coming from and where you are this morning, you have to say, God, you have been good to me. I need somebody to just write a number one, say, God has been good to you. You identify the things that you've been through, the things that you've been around. The weekend, it could have been worse, but God has been good to you. And you don't have to even pay for the goodness. The goodness comes straight from Jesus. It no cost you nothing. Let me go talk to my life and come right back. And then right after that, we're going live to the news. But we soon come back. I'm going to keep it locked right here. And then we come right back. Keep it locked, everybody who is listening, wherever you are.
1: Probiotic. Me get the blood sugar. Me get the joint formula. And me get the Cleanse Plus. And trust me, me no 100%, you know. Don't get me wrong, but me come far. Me depend on made farming for 15 years. And me fire the doctor, fire me, or me fire him. Him run me, because me tell him, say, me have cure, and him run me with me pill them. And me now go back to him. See? And me now lie, me fire the man with me have to go a chiropractor for massage. God is good. Thank God for squeeze, you come at the right time and not a day late. Me glad me in pan the thing, and me can tell you, me a cut you and me thing out the thing I work. It a work for me. Me don't know about nobody else. The rest of them need to come at the front of the class. Make me tell them what I go on. No sciatica no around ya. And me a tiptoe come out of the diabetes, so no can stay there.
0: Oh, you mean? Good morning, sir. How you doing, Chargy?
2: Top of the morning, brother
0: J. Top of the morning, ladies and gentlemen. The man is here, the man with the plan. And what you have for your mind now, man? I'm on the Monday morning now, brand new morning. My, the place full. What you have now, man? What you have planned?
2: Right now, I first, Monday night, month, you know. You know what I mean?
0: And you know, a Jamaica Independent Month. I better give birth there.
2: No, I'm going for the independent special then, brother G.
0: Make quick ear something.
2: To everybody.
0: Go ahead, I hear a thing. Go ahead.
2: Because you hear what's going on. You hear my lady a while ago, so she had tiptoe out of the diabetes. And if somebody are listening right now and they must suffer from diabetes, hypertension, cholesterol, fibroid, prostate, lupus, cancer, you name it. It no matter which medical issue they're suffering from. All I'm going to do for them this morning is make them get something that's going to blow their mind. More stock them up. 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So independence mean we independent, right? All right. And not only are we independent, but more I make sure it's enough on out there. I first of the month. Me no want because. Una say, yo, me can't afford the 6 for $2.99. 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At least

0: And as the wine scoop, they're done. So this morning, I'm going to do a simple trivia. This trivia is very, very easy. And it's in recognition to Jamaica. All right? What are the colors of the Jamaican flag, people? Just tell me. What are the colors of the Jamaican flag? If you don't know the answer to that, you must know the answer to this. 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That is 866-628-5433. That is 866-628-5433. 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That is 866-628-5433. That is 866-628-LIFE. And I can't thank you enough, Brother G, for having us as a proud sponsor on this premium program. Until later, when it will be greater, you know this thing will take it away. All right? 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All right? And remember, people, the only one who can get this deal this morning, as if one can call before the top of the hour, then we say 50 people, but me not road to 50 people. All right? 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Just pick up the phone. The number is 866-628-5433. That is 866-628-5433. 5433. Brother J.
1: All right.
2: I'm up there this morning.
1: Good morning. Good morning. Welcome back, ladies and gentlemen. If it's your first, I want to say good morning to everybody. Good morning to the world, Free Spirit Gang.
2: You know what I said?
1: Good morning. Good morning.
2: I said,
1: what me say?

0: What Jesus do?
1: He made me new.
0: What Jesus do? He made my life brand new.
2: Right now, my weakness to I. Lord, you took my feet.
0: And what we do?

0: mood. I love the mood.
1: Brother John, me say me get up, man. I feel good. Me feel good. Me feel good. Me feel good. Me feel good.
0: Me glad you feel good because me real sad. Me sad, sad, sad, man. Me can't believe me bury my friend.
1: She dead, dead,
0: can't
1: dead.
0: Friend dead. Me try. Me call her name. I she come back. If she come
1: Jeez
0: back.
1: Jesus and peace.
0: I pray. She gone home though. She rest well though.
1: Hey, a girl, they have been a blessing. Me not lying now. A whole heap of memory if she come and support you now. Me just
0: Brandy, me say, I know me have mixed feelings, you know. Me just have a mixed feeling. Me just can't believe my friend gone. I know me I look for her.
1: For real?
0: I know me I look for her, Brandy. Me can't believe
1: you
0: it.
1: You see her husband?
0: Huh?
1: You see her husband?
0: Yeah, my son a good man, a good person.
1: Up in good time. But big up yourself, you know, brother. And welcome. You know how real today?
0: Yeah, me leave work, you know. I go home.
1: You're supposed to sing that song.
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0: the Cayman Islands. Garrett Boy from Antigua. And Broke Gary.
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3: Water lost. Jamaica's more than 100 rivers have long been a vital source of water for households, supporting everything from bathing and washing to other daily activities, especially when piped water is unavailable. But worsening drought conditions are reducing river flows, raising concerns about the country's water supply. Managing Director of the Water Resources Authority, Peter Clark, says some rivers are now carrying much less water than before.
4: So you can see that between April and May, there was a significant drop. But also, you can see that between last year and this year, there's a significant drop. So we're a little bit worse off where we are now in terms of the river than last year. This is of even more impact for us because this is one of our major sources of water, bringing water into the corporate area through the Yalas pipeline. So this tells us that the Mona Reservoir, which received the water from Yalas pipeline, will be and is at risk. It tells us that we're at a little bit more risk now than we were last year. And it also tells us that, you know, clearly the care has to be taken.
3: Managing Director of Water Resources Authority, Peter Clark. However, the National Water Commission says Kingston alone requires almost 40 million gallons of water every day.
5: At this point, we're probably about 20 off that. Mona, at best, 8 million, Constant Springs, 6 million on a good day, on a good day. And the imports from the St. Catherine Lake also just about 5 to 6 million. And so there is a reduction, which means that also we now have to taper our own individual water activities, whether it's bathing time, washing time. I wouldn't even mention car washing, but that's now becoming a matter which is not of necessity, if you want to put it in that way.
3: NWA Communications Manager Delano Williams. In the meantime, Mr. Clark says better watershed management is needed to protect the country's water resources. A watershed is an area of land where rainfall and streams drain into a river. With below normal rainfall projected over the next few months, concerns are growing that Jamaica's water challenges could worsen. Motorists using Old Hope Road in St. Andrew are being advised to expect traffic delays beginning today as the National Water Commission starts another phase of its Munro-Wellington pipeline project. The NWC says work will begin along Old Hope Road between Retreat Avenue and Munro Road following the completion of pipeline installation on several nearby roads, including Wellington Drive, Munro Road, and Retreat Avenue. More from Christopher Scott.
6: The project is aimed at improving the reliability of the water supply, strengthening wastewater infrastructure, and enhancing environmental and public health standards for surrounding communities, schools, and businesses. To facilitate the work, two inner northbound lanes on Old Hope Road will be closed, while one southbound lane will be temporarily converted to carry northbound traffic. One southbound lane will remain open. The NWC says the construction zone will move in sections of about 50 meters at a time to reduce disruption. There will also be traffic restrictions during the morning and evening rush hours. Northbound motorists traveling towards Ligony will not be allowed to make right turns onto properties between Retreat Avenue and Munro Road before 9:30 each morning. Southbound motorists will also be prohibited from turning right onto Retreat Avenue between 7 and 9:30 a.m. and again between 3 and 5:30 p.m. The commission says pedestrian access will be maintained throughout the project, while bus stops within the work zone will be temporarily relocated and clearly marked. The NWC is urging motorists, residents, and business operators to plan ahead, obey traffic signs, and follow the directions of personnel on site while the work continues. Christopher Scott, Radio Jamaica News.
3: Thank you, Christopher. The Fiwi Children Foundation is raising concerns that children and young people were left out of a national study that could help shape Jamaica's future social media policies. The foundation's response follows last week's launch by the Ministry of Health and Wellness of a national study on social media use and the protection of children in Jamaica. While supporting stronger measures to protect children online, the organization argues that policies affecting young people must be developed with their meaningful participation. It notes that the study surveyed 1,027 adults across Jamaica's 14 parishes, but did not capture the views of children and young people, despite the report itself recommending that minors be included in structured, age-appropriate consultations. The foundation is now calling for the Ministry of Health and Wellness to undertake a dedicated child-centered consultation before any legislative or policy reforms are finalized. It maintains that children are rights holders whose experiences and perspectives should help shape decisions that directly affect their lives. The Jamaica Constabulary Force's Specialized Investigation Branch has charged 19 members of the Genocide Gang. The accused, including a female, have been charged for offenses under the Criminal Justice Suppression of Criminal Organizations Act. 39-year-old Tafari Green, otherwise called Scoobs, and Scrappy of George's Lane, Kingston, has been charged with leadership of a criminal organization. And Nicholas Henry, otherwise called Chemist, is charged with providing a benefit to a criminal organization. The others, with ages ranging from 20 to 42 years, have been charged with being a part of a criminal organization. Police investigations have revealed that the network engaged in a string of serious and violent crimes, including murders, shootings, and robberies, between 2021 and 2026 in the parishes of St. James, St. Catherine, Kingston, and St. Andrew, and St. Thomas. The National Strategic Anti-Gang Division of the Special Investigation Branch conducted a series of targeted operations, and the accused were apprehended, identified during identification parades, and subsequently charged. And finally, Shoppers Fair Supermarket on Brunswick Avenue in Spanish Down St. Catherine has reopened after complying with a public health department closure order. The supermarket was closed last Wednesday after health officials identified breaches of the Public Health Act during an inspection. The Public Health Department required the operators to carry out a series of remedial measures before the establishment could resume operations. Health officials have since confirmed that the required corrective actions were completed, allowing the supermarket to reopen on Friday. The Public Health Department says it will continue to monitor businesses to ensure compliance with public health standards. And now to end this newscast, the main points. Water Resources Authority warns that declining river flows are increasing pressure on Jamaica's water supply. Criminal charges filed against 19 people accused of being members of the Genocide Gang. Motorists using Old Hope Road in St. Andrew being advised to expect traffic delays beginning today as the National Water Commission starts another phase of Monroe-Wellington pipeline project. And Choppers Fair Supermarket on Brunswick Avenue in Spanish Down St. Catherine has reopened. That's the 6 o'clock news brought to you by Quartz, bringing value home. It's now 10 minutes after 6. News next at 7.
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1: That was the news, ladies and gentlemen. Brother Clifton, good morning.
7: Good morning, Brother Gary.
1: Good morning, sir. That means there's nothing wrong with my phone and I have the people in phone sitting in our work with. Good morning, sir. Go ahead, sir.
7: All right, thank you. Family, let us pray. Everlasting Father, thou King of glory, King of kings and Lord of lords, the conquering lion of the tribe of Judah. Lord, you are, you was, O God, and you is to come. Lord, we really thank you this morning, O God, that keep us through the night, Lord Jesus. Keep us, O God, through the weekend. We thank you, Lord Jesus, for waking us up this morning. Let us see a brand new day. Father, we come before you as the living God. Oh God, as the one that turned darkness into light, as the one that turned night into day, God, we come before you this morning. And as we come before you, God, knowing that you are such a God, knowing that you is so good, knowing that you is so wonderful, knowing that we can come to you and talk to you about every and anything. God, we pray this morning before you, and we know that you will answer our prayer. Even so, Lord God, we put Brother Gary before you right now, God. Lord Jesus, the one that you have chosen, oh God, for ruling and to lead this radio station, Father. God, we thank you, oh God, and we bless you for him, Father. God, we also, Lord, remind you, Lord Jesus, from whence you have taken him. From, oh God, from you know him, oh God, when he was just substance. Lord, you bring him forth in this world and you let him go through all different kind of experience, oh God, just for this time, oh God, to show the world that you are God. And you can bring, even though the Christian asks if any good thing can come forth, oh God, out of Nazareth. Lord Jesus, you know, oh God, the goodness of that is in him. Oh God, and you also know, oh God, the way you're going to take him, oh God, from here. Lord Jesus, we ask you, Lord Jesus, even for this time, Lord Jesus, to mold him, oh God, to protect him, oh God, to share him, oh God, also with us. Oh God, my Savior, we thank you for the mind that you are putting him, oh God, towards Caribbean Radio. Oh God, and the intention, oh God, for this station to go further, oh God, and to adopt all different kind of nation, oh God, and to bring them in as one. Oh God, we thank you for this thought, and we thank you for this idea that he has, oh God. Lord Jesus, we pray also that you back by the plans of the enemy concerning the airways, oh God. Concerning Caribbean Radio, oh God, every equipment, Father, we ask you, Lord Jesus, to put a hedge around them, oh God, so that the enemy cannot penetrate them, oh God, to damage anything. God, we ask you for a smooth and a clear and a good sound going out and going forward, oh God. Father, we ask you to remember those that are sick, those that are held captive by the enemy. Lord Jesus, we ask you for this mercy and for this blessing in the name of Jesus Christ, our Lord and Savior. Amen and amen. Thank you, Brother Gary.

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Reverend Saint Hope comes on from Mondays to Fridays from 12 to 2 p.m. Vibes Boss comes on every Monday from 8 to 10 p.m. and Dr. Wayne G comes on every Sunday morning from 9 to 11 and Mondays 6 to 8 p.m. Just download the app, Cabin Radio HD. 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

0: I want to say a beautiful good morning, good morning, good morning. Welcome to everybody listening from all over the world. Good morning. All I'm begging you this morning, just share the link we are listening to now. Anything we are listening to, just share it. Captain Baker, good morning. TM General, Mama Jojo, good morning. Please may I ask anybody if you just share the link. Anything you're listening to this morning, let me say welcome to my friends who, if me send you a text this morning and you was at the event Saturday night, just text me back and say good morning, no? So me know so you get the text. If you get a text from me this morning, y'all listen, just text me back and say, yeah, brother Jim, just say good morning to me back. Good morning to Sister Veronica, cousin from Port St. Lucie. Me announce it, come know me have some Port St. Lucie, whole of people are listening. Me have a bus, I leave Port St. Lucie for Praise House. Ladies and gentlemen, a lady saw me on Sunday at church, and she said, brother Gay, what is Praise House? What kind of music? I said, girl, you know the name. She said, what they do? I said, everybody, bring the picky them, bring out everybody and come have a good time. I said, it's at settings different from the club, but I know club. It's a place where you have concert and all night from 7 back till 10 o'clock, non-stop worshiping, dancing, praising. I mean, one of the funny was whole of people know about Praise House, New York, Florida, everywhere. And we bring it back and we are keep Praise House right back until December. And then come January, we're not going to have none January because we are going to have Gospel and the Greens. So we're not going to have none January. But it keep in West Palm Beach. So if they are Port St. Lucie, we have bus to leave Port St. Lucie. The tickets are $60. If you go online today, guess how much your ticket online right now? $50, but we're not do. We put it for discount because we want to know if you press the follow button pan there. When you go pan, go when you go pan Caribbean Radio HD4.com. Let me go pan it right now. When you go pan that, everybody go pan YouTube, let me show you. And you press pan something mark event. When you press pan the event, you press on the link and go buy your ticket. Please, me I beg you no. The reason I put a ticket for discount, we want everybody for. We only have 184 tickets online left. We want to know if you press the follow button on the. Follow button on the. Where's something name? When you go on the event, right? So everything we better give it, put on it, we no get the email. So when you go up on the premiere, I'm going to press the follow button. I do it away there. Again, if you want to drive, I want to go buy a ticket, you can go by Mack Island Grill. You know, it's part that upon walk it through me there, so. And you can also go by, where the place name again? Golden Cross. Next month, Praise House, we are going to sign, we are going to link up with Bull, because for them, Bull Tap Taste, I'm going to have ticket at all the venue with them next month. But this month, we just focus on them 2 years. Because God has opened some big door bigger than the whole of hell. Some of us want the item to know that. Good morning. So again, when you go on Eventbrite to buy the ticket, please may I ask you know, me do it the discount for no press the follow button. If me put it up, me see how much I want to go up there and want to press the follow button for me, please. That's the only reason why. So if you go online, the tickets are only $50 online. If you want to buy, well, if we can do something with you, can't, no, we can't do that with you. And for those who want to do, watch your ticket online, watch your show online, you have to sell me. Text me and say, what's my sell info, brother Gary? You can watch it at your house. So Port St. Lucie, Palm Beer. We have bus to leave Port St. Lucie. We have bus to leave Palm Beer. If you hang up on the Palm Beer bus, we have bus to leave the same bus to leave Vero Beach. We have bus to leave Fort Pierce. So listen, we have bus to leave Miami. We have bus to leave Miramar. We have bus to leave Fort Lauderdale. Ladies and gentlemen, if you don't call me and not communicate and make the bus, me I tell you from now, we are not waiting upon the September. First, when you tell me, say, no, I'm up on the bus, come in, no one is here. We have a limited amount of space upon the bus, them. All of the bus, them, is no charge. Just give driver a little tip. Give driver a little tip. Yeah, none of the bus them is not a charge. Just tip a driver. Because we want, you have them in gas expensive. I there's some there. Good morning. So, again, if you want to pick up on any of the bus them, text me and say, bus. Here's my number. 305-305-6494. Good morning to my Palm Beach gang. A brother Gary Prezos, ladies and gentlemen, the lineup is like a concert. Anis, Kevin Downswell, Shanika, Vas Vessel, and my good friend Mr. Gallimore. Both, no, well, I'm not going to say it, brother Gary. The baddest DJ in the world, gospel DJ, Marvin Rollers. Then the baddest DJ out of Antigua, Scarlet Boy. The baddest DJ out of America is Brother Gary. So you know, say I'm at us. Ladies and gentlemen, and everybody will buy a ticket online. You now get a free t-shirt one. You know, also put in the size, see me, when you buy a ticket online, please. Put in the size right beside your name so we can walk with the size. And remember, everybody will buy a ticket. It come with food. It come with drinks. It come with water. It come with juice. And the first 20 people will pull up. The first 20 people will show up. I get an urn free. Otherwise, the urn them are $5. Again, the first 20 people will pull up. I get an urn. Yeah. So make sure you call early if you go up on the bus. Sign over Monday. Sign over Monday. I don't know. I don't know where you asked my girl. My engineer talked to me. I don't know. I said, sign over Monday. What sign? Sign over Monday. Sign over Monday. What that mean? Good morning, good morning. So no, I want to say welcome. But it's excited. I got one event Saturday night. I'm not like big up everybody for a free spirit. Ladies and gentlemen, I'm not telling of Andrew the first event, my MC. I'm think me go on good. I'm not telling no like I then book me already for our next event. Back foot. Rev, I'm not lie, I'm not like. Ladies and gentlemen, if Rev the MC run here. Me and a MC, I'm tell him, I say, listen, I'm not MC no more event. I'm not an MC. I think I talk a little bit too much. Good morning. Brother George, good morning to you. This one dedicated to everybody who know God has been good to you.
1: I got out of my bed this morning, and I looked up towards heaven.
0: And where you say, Brother Gary?
1: And I found myself.
0: Auntie Claudette VT, good morning, baby.
1: You know what I said?
0: What you say?
1: I said, Jesus.
0: Jesus.

0: Can anybody tell me, somebody that correct me look why, right? And the person that correct me. Tell me who you think would correct Brother Gabe by saying, you told me to sign, sing. Oh, Lord Jesus, have mercy. Yo, and I rough thing, you know. Sign, not sing. Good morning. Let me leave it alone. Let me leave it alone. Yo, me just want today. Hello, good morning.
1: Morning, Brother Gabe. Pull up that song there for me again.
0: Mama,
1: Jesus has been so good to me. Bless
0: you. Good morning. Yes, ma'am. How are you now every morning?
1: Brother Owen?
0: Yeah.
1: Yeah, in there on the highway.
0: By himself?
1: Him.
0: Tell him, say, member, say, Saturday at Jamaica, there in New York. What if you go out there?
1: Oh, Saturday. Oh, which part you go there?
0: Not me. No, me not did it. This is too big for me. But everybody in New York,
1: I want
0: to go out there this Saturday. Let me say, when I sat the 8th. Saturday, August 8th, the first in the history, they have a thing at Jamaica. They have a thing at New York, Jamaica, there. First in the history to go happen. And may I beg everybody for you have a look at Jamaica in a year, whether you are Jamaican by sex, Jamaican by friend, Jamaican by work. Please go out there, so make it be history. And Lord, may I beg you to make nobody fight nobody and shoot nobody and chop nobody. Because you know, we know our behavior sometimes, Jesus. Sometimes when we see crowd, we say, hold on. Now that drunk one did rob me while they are torn. And we see him. You know, say, between me, I don't know. We're in New York. Let me call the man and ask him, where in New York is this thing keeping? Because this is going to be history. I mean, I beg everybody if you go out the Rasta. Everybody. D-I. Yeah. Let me call. I think I should have called the Consul General of New York City. Because me and him tight, you know. You can't push me out now, you know. Me and the man tight. The new Consul General of New York City is my
2: message for.
0: Sometimes if you say the man in pocket sometime. Sometime the new consul general for New York, then take him from down here and send him up there, and he's now the big man. Good morning. He's now the big man. I'm going to tell you which part them I keep.
2: Please leave your
0: good morning. Now find somebody, give me a call. Good morning. Yeah, so big Jamaica there. It's all over ticking. Everybody, if me have one fear, if me have fear, me da go. If me have boss fear, me da go.
3: And I looked up towards heaven.
0: And what you say?
3: And I found myself saying these words. You know what I said?
0: Sister Melrose, I spite a kid.

0: want to say, hey, more and big up the youth, you know. More and big up Coca-Cola Summit, who God used over the weekend. I just want to tell him publicly, you take no bus. More and big up Coca-Cola Summit. Anyway, lie down this morning, you sit down, youth. I just want to big you up and tell you publicly, thank you so much for stepping up to the plate this weekend in New Jersey and deciding I'm going to run out the whole of the place. I see around five of my real people them text me and say, Brother G, we find you back. I tell me never the last. Good morning. Yeah, Coca-Cola Summit anyway this morning. Service tech, how old is this? Hello?
1: Gary.
0: Yeah.
1: Hey, good morning. The parade going to be from Flatbush Avenue to Dr. something another park.
0: All right, if you don't know the rest, Leffy.
1: No, you, man, at the park up the road, it has started Flatbush
0: Lady, Avenue. Nobody no know which part of the park there. You alone know, say, you have to tell me where the name of the park, sweetheart, please.
1: Dr. Donald.
0: Oh, Dr. Donald. You have fresh school?
1: Yes.
0: Okay, now, are we not carrying kids school? You got a road?
1: It's a hen at the park. And it has started Flatbush Avenue, where they call Bob Marley.
0: And we need to pray, and that's nobody not go out no foolishness, don't.
1: Maybe pray the same thing from yesterday. So they don't forget. See somebody where they don't see this long time and the foolishness.
0: Because we don't have no behavior, no man. Lord, touch the body, the Jamaican, them art, Jesus.
1: And this is history for you, you know.
0: And we are talking about all I want of Jamaican. My friend called me a couple days ago.
1: My name? Call it.
0: Ricky called me and said, yo, what's up, boy? I'm popping up, man. I said, where? He said, dog, you're Jamaica day. And in my ear, Sean, you know. And I said, TPS, dog, TPS.
1: Yes.
0: Yeah. Me have to say, yo, Georgie, TPS. He said, no, Brother G, me all right. Good morning. Let's pray for everybody out there and pray for the people who is going through their immigration, the Mello, the TPS something. We have to pray for them and everybody else. And let me go on. Let me go talk to. Good morning to you and yours. Good morning. Let me do this.
2: This big C that everybody's talking about, I had it, and it's lucky that I was taking my bilateral, to be honest with you, because maybe it could have been worse.
3: Wow.
2: Because when I went to the doctor and they told me that I had it, it wasn't that bad.
3: Mm-hmm.
2: They grabbed it early, mm-hmm, and they tried to give me some treatment, mm-hmm, and it is nothing to be afraid of. And like I said, I've been drinking the juice, and it helps me a lot. I can tell you, because it really, really helps me.
4: I went to the doctor, and my A1C that was up at, it came down from a 6.2, I'm down to a 5.5. And my cholesterol is good. The good one is good, the bad one is good. My everything is good. The doctor said she haven't seen such a good that she took me off everything that I was taking. And she took them off my chart. She took out that I'm now no longer I'm pre-diabetic and all that stuff she took out. So I'm on the right track, so I can't mess up. So you know I have to get my products. You know that. Because that's all I'm taking now anyway.
0: Right now. Good morning, good morning. Hello, good morning.
5: Beautiful morning, Brother G.
0: Beautiful, beautiful. Go ahead, sir. All for yours.
5: And with that being said, ladies and gentlemen, I want to thank Brother G and each and every one of you guys for having us as a proud sponsor on this premium segment. With that being said, ladies and gentlemen, and this in mind, if you're listening and you happen to have any form of issues, could be diabetes, hypertension, cholesterol, fibroid, prostate, lupus, cancer, you name it. 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Now, listen carefully. I don't know fenke size buckle either, you know. Or the jumbo size buckle in me attack. So if you're tuning in right this second, right this minute, and you want any one of them 2 packages, whether you want 2 for $99 or 6 for $2.99, you better be able to answer this very simple and easy trivia. Yes, it has to do with Jamaica. Again, and no founder never know this. But Jamaica has a national dish. What is the national dish of Jamaica, people? If you have the answer, and don't call me and tell me no rice and peas and chicken or rice and peas and oxtail because of that you eat yesterday. No. I know what you eat every Sunday is Jamaica's national dish. No, people. All right? Jamaica's national dish have a fruit tonight, and it have a fish tonight, too. So if you have the answer, pick up the phone now. The number to call is 866-628-5433. That is 866-628-5433. That is 866-628-5433. People, pick up the phone. And if you don't have a medical issue, you definitely need to call. Why? Because our products not only help to postpone illness indefinitely, but they have products that will boost your immune system, your energy levels. If you work long hours, you promote healthier blood flow. Your swelling in your foot, you feel the tingling from your waistline go down. You feel the tingling in your hand right now. 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What is the national dish of Jamaica? That's all you have to answer this morning. What is the national dish of Jamaica? And don't tell me KFC either or pan chicken, all right? Me no want to hear none of them answer this morning. Tell me the right answer, and you will receive any two bottles of BioLife product for $99. 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People, the number is 866-628-5433. That is 866-628-5433. That is 866-628-5433. 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They are here from 6 a.m. until 9 p.m. each and every day, people. So call me now. Tell me, what is the national dish of Jamaica? Take advantage of this phenomenal package. You get six bottles for $2.99 or $2.99. 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That is 866-628-5433. Pick up the phone, dial the number. No wait or hesitate. Let's call him and we congratulate you. All right? And Brother G, if you want to extend this extra 5 minutes, you know what the thing going on.
0: All right,
5: Monday,
0: sir.
5: Monday, when I first, Monday. All right?
3: I got it, I'm up.
0: I think this is my team song this morning.
3: And I looked up towards it.
0: What time you have sing along again?
3: Myself saying these words.
0: Our time single and start on Mondays. It's Monday and Thursday.
3: Say Jesus.
0: Oh, 8 o'clock.
3: Jesus, you've been good to me.
0: This is going to be our sing-along song day today. Sister Rose, good morning to your family. Vera Beats, good morning.
3: You woke me up early.
0: Oh, yeah. Hi, good morning.
6: Brother Gary, good morning.
0: Good morning, young lady.
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0: Where you call from?
6: West Palm Beach.
0: I come in and know who me I talk to. You're going to let me know everybody's voice.
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0: Sister Janet, good morning. 92.5, yes. Try that. And your car, what kind of car you have?
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0: YouTube now, Bro Gary Radio. That's where the show is going to be. AG, good morning to you. Good morning. Good morning. Good morning. Head over YouTube for me now. Head over YouTube for me. And that's where the show is going to be. We have a lot of TikTok in our own. Less than 5 minutes. Everybody head over YouTube for me now. Bro Gary Radio. That's our YouTube page. Or download the app. Chop it with the app. Okay, don't know, go sometime. Good morning to everybody. God, you have been good to me. How was your weekend? Where did you go? Alicia, how was church?
1: I got it on my business.

Good morning, good morning, good morning, good morning. 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Anybody remember that one? Anybody see Sister Carrot VT? Come, Sister Carrot VT. I'll make a pastor lick them. Mama Boom. 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

0: Gary, honesty over loyalty. 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Hey.
1: I was one of Dilingo's artists. That's how I met you. Good morning. Welcome then. Hello, good morning.
2: Seems like lately
1: Backfoot
2: is always on my mind.
1: No, if you don't know that song, you're so...
2: Gary, a long time song that you know.
1: Oh, but think
2: as... I'm going to go to the funeral, just stand alone in your ear.
1: So like a funeral this morning? How you do to me, my girl?
2: No, man. No, good morning. I love the song. I love the song.
1: No, man, that song has some long time. Then time they're pretty shirt I wear. Good morning, love you girl. Good morning. Anybody see me running for a morning? Animals. This is what we call a classic. 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

0: Alicia Boy, you know what I'm doing, girl. 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Pretty eyes. 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Where you live?
1: Yes, I listen, for his voice.
0: When you feel sick and you feel down and you know you are go dead, you just sing that song if you know you are go dead. All the time. You know you're dead. You know you're soon dead. 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

0: morning. 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My cell phone, you're not Carolina. Say, so blessing, your man or your woman? Your man or your woman? Your male or your female? Let me know. I talk to somebody on TikTok, ladies and gentlemen. So they know me long time. I'm dealing with them, meet me, and them couldn't find me. So I just want to know if they are man or woman. Because right now, I just woman. Okay. See my number here. Because sometimes the man ain't get on my nerves. Yes. And sometimes the woman then too emotion. That means that me have to go live in a space. Cause if you can't manage man and me can't manage woman, who the back foot and a two species. Hey, so yesterday I got two church. I visited two church yesterday. I got Port St. Lucie Worship Center and get a word. And then one of my friend invite me in church. And I went, the church start from 3 to 5:30. Little bit. I see him, you know, when I, so if me I go next time me I go me now going to morning church service. Yeah, so me all me can tell you that the church was awesome. It's a real church. Real. Ladies and gentlemen, me go visit the church and me see a next generation of church. The young people was up there singing, and you don't know how to bring people. No, me I bring in a box though. Me not doing a box. Call my cell phone. 305 again, 6494. I don't know if you do that part there. You don't know how to bring people in the box. No. My TikTok is like a man. We give. My TikTok is like a man. We give. Woman take. So my TikTok only things go in, sound go in for me TikTok. We not put out sound. No worries, I will touch you, teach you. Alright, give me a call right now on my cell phone. Let me give my cell phone number one more time. 305-305-6494. You have Alex in your house?
1: What are you?
0: Eh?
1: Good morning. I'm who dead?
0: I'm not bad, not dead.
1: You can't get your body.
0: See how they steal? See how they treat me, though? See how they treat me like a big black brief. Good morning.
2: Brother G, big up yourself. How are you, sir?
0: I am wonderful. What you call it? Are you there? Are you still there?
2: I'm in North Carolina, but me used to live in New York.
0: Are you used to live in Hartford? Which one?
2: Me used to live in East Hartford, but me used to live in New York.
0: And you so say, used to go, so are you, yeah. Are you know me?
2: But no, listen, you're there all over the place. Everywhere you're there. You don't know, so you're famous.
0: Mark Ford.
2: Yeah, I like all of the prophecy church, them know you. All of the church, them in Hartford, know you.
0: Achoo.
2: I can't believe I'm not Carolina.
0: Prophecy of Femi Church, as a Pastor Humes, you're at about, don't.
2: Yes, Pastor Humes, right from Bransford Avenue.
0: Away at about, I'm no, a G no, that.
2: Yes.
0: You know, me feel say, me okay, Pastor Humes, still. Me feel say, me keep a concert up there in the winter.
2: Listen, the man, anytime you call him to your concert, he's ready. That the man, they love, oh God Almighty.
0: Oh God. So where you say you live now? So you live up, where you live now?
2: Maybe I'm not Carolina.
0: Yeah, you say dealing with dead door.
2: Yeah, you know who tell me, Sister Cheryl, me and I are very good friends. Cheryl oh. Rose Green?
0: Yeah.
3: Oh, Jesus.
2: Yeah, I'm a girl, man. And she tell me, I never know.
0: Soon call him back. Give me two minutes.
2: Okay.
0: Yeah, give me 2 minutes. Evan. Sounding sweeter all the time. Just like lately. Always, me, I got to change the time. And I'm going to talk to squeeze the man. Tell him, say, that 6:50 I'll kill me, you know. No, tell him. Yeah.
4: So, tell him. Apparently, my daughter recommended me. I said, Mama, why don't you try so and so? So I said, I went ahead and I called USA Credit Repair, and apparently, I gave it a shot. And it was 1, 2, 3. You know, things was taken care of, you know, and everything started coming together, you know, after a period of time. And I can say thank you again today for, you know, helping me. Thank you so much, Squeeze, and God bless you. And I just want everybody out there to know that it works. Really? Don't sit down and say, okay, it's not going to work. Don't sit around and say, okay, I'm not going to spend the money. Go ahead, spend the money, because you have to spend money to make money. Trust me, it works.
3: I had two major judgments, you know. So I, you know, you work with me with that. You reduce the cost of the lawyer's fee to do the judgment. And the thing is, that when you told me about the judgment, you also told me that although they have been paid, because the judgments were paid, and you said to me, but they're gonna still remain on the credit score, which I didn't know that. Yeah, you know, so far everything has worked out the way you told me, and I'm really happy about that.
0: Hello, good morning.
5: Good morning, Brother Gary. It's
0: good
5: back. It's a new Monday. It's Independence Week. All is well. Hopefully you had a wonderful weekend.
0: Good morning. How are you?
5: I am
0: My
5: great.
0: Weekend was on
5: With
0: top.
5: With that said, let me jump right into it, all right? USA Credit Repair is a proud sponsor of the Brother Gary Morning Show between 6 a.m. and 10 a.m. It is one of the longest-running and credible credit repair agency in the entire United States. As a matter of fact, North America, because we also repair credit of people who are in Canada. Yes, we have extended that far. And with the attorneys on board, they're doing a whopping job. With that said, let's cut to the chase. If you go to enroll with most of these credit repair bureaus, they're charging as much as $600, $900 just to enroll. And when they enroll you, guess what? They're not working on all the negative items when they do the first round. They don't. They work on two or three items. Now, why do they work on only two or three items when they're repairing your credit initially? Because they want to string you along for years. Most of these companies out there, they string you along for 1, 2, 3, 4 years. Listen, me and North not going to live that long. Why would I want to wait 2, 3, 4 years to buy my house, refinance my house, get my car, get better insurance rates, be able to rent a house? Why? They're not trying to understand the immigrant community. I am an immigrant. I understand string you along for 1, 2, 3, 4 years. Listen, me and North not going to live that long. Why would I want to wait 2, 3, 4 years to buy my house, refinance my house, get my car, get better insurance rates, be able to rent a house? Why? They're not trying to understand the immigrant community. I am an immigrant. I understand.

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You can see everything that's going on. You'll see every single negative item that's being disputed. And on top of it, there is no contract. So you're not buying to them to pay them money if you don't want to pay them. For the next 30 days, for the people who can call it right now, and just tell me, okay, what is the national dish of Jamaica? Yes, I'm doing it, Zenmar. What is the national dish of Jamaica? Guess what? Just because you're tuning into the Brother Gary Show right now at this time in the morning, you will be able to get every single negative item on your credit disputed for only $99. 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I'm out.

Straight Entertainment. Go over YouTube. Over YouTube, sure. Bye-bye to everybody on TikTok. Soon again tomorrow morning right here. But I know. We'll find one next oldest and drop. One next favorite, you know. And drop it at the morning, yeah. Jesus, yeah. It's almost 8 o'clock. Let's go to the top of the hour. Let's switch over to...

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0: the Cayman Islands. Jared Boy from Antigua and Broke Gary.
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4: Thank you very much, sir. Thank you very much.
3: Thank you,
4: I appreciate
3: Gary.
4: You, man, for what you are doing in this community. I am back and would like to the balance. Yeah, let me give you the address where you can come by, Mr. Conroy, and make we start on Wednesday. Good morning, sir. All right, me I'll give you the link. Make your start on what is the address. Good morning to you and yours. Good morning to every single soul wherever you are. Good morning God, I'm excited. I want to say good morning to Mr. Conroy Williams and his family. Welcome, sir, and he gonna be one of our new broadcaster on this radio. I think he will come on Saturday. I think, let me tell you what time more common. I think he more common on Saturday. He talk business like, what time is what time anymore talk today? Today, me anymore go talk at 9:20. And Wednesday, Monday and Wednesday, oh, you go, hold on there. Hold on there. Monday and Friday, me anymore go talk. And he's supposed to be in our studio this morning. And I just see him text me. Good people. And I just want to big up a man in family and tell him, welcome to Caribbean Radio. He will be talking about how to save a little bit and take long to save it. And them something they do. And he do a whole heap of different things. But we are going to talk later. Yeah. Brother Gary, I did great Saturday night. Enough. Brother Gary, you did great. And Sister Maureen Green, good morning to you, baby. Big up on yourself. Tell Miss Chinny. Send Miss Chinny link. Tell her I want to talk to her. I want to get back Miss Chinny and listen to the radio. Come in all far. Miss Chinny have been a blessing to me. Send her the link for me, Miss Green. Miss Green, that's what I'm making noise. I appreciate you. Let me be honest with you. I've been wanting to work with on a company for a long time, but me never want to be a MC. But because they call Miss Chinny name to me, I'm a rare to know. Me just do it. But really and truly, out of 10, I am around 2 when it comes to MCing. 1, I talk too much. I get carried away. I get caught up. And me just love to see people. Me see crowd, me go wild. But if me that DJ now, mash up the place. Mash up the place. And me only play gospel, little bit of secular, like the Berry Sam and them and the Sweetie Come Brush Me and them music there. Yeah, me play. Me not play out that. Yeah, me play a little secular. Me not gonna lie to you now. But I'm not a secular DJ. Me that gospel DJ. That's what me make my money offer. 9 out of 10, if me I got one secular DJ, go play me not charge. I'm a friend event, I'm gonna play 2 secular songs. And out of 10, a 1 me will say yes. And big up the gentleman at your event to come to me and want me to come play on birthday or celebration. And it's a secular party my keep up a bull tap taste. And I say, no, me not do secular. I don't. Tell me this one the world if you know. I'm not a secular DJ. I will play at your secular event, but I will play gospel. Am I a gospel or normal gospel neither? Nobody think I'm a boring gospel now come get with the Japala sleep. And big up the DJ when they did at the event. Where me them? Me like them. Yeah, with them name, where DJ in the event name again? He play some old nice music and big up the world of the people, them. Especially the one them. We met some people from Trelawney. For those who don't know, Trelawney have eye color people. I talk Trelawney have pure black people, like Usain Bolt. Many of us say Trelawney have eye color people, ladies and gentlemen. We met some people, they was eye color. Loud eye color. I thought they were even from St. Elizabeth when I saw them. They were some eye color people. So for those who are from Jamaica, Trelawney have eye color people. Me think of pure black people, tar black too. Brother Tony Black. Me think of them alone come from. Yeah, me think of some brother Tony Black them. Instead of brother Tony Black, other black there, Usain Bolt Black. Me the thing to say them alone come from Trelawney. Me no want to say eye color people come from Trelawney. First, why I go and charge it? Pastor Judy Gill, good morning. How are you, babe? Come over YouTube, man. Nobody over here, so no one. Go over YouTube or go over Caribbean Radio. I just saw you go there. Yeah, go over Caribbean Radio, girl. Good morning. How are you? Go over Caribbean Radio, HD4.com or over BroGary.com. And Sister Maureen, again, thank you for the opportunity. It's my first time MCing a show. And we have an MC here. His name is Reverend St. Hope. We have Pastor Ivan Hall. But my MC is Reverend St. Hope or Bossy Boy Flyd. Next time, we'll book Bossy Boy or Reverend St. Hope. Them are idiot. And you know me like with you, Sister Maureen? Guess what me like? The lady with MC with the show with me like her. What's your name again? Nana? Good morning. Ladies and gentlemen, please welcome Pastor Judith Gill over here. Pastor Judith Gill, you know, sir. Cho. Good morning. Sister Shelline, if you get the equipment, them come like I rang to me and send them come give you. Can you sit down upon them like a bed? Good morning. I think you're there already. No, Bossy Boy and Reverend sent up on my MC. Me talk too much. I practice to talk for 4 hours every day. So when me take a mic, me just take me for talk and me don't know when for cut. So what me do? Me tell my wife, say, babes. So me watch my wife. So what me do? Auntie Judy Gale, good morning to you. Polly in the grill, you get the package, baby? Good morning. Hey, everybody, you get them package. Can you call me and tell me you get in the package, please? That's me know you get in the package. Then the last. Yeah, me have to tell my wife, say, babes, any home, you say 2 minutes, come, Mr. Attack. Just shake your foot. You know, we see your package yet? Good morning. For real? No, sir, me have to go check. Me have to go to my office then, because I might be sent back. Good morning. But me just want to tell you, good morning. Ladies and gentlemen, Judith Gale. Sure, I'm just tired for say Pastor Judith Gale sometimes, because I know you have Judith Gale, my artist. And if you ask me if I like the pastor part, I never hear it yet. So I like the artist part, Judith Gale, but I have to say, and what they may ever big you up, and he said, Dr. Judith Gale. So I said, Doctor too. Yo, me go on church Sunday, ladies and gentlemen, honest to God. It's not the regular kind of church that we used to. Is not the kind of church we used to. The people, them are young people, are sing, and they have on short pants, and regular ear, and regular looks. They look like they're a regular church. They look different. I don't think some of the Jamaican people could have managed a church there. It's not the kind...
5: Don't eat it, just bring it.
4: It's not the kind of church where you have to wear a suit, and them big stiff suit, and sit down. And no, that church, I look at boy, they lie down all the ground and I pray. So I look at youth. And I say, yo, them have on a long pants, them have on shorts, and them have on regular shirt, and them look normal. Me don't think all of them could have go up there. Because I'm going to look upon them and say, oh, what is this? They must smoke weed, man. Me know who know. Hello? Me know the old people. I'm not going to look upon them and look at them and say, Lord, them look like them a burn weed. Jesus. My wife never did. Let me see your wife never go. What me do? Let me see how she never go. I think me definitely ready for go. Yeah. And me just said to her, I say, my girl, me now late, because the first time invite me and this church, but it kind of look a bit different. And my wife have to finish cook. And she decided her mind say, at 3 o'clock, still check God about some things. Still check God about some things. Hello, good morning. Auntie Zella?
6: Brother Gary.
4: Eh?
6: My God, Jamaica Independence, that one domino club, because literally elderly people run it, right?
4: Mm-hmm.
6: So me introduced two ladies to the app. So me said, what kind of phone do I have? iPhone. So I said, how come you don't have iPhone and I understand it? I'm a daughter bike. I'm a granddaughter bike. So I said, all right, do me a favor. Come and say, log into your, iPhone, you have to go log in your app, you know the app.
4: And then download the password. Then download the password.
6: So I said, do me a favor. I'm going to connect you to YouTube and I'm going to connect you to the website.
4: Oh, God.
6: When she listened to you, she said, oh, my goodness. I think I've heard about him before. I said, no problem. In the morning, we set your subscribe button. When you come on for YouTube, we say, you have TikTok. She said, no, young people sitting there. I'm here to help us sitting there going over TikTok. Me no want that. So I said, okay, don't worry.
4: Yeah.
6: So
4: they were Christian? They were churchgoer?
6: Yes, she a churchgoer.
4: So what she had to do with Domino Club?
6: No, it's that club where them join. It's a Jamaican club.
4: Oh, CSCG. CSCG, one club down here. They sell liquor, they sell rum, they sell...
6: Oh, they sell everything, brother. Yeah.
4: I hear the joke, though. Down here, CSCG president are Christian, but they sell liquor and rum and everything. Tappy laughing, the man. Shall listen. Tappy laughing. I got mine. Chow. We don't laugh too much. Everything. No, CSCG is the biggest club when we see a Port St. Lucie. And where next one name again? Do we have any? Where next one name? G-Cole, good morning. G-Cole, I'm here. I'm back for what you charge. My, you check out the radio up on Beach. 92.5. Out of 100% with their 1% now. We're not reached nowhere yet. It a cover from Jupiter all the way to where down a Fort Rockadale where I go with that one they charge it. Good morning. Yeah. So good morning to CSCG. Them I bring Grams Morgan in November. And I want big up that group of star. Lord help us please. we are in the last day. There are things that look real but still not of God. But I tell people, listen to me, not force nobody to go. So, but as I said, I went to the church when we go. I go there more often in Port St. Lucie. They are called Port St. Lucie Worship Center. I'm not a member there, but I like the pastor. I like the leadership. And I like the church. There are 100% support where Brother Gary do most of the time. And we have a few church. We have a next one named Divine Worship Center, Treasure Coast Church of God. We have a next one we named Life Shift. Right now we are trying to connect with the church in Port St. Lucie. Miss Brown, send your sister something on her number, please. Miss Brown, can you send your sister something? Your sister-in-law or your brother-in-law, whatever this something is, that we can promote them back to school where things are given this weekend in Port St. Lucie. Anybody have any kids? More and big up Bull Tap Tears Empire. Yo, we do a live broadcast Saturday. More and big up Bull, you know. And his wife, you know, Mama Bull. And somebody said, me can't call Bull wife Mama Bull, because Bull is a man. So, me nearly call, Saturday me call her Effer, and then say, you cannot call a woman Effer. So, if Bull are the man, when you call the woman, somebody help me. Female cow, because if Bull are the man, yeah, me say, Pani Michael, one lady come and say, you cannot call the lady Effer. I thought the female cow would have named Effer. But them said, no, you cannot call her Effer. And big up the Sabbath lady when me see. And she got my friend church. And yeah, I had a great time. Good morning to Empire. More and big up Bull and his wife, you know. I'm glad, you know, because you have a business and so do they. It's all business these days. They don't support you, don't connect with them. Sometimes I can't take free us in a man. Me have anybody here me can make black free us? Big up my brother Leroy Simit night chat. Anybody want a car if you buy a Jamaica, me have a BMW a sell. It's a 420i coupe. And again, it's a 2019 BMW, me I sell it. 2019, it's a 420i, and it's not for carry load. So the people that my love God place and buy it for load is handbag and lipstick. That, hey, Paul Lewis, all the way they are going over in the Amazon truck charge. Let me know now. Now I'm bridging the work at Amazon, and he say every truck over there have HD, and the man I connect them. In Paul Lewis, all the way they are going care. Big up yourself, you know, big up wife, you know. Scarlet boy, good morning. Scarlet, can you do me a favor? Just remember, say you need to fix one eye flyer for me. But I just want to tell you, say, brother, the flyer them bigger. People ask me who I'm a designer, I'm a promoter up here. Brother Gary, play one song on top of talking. All right, so remember, go tap that song here and come back. Heaven sounding sweeter all the time. Ladies and gentlemen, so every Monday we have one supper named Sing Along for 10 minutes. Chin Chin, good morning. Every Monday at 8:20 for 10 minutes, we have a new part of the show. We keep it last week. And good morning. Good morning. Blessing, Brother Gary. Good morning. So, everybody, Palus, answer no charge. Already are going to the Amazon truck. Yeah. Good morning. So, anytime I order. So, good morning. Let me look for my address. Sister Sharon Simon, can you text me the address for the radio? Make me say, okay, Brother Conroy. Can my Conroy radio come check me? In my Conroy radio come check me? And more and big up, again, more and big up CSCG. They came out last Saturday night, come support, what them name? Me never seen nobody find something there. All right, thank you, my charge. Thank you, sir. Where is it? I go on good. 1031. And you tell the people about the brother. You tell the people about the rest of man them. Big up all the Amazon worker them. And again, if you know anybody work at Amazon, now from Vero Beach all the way to Fort Rockadale, tell them to tune into 103.1 HD3. All the Amazon vehicle have in HD. Hello, good morning.
7: Good morning, Brother Gary. How are you?
4: Good morning, my father, wife. How are you, the baby?
7: I'm fine. I just want to give a suggestion. The man named Bull, just like you named Brother Gary. So you call the lady by her name, just like everybody says Sister Sharon.
4: Oh, not benefit, say Miss Bull.
7: Yes, you call her by her name.
4: I know, between me and you, I know her name. That's why we give her a name. Can we give everybody a name, remember, sir?
7: but not everybody, you can give them the man name, so.
4: Oh, so like how you know your name is Simit?
7: Well, I'm Simit, so.
4: Good boy.
7: You don't have, I don't have any other name.
4: Oh, is my good looking father?
7: You can call me Julie.
4: No, I'm a Simit, me I call you.
7: Fine.
4: I'm a Simit, me I call you. Good morning, teamwork. How you doing? Yes, how are you, by the way? It's a joy to hear from you. You can't sing the song, yeah? Heaven sounding, see, it's my father, wife. Yes, my brother asked me for my father, wife. Yes, are your father, are your mother-in-law? Are your stepmother, mother-in-law? Yeah, which one?
7: Stepmother.
4: What's your stepmother this? Yeah, our stepmother boy. She a good somebody. She a good somebody. I'm glad she left Bronx and gone somewhere else. Copy your hypocrite, don't you? Good morning. I love you, baby.
8: But I get it.
4: Oi.
8: Is that wife mother?
4: Eh?
8: Is that your wife's mother?
4: From wife mother?
8: Mm-hmm.
4: No, sir. My wife mother not call this already. Too much away.
8: Okay.
4: Yeah.
8: But you can't find this man, Miss Bull. Call her by first name,
4: because
8: she goes for her first name, people.
4: Me no know her first name, me just know say a bull wife. And you know what time, you know what time people call my wife, Miss Gary?
8: No, it's not proper at all
4: to call
8: your man a Miss Bull.
4: No, me did the show, me go say, me did the show by mistake. And me say Miss Bull, and I say, you can't call
8: her. No, but...
4: Yeah, but a good people them, them support the community like wow. How we are going now so early?
8: I have to pick up my niece and then I have to take my daughter to get her blood work done.
4: Jesus.
8: I went for summer going to school.
4: I went to school, I went back.
8: School, I went back the 12th.
4: Next week. Next week.
8: Jesus.
4: My girl, you're not glad that I'm going to come out of your house. You're not glad?
8: Of course, I'm glad. I said, enter me at the trip again, brother. I can't keep my family and my man alone.
4: Oh, they slow you up.
8: And I said, slow up, brother. I said,
4: oh, I'm going to get into that. Oh, true, yeah. When you go on trip, and when you treat the trip like a hotel. Hang up. Good morning. Good morning to everybody. Ladies and gentlemen, if it's your first time here, my name is Brother Gary. My love me do the anointed veil. Scarlet boy, where I go on, brother? How would that? And if I you the way I keep the concert? Sir, are you keep the concert? In August with Patrick K? Let me know if I you keep the concert there. Good morning. Hello, good morning. Hello?
9: My name is Brother Gary.
4: Eh?
9: My name is Brother Gary.
4: Auntie, what's up now work? But anyway, you're good. 40 flat.
9: Let me call him passing along, sir.
4: Oh, you call him. Hold on. But you could have called him by WhatsApp, you know?
9: All right, I'm going to call him. Hang on. Yeah.
4: Ladies and gentlemen, today is sing along. What is sing along, Brother Gary? Every Monday from 8:15, from 8:20 to 8. Sister Khaled VT, can you give me a call? More you participate in a sing-along. Sing-along, me go in a song, and everybody call in and sing it right until 8:30. Those who are in America, call the America phone, 305-654-7944. The sing-along song of the day is Heaven

0: from Shanty Love. You have a casting one here by one Christian House. Auntie Claudette VT, can you call in to right away, please? 305-654. We have 2 more minutes to go. Every Monday and Thursday at 8:20. This is the song. If you don't know this song, go back, go find Jesus. Come to Brother Gary, can't sing this song. Hello, good morning.
1: Good morning, Brother Gary.
0: Yeah, good morning, you can't sing along.
1: If I love you one more time, so Oran.
0: Go ahead.
1: If you don't call you, run. I'm not baby, Brother Gary, run, Brother Gary, run.
0: What a man, an idiot. You want
1: to... I got the too.
0: And then go say me, say. And mix me up and done me up on TikTok. You know what I'm done, Brother G.
1: I love you, sir. Oh. I love you.
0: Oh.
1: Love you, Brother G.
0: Me tell everybody already, sir.
1: Run, Brother G.
0: Me tell everybody, sir. Me can't. Just say Forrest Gump. Some name me just run. Good morning, kings and queens. Blessing to all. I like that. How you get that, Sende? Good morning. 40 flat a call. Hello, good morning. My sister Claudette VT there. My mama, boom, give me a call for the sing along there, please. Normally, I'm not calling you. Hello, good morning, 40 flat.
2: Morning, we are here, sir.
0: You know the song, sir?
2: Yes, sir.
0: Go ahead, sir. Go ahead.
2: If I

0: and mama. Oh yay. So this
1: Wait a minute, hang up, your phone a chip out. Fatty Flat, your phone a chip.

0: Good morning. Yo, the full light won't be singing long enough. I mean, I want after 9. We're not going after 8 with it. Good morning. Facebook Discover Reel. Where you know, say, please, can you give me the dial for the radio station in Portland? 96.5 in a Portland. Good morning. Hello, good morning. 305-654-7944. What time is it? The time of time. Hello, good morning.
1: Good morning, Father Flat Figure Tintin.
0: Good morning, ma'am. How you do?
1: Good morning, sir.
0: Good morning. Me thinking of it, TV too.
2: Good morning.
0: Who this being talked to? Who this? Good morning, Sister Sandra. Hello, good morning. Hello?
3: Good morning, Brother Gary.
0: Good morning, Sister Sandra. You know the song? Go ahead, ma'am.
3: Of course, me know the song. But me can't sing, but me have to sing it.
0: Yeah, try a little thing.
3: Heaven sounding sweeter all the time.

0: Thank you, my baby. Thank you, my baby. Good morning. Good morning. Good morning. You know, say, me I go put the people them in a. I want to do it where. When I come, I'll tell you what I go do. DJ Starboy, man, me charge you. Good morning. Good morning. If you somebody say, what is the code for to play the Lexi? Just call her by her name and say, like she name, you know she name, you can't say her name. Like she name Bev, you just say Bev and Able Scale Caribbean Radio HD. Bev and Able Scale Caribbean Radio HD. Everybody have a Lexi in them house at all times. If you see Lex, you can get us on Lexi every day, 24 hours a day. All you have to simply say, Lexi and Able Scale Caribbean Radio HD. Bubba, Omar, me charge you.
1: I have an accident because I work in a medical field and I could not work for 9 years with pain and agony and back to the doctor. Everything, you know, medicine, swollen, couldn't help. And I, until when I, my sister recommended me and said, bye bye life. And I said, you gotta be kidding me. And I tried it, and I said the next day, my body feels better. And I tried it for 3 months, and I'm believing you me, no pain, no cramps, swelling is gone. I'm working full time from that. Energy flowing, mm-hmm. No more doctor medication. I've not been to the doctor for over 2 years. When I go, he tell me I can go along, do what I'm doing because I'm okay.
0: Good morning. Hello, good morning.
2: Top of the morning, brother J.
0: We're up, aye. Good morning, me charge you. Go ahead here, sir.
2: 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So if you know what are the true colors of the Jamaican flag, pick up the phone. The number to call is 866-628-5433. 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So just pick up the phone, ladies and gentlemen. The number is 866-628-5433. That is 866-628-5433. You can always speak with a certified nutritionist. 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You can always visit the website for more information on all the products that we carry here. But don't hesitate. Just call me now. And do remember, all you need to do is tell me, what are the true colors of the Jamaican flag? It's that simple and it's that easy. But we never know, I tell so much people never know the true colors of the Jamaican flag. So if you're tuning in and you can give me the correct answer and you know exactly what are the true colors of the Jamaican flag, just dial the number now, 866-628-5433. That is 866-628-5433. That is 866-628-LIFE. Don't wait, don't hesitate. Just call me now. Tell me, what are the colors of the Jamaican flag? It's that simple and it's that easy. So with that being said, Brother Jay.
0: Ready and I'm gone. We're gone. Good morning. Good morning.
2: All right.
0: Good morning. Good morning. Good morning to you and yours. Again, good morning. Thank you very much for downloading, Sister Carol Ennis over there. As we say, this is... We sing along done. No more sing along again. That mean I can start. Yeah, we not start. You're not going to start tomorrow because we're not fine. Me, I go call, check me. Me just check the tracking and they say, come back at my office. So me, I go to my office today go see what happened. Good morning to you. Ask for the tracking. No, man, we have that done, pack. We are going to chat it out today. Good morning. So for everybody, we have a big event. And this Saturday, me, I invite out everybody at Florida. We are going to be over there at Farm Vibes. Farm Vibes is located at Boynton Beach. I was not able to set. Yeah, Farm Vibes is going to be at Boynton Beach, ladies and gentlemen. So we are invite out everybody. But it's all about what we do for Jesus. We laugh. I'm going to tune in again and come back now to the older people. Yeah. It's called Evans, sounding sweeter.

All the time. One more. Evan. Sound it. Me drop one more. The old favorites them, the man. Big up on me Sabbath keeper them on a Monday. Happy Sabbath. Big up on me Sabbath keeper them. This is when you talk about Sabbath song. That one, yeah? I go pull out all of my real Sabbath them this morning. Good morning. That one, yeah? Sabbath them there. Zella!

How about Keeper? Good morning to you on a Monday morning. Caribbean Radio. Good morning. Everybody sing that song, you say.

Brother Gary, good morning. I am the gentleman who asked you about playing at my event. My event, it's old, it's not new. No, I know some of the things we understand, boss. Maybe I have to get along. If I can't even go play, I have to sit down and listen to secular music all night. I can't do it. Number one, some DJ boring, honest to God. Depends on which DJ. Some DJ that's boring, and for me, it no benefit me. Honest, it no benefit me. If you understand, but and that's, you know, nothing. It's my 70th birthday, and I think you will be a good addition. As I told you, money is not an issue, and yo, money no move, brother Gabe. Let me tell you for no, money no move me. Money no move me. Me have a limit to me charge and me get anything, but money no move me. And the money make me play at some event. One, if the environment is cool, and if certain DJ depending me not playing, that's number one. Doesn't matter, just me that. Cause some, yeah, I just me that. Me pick and choose when me play, honest. So charge you nothing if you say, I just me, something me can't do. I'm just tired of it. Honest to God, I'm tired of playing out. I'm tired of play out. My brother keep a show at Jamaica. The man say, yo, give me a 45 now. Yeah, in one park. I mean, I say, I don't know yet. You know, sometimes you do one thing too long, and you do it long, and you get bored in it. Because it's not competitive no more. I just say, I focus on radio. Finish, do what I do. With the radio in a Palm Beach, get it going right. I'm telling you already, say, we just get one FM in a West Palm Beach, and it'll go all the way to Fort Rockdale. I hit, we have finished up, we don't reach nowhere yet. Out of 10, we're there 1%, and people are go crazy feet already. And yeah, somebody just want to hear them for no. Keep us in on a prayer, because a whole heap of pressure, a whole heap of energy. And it just, the best is yet to come. Cause Port St. Lucie, they're on the corner after we done do that one. Yeah. And let me tell you the truth. Let me tell you the truth. I put up antenna before, but I first put up one in kind of antenna. Yeah. Our antenna is 350 feet in the year. And we have to get all kind of legal documents. It taffy. You know what you put up your antenna? Alright, if you put up your antenna, which part of your antenna for go? 4,700 I put up the antenna. Does it put up your antenna? Not for monthly fees, you know. For the man and goat, they go put up the antenna, the climbers. Because they are only FCC recommend them. Take a yeah, $4,000 $4,000. If you go put up the antenna. Them sitting there. And it got 300 feet in a year. Me not doing that. Me, if you drop, you're most dead. So, but no, reach the part they do no. Right now, we are doing part where don't tell these broke people. First, Lord, the people in the man. Sure. Yeah, but serious. I have done woolly for antenna before, for those who know Brother Gary. I have never done one other one here. That one here, me, I forget permit for electrical. Me, I forget permit to put up a little house. Cause the equipment I got in our house, and it have to have 24-hour AC, FP, and have to come put up. I'm worried about something, but everything take time. Everything take time, and then is a lot of yeah. Somebody just try my best. This is what I was talking about. But anyway, as me say. It take a whole heap. Which part with the what we are doing right now with their 1% out of 100% with their 1%. We're not with the people in my ear and everybody where we see Saturday with the broadcast and everybody not in care. I hit them a beat. Me not lie, I'm proud of the gospel. And for those who are listening this morning on 92.5 1031 HD3, we are a 24-hour gospel. And remember, you know, I'm proud of Saturday. Saturday we did it, and right now I saw me engineer them a do it. Saturday we did it, and when we did it, who the pan the app could have hear we? Who the pan the app could have hear we, Rasta?
because this thing hook up different for everything. And that we are doing. So we are we are fix it different now for who they pan the app. But jump back that tune again and come right back. The late great Royal Roots. We bring the man that come a tree show already. Bad like yours. You know, we shot like that man a shot like a little girl when I play the drum Saturday night. Young lady, bad like yours. Good morning.

0: But I guess you say same thing when I say, well, I'm going short, but in there, one call to your wife.
1: Oh, you know, wife, time for two days. Oh, you know, your wife?
0: Brother Gary used to go to concert. They have a Portland when they have a Brother Gary, a Port Antonio, Brother Gary. They might live not down when they come to Adventist concert them.
1: So, I'm not sure no all God good. Let me show you something. One of my favorite songs, KD and Good Morning. Let me show you all God good, right? And I know our people. No, you can't try to make it still. So, 2 weeks ago, I know someone concert I keep in a Brooklyn, in a New York. Sammy, you get the picture from Sammy. How long and that one there 160 feet that. So me say, yo, Sammy send one sit there, my claim one antenna, yo. So ladies and gentlemen, listen now. God really one good God, you know. So a couple of seconds, I make some flyer. 2,500 flyer. And me send go give Mikey Sterling. And because I know so one concert to keep a jersey. And I say, you know what? Mike, your response to that, to give them flyer the upper side, him and Coca-Cola cement. And if me didn't remember good, we should have called Mr. Mandy from Jersey too. And bam! So sat them up on the road now. I sat there. Sunday morning, me up on the road, early Sunday morning. Yeah, man, Portland, me come from. You know, so me grow up on these songs. What do you mean, say, Portland, you come from? Portland, you're going to say, buddy, Portland, a Sabbath. After DJ and a Sabbath, and DJ come from Portland. And just you and Zella alone from Portland, a Sabbath. Sister Rose from Bridgeport, and a Sabbath, and she a Portland. Yeah. So, let me show you how God involved in everything about that area, though. And God can show up everything, and God can make everything come to front line. So boom, me print the design. Me make the design them, design the flyer and print them. And say, go give Mikey Sterling. And when me say, go give Mikey, the man jump off a flyer. Coca-Cola see me to part of the street team, and the YouTube just listening for him. I like him vibes. I like him energy. So me make him be a part of the street team for Jersey. Anything we do, him respond to help Mikey Sterling up there. So. So Sunday morning, me get up and me call Jamaica. And me I say, yo, ready for today? He said, what go on today? He said, a big concert today in a Jersey, man, if you get the flyer. He said, for real, Brother G? He said, yeah, man. He said, man, you, me think of next week, Sunday, no? He said, for real? He said, yeah, man, me and my wife, I got one event. And me I say, okay, me said, that's good. That's good. And now my heart, this is what I say, ladies and gentlemen. This is what I say. I say, when what is for you, if Mikey can't make it, I'm going to leave it alone. Because I put myself in a position now where sometimes somebody can't do something for you. And when you call upon Jamaica, it's my wave, dead. I can't put my life on. When it comes to broadcasters, I can't put my life on at least 5 broadcasters. If I call upon them, them ready for the road. Just call them and they're ready. 5. I can't put my life upon them 5 there. So if you call them, them ready. And but me always ready. Me 100% ready. And so when I think, when I call Jamaica and tell me, say, my mama got one thing, I say, my youth, but you go on, you know. And him a go. Then going to church now, me say you to call me when he Coca-Cola Summit. Cause me say if Mike now gonna make sense, Coca-Cola Summit go. But that's just me. And boom, you know say Coca-Cola Summit. God the place. In wife a God Jamaica. In a the week, last week. And the man say, Brother G, me know say Mikey have a player them. When me call him and the man say, me know say Mikey have the flyer. So when he say, when his wife, Jersey ain't living up. So if he fit him wife, I got Jamaica. Don't she that travel from Jersey? She ended up getting a good ticket and she left from New York. The man said when he left New York in a day week, he grew in a mic and pick up the flyer them. Anybody see what I gotta do? He pick up the flyer them. When the man called me, the man said, Brother G, Mikey now go make it now, but me I left work 3 o'clock. Me I go do every wall over there. Tell me say God no good. Tell me say God no prefixer from where. Tell me say God no good, Sister Jacqueline. When it come to Caribbean really, tell me say God no good. Somebody help me no man. Somebody help me no. Tell me say God no good. The man go pick up the flavor in the week, last week. And so when Mikey ready, my Mikey go do road, son, prefixer from where. Tell me say God no good, Sister Jacqueline. When it come to Caribbean really, tell me say God no good. Somebody help me no man. Somebody help me no. Tell me say God no good. The man go pick up the flavor in the week, last week. And so when Mikey ready, my Mikey go do road Sunday.

0: for me. 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God I go reveal everything in my life. God reveal everything in my life. Me tell people, say, ladies and gentlemen, me no want nobody call me and tell me nobody business. Me no want nobody tell me nothing because me is, I have to focus. Me have to focus. And anything me can do, God will find somebody to do it. Hello, come on, man. Somebody help me. Anything me can do, God must find somebody to do it. If he want it to get done. And a lot of people, yes. Because when me see Jamaica can go, me I said, John, no. It doesn't make no sense. But the man said, no, brother G. I'm going to pick up the fly from the end of the week and have a fly in my yard. And that me I tell the them. So when you believe and trust God in everything we you do, when I mean thing when me tell people every day, just be careful of distraction. I want to depend upon God in everything. That look like, really something me I do. I beg God too for you. I say, God, you elevate it, you protect it, you guide it. Help me not to do it upon my time, do it upon your time. Yeah, man. Everything I made, I beg God for do it on theme time. And look at God. The man go over there, around six people text for a man and say, then get the flyer. Brother G, me find your back, me get the flyer, me get you up. And it never planned. So that's why I have to make sure, keep myself and focus. Hello, good morning.
1: Good morning, Brother Gary.
0: Morning, Father. Well, go on.
1: Man, you're Caribbean, you know, big up Caribbean radio.
0: See
1: big up each and everyone. You're giving us a warning and you're talking to us this morning.
0: See
1: and
0: that.
1: It sounds so good.
0: See
1: the
0: that.
1: Whole Caribbean radio here. God above everything.
0: Everything.
1: And we want you playing this song from Switzerland. God above everything.
0: Thank you, boss.
1: Let's put God above.
0: Thank you, sir. Good morning.
1: You're
0: yeah, man.
1: Good.
0: Ladies and gentlemen, I didn't have any idea. I was, and you know, me disappointed when Mikey can't go. Because we have planned on it for months. Because we know so a nice show I keep over Jersey. And me couldn't go because financially, where them do the offer, me don't want that. I may not take it. But let's tell everybody, ladies and gentlemen, I don't think Brother Gary the right person for call. If I want me to go up on a plane, but this I couldn't know certain kind of money me not taking. Me prefer go play for free. Me enjoy. Come, I love the music, you know. Me go play for free now. And after you see me go play it sometime, me go play for free because I love it. You know what I mean? Me go play for free because I love it. But just no violate my thing and offer me your change because I don't need it. God have different ways to me of making money. And I just want to big up Coca-Cola Summit and tell him publicly thank you from the bottom of my heart. Thank you from the bottom of my heart for coming. And a God make that you there in a chat in a the group chat. A God making in there. A God making coming there as a something there, as a street team person. Yeah, man. And that's how I tell people every day. Me tell everybody where they're on me. That word there.
2: Brother.
0: Where they? Hold on. Everybody will come on, Brother Gary. I just me tell them.
2: Gary, honesty over loyalty. Gary, honesty over loyalty. Hey, yo, hello. Give them the musical royalty.
0: Every day. Just be honest. If you come on me, you know, honest, and you come for your purpose, anybody come upon this already have to promote themselves and elevate themselves, you know, not gonna make it. You know, not gonna make it. Just come to promote Jesus. Just come to promote Jesus. Come to elevate Jesus. I want to see only thing, boss. If your mindset come here to promote yourself and promote your brand and what you are doing, you're not gonna make it, Ronya. We'll end up cut you in a less than 2 months or 3 months. As long as that time we still cut you, because we're going to figure you out. Because nobody, for once they fake, God is going to show them up around here. And that, I just want to tell people, just be honest when you

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3: Elevate anything with me, I do. Me no want to keep it at a little shanka level. Me want to keep it at the highest level. One word. Excellent you for the. Me not tell you one word that the person used to me this morning. Yeah, man. The person used a word to me that yesterday, me and him a reason. And he must say, man, you don't know why everything you do, you always a look good and you always a win and it always a show up because your motive. I mean, can't my word them person use, you know, but the word him right, because me, ladies and gentlemen, I have never in my life feel like me need for use you for elevate me. No. Anything, yeah, I have never feel like me need to use you. Ask Squeeze. First time I got a Squeeze place and he say, yo, I'm going to make you bigger. Oh, yeah. He say, hey, pull up. At around 15 years ago. He say, well, make me bigger. Oh, me. He say, you. You know, me, I say, what up? I mean, look at him, he say, brother, wait just a little while. Because through my barn rank like them big girl. And everybody know him as Squeeze. I know him as the man. I mean, I say, big man, wait just a little while. You can't get me bigger way God have me. And he said, I don't mean that way. He said, oh. And Garfield Cement today is the only radio broadcaster in the Caribbean community where nobody can point and say, I them boss him. Nobody can say, I them boss, Brother Gary. Guess why? Because nobody boss me. A God boss me. A God open some doors. Nobody. Nobody can come out and say, Brother G, I mean, boss you, you know. Where? And let me tell. We line up ourselves in Florida and start the journey. And people here, we are just love, we think, and we come different. We want to talk about Jesus that's different. And enough people born Brother Gary, you know. I know the word them talk about Jesus in a patois, you know. All of the radio man, them gospel radio man, them born Brother Gary, everyone. And now everybody sound like me. I talk about Jesus like me. Everybody. Ladies and gentlemen, there's no gospel broadcaster who me know when I'm born Brother Gary. Every single one. When they rise up, them born Brother Gary, come in and talk about Jesus in a, oh God, oh me born. And then they realize, I know me never know better, you know. Because me never have no English. See, like when you see me talk, you saw me talk. Me never have no English. And when me have got to talk about God with. And the man them says, talk, you never read, I talk about Jesus. And I talk some looking idiot thing. And when you sound like everybody come from Jamaica talk patwa. Me say, I'm not trying to represent everybody from Jamaica. Me try to represent me. That's who I am. And see there. It reaches until everybody. Everybody. I go to New York for some say, good morning. And everybody has a morning. I mean, first come and say, I don't like you. And the artist get it and she say it at work. And everybody jump on it now. I just mean that. All my job for coming a morning time, I have to tell somebody about the power of God. Oh, God can use anything. Oh, God can take a rasta, a dirty head, a bald head, and elevate them to the next level. And that's where I am in my life. I wasn't promoted by mankind. I was promoted by Jesus Christ. Honestly, ladies and gentlemen. What time is Mr. Adam come today? Let me say for 9:05. Yeah, man. I was elevated. No man can answer them, boss, Brother Gary. No man, nobody can say they ever bust Garfield cement. Me, bust by Jesus. Nobody can point and say I'm a bust by that Gary. None. Me was elevated by myself. That's why I'm so rank. Out of order. Me can't tell anybody kiss me when me lie down dead. And that spot where you only see if me take off my pants. Good morning. Good morning, sir.
4: Brother Gary, Brother Gary, good morning to you.
3: And so now I know is your are you something that echo here?
4: Oh, I don't know. It's the same thing as last time. I don't know. I could log off and try again.
3: Yeah, try it again.
4: Okay.
3: Good morning to Johannes. Nobody can point and say them boss brother Gary. That's why I miss so rude with my thing. Tell them brother Gary. No, nobody. No DJ, nobody. Everybody there because my boss. And because I gotta use the Utah. Let me see if it works now. Good morning, sir.
4: Good morning. Can you hear me?
3: Yeah, I don't know why it's doubling up. But everybody else...
4: I don't know either. I can just call you.
3: Yeah, call live and then later on we'll check it out. Later on we'll check it out. But I don't know why it's doubling. I don't know. You there? Yeah, let me try something. Good morning. I don't know why it's double up. Good morning, Chambers. Good morning. So everybody, get a pen and paper. And let's not again. I just what are all the vibes, you know. And we are reason. I love the reason. I love reason. I love sit down and talk. And I love it's a joy if you just go all the little meds and teach people how to elevate themselves. Don't do what everybody else do. Do what you do, and you will look different. You will look different. And that's why Mr. Adam handled different because he do his job different. Run all right, sir.
5: Absolutely.
3: That's the a whole heap of attorney out there, but because he do his job different, him look different, and people are gonna see him different, and him elevate. Him do him a do and him do it different. No, that's only yes, sir. Go ahead.
5: Yeah, no. I do it. I can't express to you how much pride I have in the work I do, and I can't express to you how much pleasure I get from helping people, because I've got literally the best job in the world. I got the best job in the world because I get paid to get people paid. The more money they get, the more money I get. It's like, talk about a win-win situation, and I couldn't be any more fulfilled personally and professionally than assisting people get big settlements when, God forbid, they're in an accident. That could be any kind of accident. On the road, on the sidewalk, in the supermarket, on a construction site, on the job. If you've been hurt, you get money. I mean, that's really just the way the civil system of justice works here in the United States. Money for your medical bills, time out of work, and your pain and suffering.
3: Good morning. Let's not take a put this number on your phone, 855-232-6108. You need it. 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It just happened. But you can help it if you have this number in your phone, 855-232-6108. 855-232-6108. And one thing I like about Mr. Adam Andler, as big as his company is, as big as him is, he don't charge you for a consultation. Because some people, when they get big, they start charging for consultation. Am I wrong or right, sir?
5: Yeah, absolutely. Listen, I'll never be too big to service the community. I don't care how successful you are. You can be successful, but you should never get too big. You always have to remember how you got to where you are. 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And now it's exploded into tens of thousands of clients. So I will always take that call. I will always stop what I'm doing to answer your questions free of charge, no strings attached. And if there's something I can do to help you, or your family, we're going to do it, and we're going to get you the money. So the phone call is free. The consultation is free. Trust me, there's no silly question. The only silly questions are the questions you don't ask. And if you're sitting there right now and you're wondering, do I have a case? Do I not have a case? Stop wondering. Just get the answer and move on. You know, maybe there is not a case, but at least you have peace of mind. But what if you do have a case, right? What if it's something that you are eligible to be compensated for? Wouldn't that be a nice thing, knowing that there's an attorney out there that's going to fight for you like you are a family? I would think so. So phone call is free. Consultation is free. Nothing to lose. Everything to gain.
3: Again, ladies and gentlemen, put this number in your phone. Anywhere you are, New York, New Jersey, Connecticut. 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One more time. 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It doesn't matter what time of night, what time of day, anytime. So long as you fall in a trance, so long as you fall in an accident, any situation, don't assume. One more a question for you. If somebody is with an attorney and they want to switch because they hear you and their attorney is not doing them good, can they do that?
5: They should do that. And that, because if you have a case, first of all, if you have a case and your attorney's name is not Adam Handler, you have the wrong attorney. Let's just be honest about it. But if you have a case and you're not confident that this case is going to work out as you should, you have got to get out of that situation, because I can never reopen a case. There are no redos or restarts for personal injury cases. You just can't do it. I have people call me all the time, oh, my lawyer settled my case, you know, 2 years ago, and now I need another surgery and I need more money. And I feel bad for them, and I'm polite, but I say I can't help you, because you cannot open a case again. So you got to get it right the first time. If you're not 100% confident that the attorney you have right now is going to get it right for you, let's at least discuss it. I may say, I'm sorry, I'm not interested. You're with this lawyer for so many years and it's just not something I want to get into. I'm going to be honest with you. I don't take every case. But if it's a situation where I think I can be helpful and I can be useful, I'll certainly let you know.
3: All right. The phone number one more time, please, sir.
5: 855-232-6108. 855-232-6108. 855-232-6108. That's the number for yours truly, Adam Handler, the case handler.
3: Thank you very much. Good morning. Good morning. Ladies and gentlemen, call that number right now. I am putting a bet that if you right now, anywhere there, put this number in your phone, you have an accident, you know, have it yet, but you don't know, you're there in New York, New Jersey, or Connecticut, 855-232-6108. Good morning, good morning, good morning. My guest is on their way to the studio, and hey, we go talk to him in a few minutes. Keep it locked. I miss say, what if there were a little reason today on Monday and a whole heap of things to be done today? Again, good morning.

I feel like going to somebody old favorite them on the Monday morning. Yeah. Good morning, good morning, good morning, good morning. Good morning to you and yours, wherever you are. Good morning. How do? How is everybody? You remember that one? Yeah? It's Monday morning. It's 9.

0: What time for Sister Brooks? Say good morning to your family. How you do, fam? Sometime on Monday, I just go to some old it's. 7 David, morning.
1: Get this curve.
0: I got a good friend of mine in the studio. We are going to talk in a few minutes. But
1: trying to care.
0: Brooks, say.

0: Hello, good morning.
1: Good morning, Brother Gear. Brother Kears, can you just pull up that one for me, please?
0: Go on, tell you me.
1: I'm so glad that Jesus knows.
0: Him alone, no matter what them say, no. And where him know,
1: no matter what they say, Brother Gear.
0: No matter what, hey, because sometimes we worry about what people say too much. We worry about what people do. How me not tell yesterday? Again, me have to say about yesterday. I was reasoning with somebody and me I say, yo, whenever time me make a move, I don't care how you feel about the move. All I care about what Jesus think. Some think.
2: Get this curve.
0: No, I remember on my favorite FC band. Sister Judith Gill, good morning. I remember around, I was going through one of the most darkest part of my life. Came on, girl, morning. Let me say the darkest moment of my life. Sister Melrose called me and she said to me, say, Brother G, God, I got to elevate your back. I mean, if you know, ladies and gentlemen, you see when you go to a divorce, church people yet, you know. Listen, I couldn't know, you know. Say, if you man a beat, you know, Tanya take a beating, you know. Turn and take a beating. And if the wife a beat you, don't tell nobody take the beating. Can't church people eat the back foot. I remember one of the most darkest part of my life. And Sister Mary was coming and said, Brother G, just make your ways, please. God for me now, please. I'ma take it. And then the second thing she said to me, say, I know tongue cow no have make you not talk. I don't know what that mean. Me never investigate that one day. I know cow. I know. Never ask her, but me interested. She said, I know tongue cow no have. Making can't talk. So me say, what teeth? She said, neither. And me just left it there, so. Mr. Conrad, good morning, sir. How are you? Put
3: I'm
0: the
3: good.
0: Mic. No, you can't draw the mic to you. Like, yeah, man, you can't. Yeah. Yeah, put it, fix it good way. Comfortable, man.
3: I got
0: yeah.
3: it.
0: Yeah. Good morning, sir. How are you, the boss?
3: I'm good, man. How about you?
0: I am here, and I want to tell the people, ladies and gentlemen, this brother is doing something in the community, and I want him to be here with me today, but when I take a stock, my name, but I want him to come because the elevator, and the first approach is important. I don't want to invite him, and he said, oh, brother, give you invite me as student, and this is me, I have to go walk up step. Because, you know, we are Friday, we're very different. We have to have elevator. And so, me never, but him come. Yeah, I think you can't, let me fix that up there for you. But me just want to make you know, say, me happy see you here. And we are going to hold a little meds right after that 9:35. I will make a little reasoning. And we're going to talk.
3: No worries.
0: And all I read, but we just want, ladies and gentlemen, one more time, Panasang of Brooksy. Anyway, she lied on one girl. After all, me say, me not hear her, me not see her, nowhere. But Brooksy, that one your girl, big up yourself, Panda one here. Sometimes people don't even know where I go through. The people don't even hear you. One more time. Sister Baker said, pull it up again one more time, Brother Gary. One of my favorite. Dr. Judy Gary said, one of her favorite FC bands. Tell me how when I go through some sitting. Anybody ever tell lie by you yet? And for those who the American who love twang, anybody ever tell untruth by you yet? Anybody ever go through some something? You ever go to one sit and you know say you're wrong? Apart, I go back some on the backs. Have you ever gone through something and you know you're wrong? You know you're wrong, but you don't know say you're wrong. I fight with it. I struggle. But tell Larry, this is me did I go to one phase in my life. Me know about nobody. I'm telling you, when me I go through that song, it was my pillow. You remember, Bali said, rock, or you go? Rock was in somebody that was in pillar. Well, that song was my pillar. And I said, Lord, I am falsely accused. And then around 2 months after, I said, no, say a liar, tell Brother Gay, you're not falsely accused. You're not false. Because if I know you take a song, I know, say, I'm not a liar. No. You don't falsely accuse nothing. You know what you do wrong. Good morning. Let me go talk to my sponsor and come right back. And good morning. Good morning. My wife said to tell you good morning here, yes, sir. Because yes, she like she alone know you.
3: Morning, so, morning.
0: Good morning. Let me do this and come right back. Let me do this and come right back, ladies and gentlemen.
1: I grow up. I never sick. I never have a child with disease. I grow up, I never sick. I never have a childhood disease. I never have cold in my life. Mm-hmm. I never sick till I come here. And all of a sudden, the doctor tell me I'm dying and they don't know what causing everything. The doctor said, oh, sometimes we don't know. And I used to have this pounding headache. I even had to call out at work because of that. And now my blood pressure is 110, I think over 60. And my blood pressure could not read. My blood pressure never passed 90. Listen this stuff. My blood pressure was so low, a nurse run to get the doctor. Yeah, I'm not taking any medication. I used to take even 50,000 milligrams of vitamin D. My allergy was so bad, the doctor believe I have asthma because I have to sit up in my bed at night with 3 pillows at my back. Now, I don't have that condition anymore. I come out that doctor office without prescription in my hand.
0: Morning. Hello, good morning.
4: Top of the morning.
0: Top of the morning, Father Zenma. Everything good out there?
4: Everything great out there.
0: All right, sir. A few times here, sir. Go ahead.
4: All right. So with that being said, all right, I want to thank each and everyone for tuning in and also Brother G for having us as a proud sponsor. All right. And my name is Zenma Kelly, a president here at My Life Health and Wellness. And I'm just here to remind each and everyone that do remember that your health is what your health comes first. Always put your health above everything, because you can't really do anything if you're not healthy, all right? Meaning you can't go and go perform the way you used to perform, even in the bedroom as well, men, all right? And that's the reason why we always emphasize that you speak with a nutritionist, especially if you're suffering from a medical issue, so they can point you in the right direction where our line of products are concerned. 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So, ladies and gentlemen, listen carefully and pick up the phone right now, because you'll have to have the answer to this very simple and easy trivia to get the deal. 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I follow you all the time. I copy your every move. 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But you can't touch me, and you can't catch me. What am I? If you have the answer, ladies and gentlemen, pick up the phone right this second, right this minute, and dial this number now. The number to dial is 866-628-5433. That is 866-628-5433. That is 866-628-5433. 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Oh, you can't touch me, or you can't catch me. 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That is 866-628-5433. 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So call me now, especially if you have diabetes, hypertension, cholesterol. And if you don't have a medical issue, then you definitely need to call. They'll postpone these illnesses indefinitely. With that being said, Brother Jay.
0: The seat there. Keep it locked here, sir. Manners and respect, brother. Good morning. That was our good friends from over there at Bio Life, good morning to you and yours. Good morning. As good morning. Oh, wait, it's there. Good morning. All right, see ya. Remember, it's Monday, and if it's Monday, it is the day that the Lord has made. We're going to rejoice and be glad. Good morning, family. Welcome. Good morning. Wow. Can you believe me? Set the time over already, ladies and gentlemen. 9:36.

0: Good morning.
1: Good morning, my brother.
0: Morning, sir. How are you, brother?
1: Yes, I'm giving thanks for life.
0: How you feel this
1: just
0: morning?
1: Give me, I got to treat yourself. Not bad. I'm giving thanks for life.
0: Bless your heart. I'm big up everybody in the hospital for me this morning. Yes, sir.
1: Yes, sir. Just give me a glass of sweetness. Pull up on that, please.
0: All right, sir. Good morning. Let me say good morning to Mr. Conrad William. Mr. Conrad, good morning, sir. How are you?
2: I'm good, sir. How about you?
0: I'm great. It's a Monday morning after a busy weekend and a running up and down weekend. And I know it's a busy weekend for you too, right?
2: Yes.
0: So you're supposed to be tired. Like, I don't think I'm tired. I think I'm just ready for Monday to complete.
2: Me too.
0: All right. And ladies and gentlemen, Mr. Conrad is a businessman who, I think, what he have to offer, I told him I need him on this radio because our community, I think my job is to get people who we can trust. That's whatever we are doing, they give us what the deal and we give us where we supposed to get. And that's why I'm so crazy when I come on to my radio show. And if I bring an advertiser here, I make sure I make all the listeners know, say, listen, any problem I have with them, feel no fear to come to me, because I am not in the business for the money. I am in the business to build a brand. And when the brand build and it sit down, money will come. Every good brand have money. In your experience, right?
2: Right, correct.
0: Any good brand. And tell my people, take a moment and tell my people what you do. Go ahead. What do you do?
2: I do insurance and investment. So, Brother Gary, most of us in this community, we work 2 and 3 jobs. We work 2 and 3 jobs for a reason, because we're trying to get somewhere.
0: Yes.
2: But my piece in the equation is to help the money work harder for you than the 2 and 3 jobs that you work. Because one of the problems we're having is the information, the financial information. So I help families. First thing I do is I educate them, because financial literacy is very important. Because if you don't know what you're doing wrong, then you won't fix it, right?
0: Big speech.
2: Yes. So what I do is I show people, hey, you work hard, money don't sleep, but you have to sleep at some point. You can't just continue going like that. So I want to help the money work hard for you when you're sleeping. So at the end of the day, when 65 come, if you're still alive, you have something. Because we can't... The problem we're having right now is that a lot of people are relying on Social Security. We don't know what's going to happen to that. So if you can't survive when you're working 2 and 3 jobs, then how are you going to survive on Social Security?
0: Back foot.
2: So you have to make the necessary... Sacrifice is the word I'm going to use today, so that you can reap the benefit in the end. So what I do is I meet with families and I tell them, you know, I give them some information, and what I tell them is, listen, you just need to get it done. Just like you said, you're building a brand. I don't care if you do it with me.
0: Yeah.
2: You just need to get it done. And I got in the business because my mom was a nurse and a teacher. Nurses and teachers are my favorite people.
0: Wow.
2: We can't be anything without teachers, because they lay the foundation. And when we're sick, we need the nurses. But nurses and teachers, from my experience, are the ones that are taken advantage of by people in the financial field.
0: Wow.
2: Yeah, because they're serving themselves as opposed to serving the people. So my, you know, I help people with 401k, you know, 403b, college plan for the kids, insurance, and especially people that are getting over there now from Medicare, right? Because Medicare, you need to know what you're doing, especially if you're working, you're going to retire, you're going to go on Medicare. You need to understand the complexities of it, so you're not being penalized for certain action that you want to take.
0: Wow.
2: So, yeah, so, you know, those are what I help families with.
0: And when I think I'm happy, that's the reason why you are here today, I'm happy that the thing where you do, where you say, this is how you introduce it to me, you work and you put on $100 every month. What's that called?
2: So we have different vehicles that we can use. So one of the vehicles that I use, depending on the amount of money the person have, is a mutual fund. So what a mutual fund is, a lot of people, just like how we used to have the partner back in the day, everybody put the money and then Friday come one person get. The only difference is that the mutual fund, when you put the money in, you have a fund manager that manage it for you. So you put your $100 in,
0: yeah,
2: but everybody mutually own that stock. So for example, you, if you have an iPhone and you, right, and you and the company is buying Apple, each of you own a fractional piece of that stock. You don't own it outright.
0: That's what I like.
2: Right? But then if you have bigger money, you now can own the stock independent of the mutual fund. So you have to play where everybody else play, right? So money don't sleep. Mutual fund has been around since 1924, making people money. But the information, Brother Gary, is not given to us. So we don't know. We just know how to work hard.
0: When you hear that, ladies and gentlemen, and let me tell you something. I wanted somebody here to teach our people how to save, not just guard the bank and put your money in. There's other ways out there where effective no more than bank. Don't.
2: Yep. Listen, here's what I tell people. The bank is the only place you're guaranteed to lose money.
0: Wow. Yeah, I'll be like that.
2: Well, because if the money, Brother Gary, is not keeping pace with inflation, the money is still there, but you're spending power decreases. So I tell people, listen, there are other vehicles. Just do what the bank is doing. The bank is putting the money in the global economy. You can do the same. Before the internet, we never know about them kind of thing there. So
0: yeah.
2: Right. So we just do what, you know, as a child growing up, I had a piggy bank.
0: Yeah.
2: Right. So that's what we used to do, just put the money in the piggy bank, but there's no return on that money. So if you put a dollar in, it's a dollar. I'm just saying to you, listen, yes, you can have your emergency fund in the bank if you want to, right? So therefore, if something happens, you can run, go, you know, use your card and you go get it. But the flip side of that is, if you have it there and something come up, you just run, go take it because you have easy access. And that is where we're defeated by the access.
0: And as I go along, and that is one of the things that why I tell you, you are going to be a safe event for a lot of these people who listen to this radio, because most of them depend on Brother Gear to bring the right stuff to them. And that's what I'm doing. What you do is so important, because I want them to learn about doing online. We call it online money.
2: Okay.
0: We call it online money, because we're afraid and we don't want to lose a little much. But when you explain and teach us, we think we're going to learn better. And that's the reason why you are here. And ladies and gentlemen, he will be on with me Monday and Wednesday, and we are going to have him for our next show on Friday. But we are going to put the schedule together, so by now and tomorrow, but he's going to be here and teaching us. And different from money, I know you do, what kind of insurance you do?
2: I do health insurance.
0: Okay.
2: For people who need health insurance. I also protect the income. So if you're working, I help you, and you have people who are relying on that income, I help you protect it. So I was going to the airport on Thursday, because I was going to the Bahamas for a speaking engagement, and this girl ran in the back of my car on I-95. Mm. So just like that, you know, you want to make sure that you protect that income, because if it was catastrophic, what would happen to my family? But because
0: wow.
2: because my income is protected, honestly, I don't even worry about that.
0: Well, I mean, if you know about that one, because I know in case when you're dead and all and something there, can we worry about them something there, you know? And so these are some of the things you're going to talk about with my good friend, Mr. Conrad, ladies and gentlemen. He is very knowledgeable. Him know him, I do, him know him, I say, because I sit down and listen to him. And one thing him talk about is health insurance is so, there's so much different department. Health insurance have a whole heap of ways out there, and you know all the way of them.
2: Yeah.
0: I would say that.
2: Yeah, well, health insurance is complicated, right? It's because you have deductible, and most people don't really understand how the deductible work, right? So you want to get a plan. Depending on what's going on with you, there are plans where if you're healthy and you only go to the doctor once or twice a year, then, you know, you may want a plan that just help you out there, so you're not spending a bag of money on a monthly basis for something that you're not using, right? And then you have for people who are sick, who needs to be on a plan that's going to take care of them. So you have different type of health insurance.
0: Let me go to my 940, Because him text me when I'm ready, like in the day all the while. Him text me when I'm ready, like him in there all the while. This is where
3: the... I listen.
0: No, sir, I come over here never over here at 9:40.
3: 9:45 is my time, Brother Gary.
0: Oh, my apologies, sir. I just like to give you early. Good morning,
3: Mr. Conroy. Good morning, Brother G.
2: Morning, sir.
3: Happy Monday. Everyone listening to Brother Gary radio show.
0: I like fit. Oh, so why me have it at 9:40 are you?
3: Yeah, no. 9:45.
0: So now me have to start. Adjust that something here. So me know. So, you know why me ever say you later, you know late?
3: Yeah, I was a bad friend, but I'm just hold it.
0: Oh, yes, so now me glad you tell me. I look at thing your father, your mother, your wife, dead, and you're up on the edge. So you tell me this. Hey, I want this. I want that house. I like that house. I want to go on there,
3: sir. You know what's funny? Never pull it up. This morning, I said to myself, I want to talk about investing because, I talk a lot about buying and selling, but really and truly, when I have one-on-one conversation, I always encourage people to invest first before they buy their personal house, if that's their desire. So it was just good alignment to have Mr. Conroy on here talking about investment.
0: May I get one double, one little teeny beanie? You there?
3: Yeah, I'm muted.
0: Yeah, now we're good now.
3: Okay. Yeah, man, so it was like perfect alignment that Mr. Conroy is here because Berger, one of the things that I try to focus on when I talk to people, I tell them that if they're young enough, when I say young, if they're not like right about to retire, I always tell them, hey, to me, I would buy my investment property first if I could do it all over again. Or I tell them, buy your property, even if it's not your dream house, buy it with the potential to rent it next year or 2 years later, because now you get an investment property and that property will help you to get the house that you're living, it will also help you to retire. So I'm happy when Mr. Conroy mentioned a lot of things about investing, because I'm also here to teach people how to compound their money, how to turn $10,000 into $500,000 in 25 years or less when the house is paid in full, right? And it's a simple method. This house I'm showing is in the Orlando area. It's called Merritt Island or off Cocoa Beach. So for those who don't know Florida, if you come to Orlando, there are no beaches in Orlando. You would have to go to Merritt Island or Cocoa Beach, which is like 40 minutes away. However, Airbnb is crazy over that side. When I say crazy, these places stay booked. When we're buying one of these properties, we couldn't even get a date to the inspection. It was always booked. And these houses are cheap. All right. For example, this house is a 3-bedroom, 2-bathroom house with a pool. Fully updated. They don't need to do anything. Maybe pressure clean the driveway. And this house, you're looking at $369,000. You're looking at a mortgage payment less than $3,000. Which means, if you're in New York or wherever, and you're not ready to retire yet, but you want something here, you're looking at something that can probably cash flow at least $1,000 a month. To me, it's a no-brainer, Brother G. For those who just want to invest, they're not ready to move, you're not ready to buy a dream house, and as Brother Gary said, sometime if you don't know where you want your rent, this is the next option. If you don't know exactly where you want, you just want to park or money, this is what I would do if I was in your position. And again, one of the things that I tell people when they buy a house from me is always make sure your life insurance protects your house. My life insurance cover my house, Brother Gary. If I drop down tomorrow, my house and pay off, my wife get money from my life insurance, because once I have something so valuable, I don't want to play around and lose it. You understand me? So investing is how you turn one little bit of partner draw into a lot of money, but you have to give it time. If you want to learn more, I'm going to be doing a webinar this Sunday, but you can always reach out to me directly. 772-577-2353. 772-577-2353. You want to learn how to turn a little bit of money over time using real estate? 772-577-2353. Where you at for me, Brother G?
0: Let me take a picture and show the man. I said, nobody up on the phone, so he might tell me, say, my voice, me on every day and day, I'm going to like it. Good morning. All right, give me the and thank you very much. And thank you. Give me the phone number one more time again, please.
3: It's 772-577-2353.
0: Oh, hold on. Somebody said them only hear you. They are not. How come them only hear you? Hold on there, man. Oh, no, now listen to them. Somebody said them only hear you, them now see you. Good morning to every.
3: I read them a little bit terribly.
0: Real estate only on ear. Good morning. Keep. Again, thank you very much. And give me the phone number one more time, please.
3: 772-577-2353. That's 772-577-2353. I'll be sending out a message for a webinar this Sunday to teach you guys how to get into your first property.
0: Thank you very much, sir. We talk again later on. Don't move. Stay right there. And I'll be talking to...
4: I signed up with them in March. Oh, my credit was shot. Oh, it was real bad. Real bad. I got so much things on it. Late payment. Yeah, I couldn't get nothing. It was in the four. I have the money, but I wasn't getting no credit. That was the big problem. I really appreciate what Sasha does for me, man. She's a good worker. I think I'm in the seventh. You know, she called me and told me, it's okay. You know, it's up there. I call right away and I apply for a credit card. They, even when they apply back to me, they give me a credit of $10,000. I was shocked. $10,000 credit line.
0: Hello, good morning.
5: Good morning, Brother Gary. How you doing?
0: I'm doing great, sir. How are you?
5: All right. Why you have to make it sound like that when you have to talk to me? Like, say, now an old ex-girlfriend. No matter what it is.
0: Good morning, sir.
5: No matter what it is.
0: Good morning.
4: $1,000. I was shocked. $10,000 credit line.
0: Hello, good morning.
5: Good morning, Brother Gary. How you doing?
0: I'm doing great, sir. How are you?
5: All right. Why you have to make it sound like that when you have to talk to me? Like, say, now an old ex-girlfriend. No matter what it is.
0: Good morning, sir.
5: No matter what it is.
0: Good morning.

0: Anarchy. Go ahead, sir, and do your thing. Good morning.
1: Big up Auntie Sherrod also. This is Squeeze. Ladies and gentlemen, wake up. 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And right now, one of the most important things in this country they call United States of Donald Trump is that you have to make sure your credit score is above 700, preferably 720 and above. But guess what? Your credit get bad. 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By the way, those are the three credit bureaus. All right? And listen to me, people. You end up in a collection. You end up in a lot of trouble. But stop worrying. Most immigrants that come to the United States, regardless of whether that is Trinidad, Barbados, St. Lucia, Antigua, Costa Rica, all from the Caribbean islands, Jamaica, Haiti, we all mess up our credit. So stop trying to explain to people and you know, what happened. Stop it. Just stop it. We come here as immigrants. Nobody ever hand us no, you know, inheritance. We have to start from the bottom. Somehow we clean toilets. 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

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Billions of dollars unaccounted for by local government. Baby found in nearby bushes. Students killed in school brawl. 47, yes, 47 persons.

the laws you handed, cause your grace is great. We try to fake the faith. And Lord, we groan for the broken homes, fathers leaving kids with their broken souls, mothers teaching daughters the ropes of poetry.

if us if we ever acted too religious. And from a way of life, we constantly draw you from it. And the only time we know your name is when a storm is coming. But from your righteous way, we all keep running. From your principles, we all keep shunning. Help us to see that we all need you. And also heal us from the hate that we all see through. And also let

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God is big enough to rule the mighty universe. 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Nobody great.

The works that we perform here on the earth, which are considered legitimate, are those that are authorized by God. The kingdom is built on relationship, not on talent, spiritual gifting, or human ability.

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0: Hey there, my friend. Where are you heading to now?
1: Well, I'm heading to Church Without Walls. Have you ever heard about Church Without Walls?
0: Church Without Walls? What's that?
1: A place to worship. A place to give thanks unto the Lord. A place to be exalted, where you can be lifted up.
0: Really? So how do I know about this Church Without Walls?
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0: Well, I think I might take that opportunity and listen to Church Without Walls this Sunday. Yes. 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

Can I tell you how this song is just literally growing on me every day? All right. Let me say good morning to you and you. Again, this is the day that the Lord hath made, one that we ought to rejoice and be glad in. It is Monday. Can I say TGIM? Thank God it's Monday. Yeah. And I do know a lot of people don't really like Mondays. Mondays, you just want to stay in and not move and not do anything. Yes, it's Monday. Yeah. Yeah. So we got to do what we got to do, right? So with all that being said, got to say good morning to the global world. Good morning to you. Good morning to the entire Central 96.3 FM Jamaica family. 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International Bread of Life Ministries and Church Without Walls Global. Good morning to you. Good morning to the Right Reverend Melva Carty. Good morning to you, Servant Leader. Good morning to you, Uncle Wayne G. Let me say a quick morning and a shout out to Caribbean Radio HD4. Brother Gary, good morning to you, sir. Good morning, Sister Sharon. Good morning to you. Hey, Evangelist Carr, how are you doing? Lady Maxwell, good morning to you. Say good morning to Bones, and you know Bones and Bamboo Man and Brother Leonard. Brother Leonard, I got a message from you over the weekend. Yes, I did. Oh, yes, and with all that being said, let me just tell you that you can reach me for now on this number, 772-203-5567. That's 772-203-5567.

So as usual, you know, we jump on in with our morning inspirational initiative, all right? And then coming up at 10:30, we have our weather update at 11 to know is to know. At 12, we have Jamming 5. You know, that's our news feature, right? At 1:15, your food, your health. And of course, today is a very, very, very, very, very, very big holiday here in Toronto, Canada. Now, let me pronounce this right. I mean, Brampton, Ontario. Okay? I got it right! So this is where I am broadcasting right here out of Brampton, Ontario, Canada. I'll tell you a little bit more about what's going on today. It's a holiday, everybody, the woman, probably some probably going out and all that kind of good stuff. But I'll tell you what's going on much more later down today, all right? Okay, so we're going to get in with our, first of all, our Monday morning inspirational, motivational initiative. All right, so first of all, you know, we have to look at, you know, where we focus our energy and how we focus ourselves for the week. We practice to center our minds, renew our faith, and set a positive, purposeful tone for the days ahead. You gotta start your week right. You gotta start your morning right. You gotta start it right. And if you don't, you're gonna have problems, I tell you. You're gonna fall back on some stuff that is just not, you're just gonna be like, you're gonna get miserable. You don't wanna do that. So we center ourselves, focus ourselves, and we channel positivity, all right? Positivity all the way, yes? All right. So first and foremost, and I keep saying to you, even though you may have started your morning already, ain't nothing wrong with you taking a few minutes out of all that you are doing and just recenter yourself. You know, nothing is wrong with that. So we start with a quiet moment of prayer, meditation, or deep breathing to quiet the noise. There's some noise that just need to be quieted. Yes. So you take a few minutes of your time, relax yourself, and breathe. Breathe. Inhale, exhale, quiet the noise that is in your mind. Then the next thing we do, we focus on gratitude. Yeah. Count your blessings and acknowledge the gift of a new day before checking your to-do list. Lord, I am thankful for this very moment. I am thankful that I am alive and well. I am thankful that you have given me the ability to rise. Knowing that there are many others right now would desire this very same opportunity and they don't have it. But I'm grateful to know that there is life, there is hope, and I can yet challenge another day's work, another day's, whatever I need to do, whatever I need to accomplish, whatever tasks that are set there for me, I am able to do it because I have life. Thank you, Heavenly Father. And then we move into our intentional action. So we choose one meaningful goal or act of kindness to set your momentum. And so now we jump on to our daily affirmations. Here we go. Are you ready? Are you ready? Are you ready? Let us declare it. Listen, whatever we declare in the atmosphere, you know, it takes shape. We know that. It put on form, eh? So are you ready for it? Let's do this together. I am equipped and empowered with grace for this new week. Come on, let's do it together. I am equipped and empowered with grace for this new week. Did you get that? Can you say it with me one more time?
We're going to say it until we feel it, until we know it, until it becomes a part of us. So we're going to say it again. I am equipped and empowered with grace for this new week. Now here's the next one. Yes, come on now. Every challenge I face is a new opportunity for growth. Are you saying it with me? Every challenge I face is a new opportunity for growth. We're not stagnant here. And now the last one. We're going to say these things until it becomes a part of us, until we are fermented with it. I'm telling you, we are fused with it. So whenever we're moving with this grace and positivity. So here's the last one. My steps are guided and my mind is full of peace. Come on, say it with me. My steps are guided and my mind is full of peace. All right, so we're going to flow through them right now. Here we go. Number one, I am equipped and empowered with grace for this new week. Every challenge I face is a new opportunity for growth. My steps are guided and my mind is full of peace. Yes.

So as we speak, we take nothing for granted. We are grateful. We have gratitude. We have peace of mind. We let nothing disturb our day to shift our focus or our energy. We flush away any negative vibe, any negativity that would want to come bombard us in any form, shape. We get rid of it now and we embrace positivity. We embrace new growth. We embrace it. And so as we move on this morning, wow, what a start. What a start. I'm loving this. All right. So to get on with this song, we're coming up at 10:30, reminding you the weather report is going to come at you at that time. But we're going to be jumping over on this song. This one from, of course, CC Winans, The Goodness of God. Did we talk about gratitude just now? We're going to look at one of these. Here we go.

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2: 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I'm in.

Indeed, I'm going to sing of the goodness of God. All my life, He has been faithful. Can you testify of that this morning? That all your life, He has been faithful. He has been so good. I know. And that is why I am thankful that He is who He is to me. I'm going to take another one from CC Winans just before we get on with our weather in just a couple of minutes from now.

0: Alrighty, it is time for our weather update right here on Central 96.3 FM Jamaica. All right. We are ready to go. And it's now 10:31. All right. So for Monday, August 3rd, 2026, a low-level jet stream across the Caribbean. The low-level jet stream is expected to linger across the Central Caribbean for the next few days. Additionally, a tropical wave is expected to move across the island Monday night into Tuesday morning. 24-hour forecast. Partly cloudy across eastern parishes, otherwise mainly fair. Windy across southern coastal areas. This afternoon, widely scattered showers and thunderstorms across western parishes and some hilly areas elsewhere, and also windy. Tonight, isolated showers and thunderstorms across eastern parishes, otherwise partly cloudy. Windy across southern coastal areas. Maximum temperature expected for Kingston today, 34 degrees Celsius. Maximum temperature expected for Montego Bay, 34 degrees Celsius. Maximum temperature expected for Maple and Clarendon is also 34 degrees Celsius. And maximum temperature expected for Mandeville is 32 degrees Celsius. 3 days of forecast starting Tuesday. Isolated morning showers and thunderstorms across eastern and south central parishes. Widely scattered afternoon showers and thunderstorms across western parishes and some hilly areas elsewhere. Windy primarily across southern parishes. And on Wednesday, partly cloudy morning across eastern parishes. Otherwise, mainly fair and hazy. Widely scattered afternoon showers and isolated thunderstorms across western parishes. Otherwise, mostly cloudy and hazy. Windy across southern parishes. And on Thursday, partly cloudy morning across eastern parishes. Otherwise, mainly fair and hazy. Scattered afternoon showers and thunderstorms across western and central parishes. Other current regional weather feature. A tropical wave approaching the Central Caribbean and a ridge across the Northern Caribbean. And that is your weather update right here on Central 96.3 FM Jamaica. Gonna take a break. When we come back, we'll have more music for you right here.
1: Hey there, my friend. 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
1: Definitely gonna take it from the top. This one says Rooted and Grounded. Coming to you from Diane Barnett. Minister Diane Barnett. Reminding you this morning, you got to be rooted and grounded in this season. There's too much that is going on for you to be shaky, you know? Cannot be shaky in this season. Come on now. If there's ever a time that we need to be rooted and grounded, take a look around you. Take a very good look around you. Both in the natural and in the spiritual. Then you will understand why is it that we are saying to be rooted and grounded. So if you are forming a great fool of yourself, it's a good time to stop. It's about time that you quit. It's about time that you shake yourself up and, you know, get real. Who am I talking to this morning? If you used to play around and play church, ain't no time for that. One would say signs of the time are everywhere. Come on. If you feel as though you can't be bothered, you know, because there are times when we really feel like we can't be bothered, you know. There's so much that is going on with us and we just really want to throw in the towel and just don't be bothered. But may I encourage you this morning? I would suggest to you, if that towel is loose in your hand, take it, tie your waist. Gird up your loins with it. But you can't throw it out. Gird your loins and run this race with patience. Gird up yourselves. Gird up the loins of your mind. Yeah, because you know what? Everything is in your mind, you know. The very minute you think it, and once you utter it, then it will take form. It will become something that you don't want it to be. We are living in serious times. Cannot afford to be shaken. Can't afford to throw in any towel. Can't afford to give up now. You've come just a little bit too far to want to turn back. Think about it. You've been on this road for what? Over 5 years? Over 2 years? You could probably just started yesterday. That too long. I don't care how long you've started the walk with the Lord. You just cannot give up now. You got to be rooted and grounded. Yeah, they're talking bad about you. Stay rooted. They are criticizing you, stay rooted. They are persecuting you, stay rooted. They gave you a set time to live, stay rooted. For again, we must remind you, the word of the Lord tells us that what will it profit us to gain the world and turn around to lose our souls? So it better if everything else go. And we stay rooted and knowing that we have a lively hope in Christ Jesus. How about that this morning? How about that this morning? So again, if you plan to throw in the towel, take it and gird up your loins. And run. Yes, run for your life. And just know, say, look here, I got to stay rooted and grounded. I Once again, reminding you, I know some of you might be saying, oh, can I get in touch with Essence? Okay, we have a number that we're using for a short time. 772, write it down. Take a pen and paper. Look, you're not grabbing a pen and paper, man. Come now. Get your pen and a piece of paper. You can WhatsApp me, okay? WhatsApp call, WhatsApp text. I can take the call and I can, you know, read your messages. So again, the number to contact me by is 772-203-5567. You're writing 772-203-5567. I've got to look and see if I write number. It's the right number. Come on, Essence. 772-203-5567. I'm going to say it one more time for you. You can text or you can call. That's all right. 772-203-5567. Taking it again from Minister Dime Barnett. Rooted and grounded.

0: Good morning, good morning, good morning.
1: Good morning, Sister Essence.
0: Good morning, sir. How are you?
1: Not bad at all, ma'am. Not bad at all. To God be the glory.
0: Great things.
1: Great things he have done.
0: Great things, yes.
1: I don't know if I'm coming over the radio. I don't know if I'm coming over the radio.
0: I think you should be.
1: I just hear your voice. I don't understand.
0: Oh, you're supposed to be calling me and then you are listening to the radio at the same time. I mean, like, how that work?
1: Well, after so many years, yes. I know to balance the radio. And like how you know to balance things. So I have to know how to balance it. Balance things that I can enjoy it both ways.
0: Me dear.
1: I can hear myself on it now, still anyhow.
0: Okay.
1: And I want to say greetings, essential family. Yeah. Greetings to Adoration, yeah. Servant Lead Evangelist Carson Maxwell, mm. Brother Edwards and Sir Edwards, and each and every one.
0: Mm-hmm.
1: And Dennis String Gospel Chain, Caribbean Radio. And you are doing an awesome job, ma'am.
0: Thank you, sir.
1: And I want to say, you know, the song that you are playing there is a powerful song from
0: Dan
1: Rooted
0: Barnett.
1: And Grounded.
0: Yes, gotta be Rooted and Grounded, sir.
1: Yes, Rooted and Grounded. That song is a powerful song, you know.
0: Yes, yes it is.
1: We are in a time now, you know, Sister Essen,
0: mm-hmm.
1: where if you are not rooted and grounded, you
0: yes.
1: know,
0: yes.
1: The cares of this world will turn you upside down.
0: That's true.
1: Big up Uncle Wayne G.
0: Mm-hmm.
1: Uncle Wayne G hoping up our eyes that we can hear. And thank God for you guys, the announcers,
0: yes.
1: to announce what's going on, ma'am.
0: Yes.
1: And you are way in Canada.
0: Yes.
1: You are way in Canada.
0: Yes.
1: And I'm sitting down inside the place here, and I can hear every word.
0: Beautiful.
1: What a mighty God.
0: Amen.
1: True technology.
0: Yep.
1: True technology.
0: Yes, sir. And I applaud.
1: Lord Jesus.
0: I applaud Uncle Wayne G because I'm telling you, I have worked with other radio stations before and they have not even considered, I don't think they have ever considered, you know, stuff like this. I'm not sure. I'm not sure if they have. Or what's the reason behind it? But this is the Uncle. When I talk to Uncle Wayne G, I'm talking about proficiency. You know how he really makes sure that things can flow and flow right. And I give him high regards. You know where this is concerned.
1: That's true.
0: Yeah,
1: that's true.
0: He's
1: that's
0: thinking
1: true.
0: Ahead. He's thinking ahead,
1: yes.
0: and I appreciate that with him. Yeah, he's thinking with his head ahead.
1: Yeah.
0: Beautiful.
1: You never hear me anymore, he's a man that you have to get down, because he will tell you the truth, you know.
0: Which is right, which is just about right.
1: When he tell you the truth, he just tell you the truth.
0: I know.
1: And as for me, I am a tough-headed man, based on what I see. Because if you notice and see where the world reaches the essence,
0: mm-hmm.
1: there is no love. But there's no love in this world anymore. Every man heading out for vanity, which is a vexation. Vanity, I said. So I'm so happy that you live out of Jamaica, but you know the risen Savior.
0: Yes.
1: So while you are over there, the only avenue you can take is righteousness. Because you look into it and you understand everything.
0: Yeah.
1: And a lot of people listening to you, you know. The whole family is listening to you.
0: It.
1: Big up Stabev and big up each and everyone.
0: Yes.
1: Big up Central Family. Happy for Central Family.
0: Yes.
1: Servant leader. Because what happened, you know? These new technology radio don't have any time for God, you know. And
0: saying.
1: Remember, you know, God did already inform us about the way how we are going to hack with the spiritual changes,
0: mm-hmm.
1: and you know, Brother Gary, come on, God, use him. Mm-hmm. God, you are not down here right now, but I'm telling you, God is using Central.
0: Yeah,
1: some things are going on now, not like first. And I want you big up all of your family and friends up in Canada there.
0: Thank you.
1: Yes.
0: All right. Thank
1: and
0: you.
1: Let them know we are enjoying. Thank you very much, ma'am.
0: All right. Have a good one. Thank you, sir. All right.
1: Yes, ma'am. All big right. up. Big up.
0: Yes. Taking this one again. The voice there of Evangelist Morgan. Thank you, Evangelist.

Hey, we're coming up closely when we're going to go into To Know Is To Know. On top of the hour, okay? Yeah.

it's no joke thing. If you want to go to heaven, you got to be rooted and grounded. I'm telling you, I'm feeling this song this morning. I tell you. If you want to go to heaven, no shaky, shaky, something no work. No double-mindedness, no work. Because the Bible said a double-minded man is unstable in all his ways. Come on, no. Gotta be rooted, gotta be firm. Yes, sir. You know, some people, you know what you want and you know what you want in life. You're going for it, comes what me. That's the mentality and the mindset you've got to have when you consider the walk with the Lord. You gotta have the mindset, look here, me, I got everything, you know, hook by the hook or the crook, you know, me, I make sure somebody do everything, you know. So you get this. So when you have that mentality to say that I'm gonna do whatever it takes to make it in, you will do whatever it takes. For that which you conceived in your mind, that is what will manifest. You best believe it. Dressing after this world, sing girl. Wait, turn. I said, sing. Dressing after this world. Which is right.

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3: Okay. It is not.

0: Now a minute after 1 o'clock, and of course we are going to get into what we need to get into, right? Okay, that's not what it is. Oh no. All right. To know is coming up right at this time. Yes. I know what I'm looking for. I got distracted, you know. That no look safe. That no look safe. I got a little distracted. So, we're ready. We are ready to go with the noise. You know, you don't got to find me like a rhythm. You know the thing set, right? Okay, so today being the 3rd of August, a little things that I want to share with you that you may never know, like I didn't know. And as usual, I know I said to you that if you were already aware of this information, ain't nothing wrong with you remembering or knowing it again, because you know some people may already know it, you understand? And then because what essence, we know that already. Yeah, me never did know, so me and you gonna know again, don't. Let's do this. So here's the thing. August 3rd is tied to the birth of Elisha Otis. I don't know if you know who that is. I didn't know who that is until now. So Elisha Otis, he's the one who invented the safe passenger elevator. And the historical church commemoration known as the Feast of the Invention of St. Stephen's Relics. So those are like two observances, right, for August 3rd. So the notable birthdays and inventions. Let's look at this. Elisha Otis, born August 3rd, 1811, invented the elevator safety brake in 1852, which prevented cars from falling if cables broke and made skyscrapers possible. So he invented the elevator safety brake in 1852, which prevented also cars from falling if cable broke and made skyscrapers possible. All right, and that is Elisha Otis, born what, August 3, 1811. By them time, I was never even thought of. My dear. Then you have Tandy TRS-80, announced August 3, 1977, released as one of history's first mass-produced personal computers for home users. So that's Tandy TRS-80. Announced August 3rd, 1977, released as one of history's first mass-produced personal computers for home users. Now we look at the religious observances. Then you have invention of St. Stephen's relics. Now, this is an ancient calendar feast day celebrating the finding, that's the Latin invenire, meaning to find or come upon, of the remains of the first Christian martyr in the 5th century. Did you know all of that? No, me never did know, right? Okay. So if you did know, now you know. So the religious observances, invention of St. Stephen's relic, Remember again, an ancient calendar feast day celebrating the finding, Latin invenire, meaning to find or come upon, of the remains of the first Christian martyr in the 5th century. And then, of course, the others, you call it the notable and in birthdays and invention. Remember, Tandy TRS-80 announced August 3rd, 1977, the release of one history's first mass-produced personal computers in home, all right, for the home users. And then you have Elijah Otis, born August 3rd, 1811, invented the elevator safety brake in 1852. That wraps it up for To Know Is To Know, right here on Central 96.3 FM Jamaica. If you didn't know that, tell me the essence, but I didn't know that long time. Mm-hmm. Don't tell no lie now, you hear? All right, so we're going to get back to, you know, boy, if I follow how I feel when I come on to reading me, is it? But we're going to get back to where we were just now. Let me just do a little quick break and we get back to business. Here we go.
1: Hey there, my friend. 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

And this is just in case you feel like you want to do that. Just in case you feel like you want to throw in that towel. Come on now. None of us, ain't nobody ever said to you that the road was going to be easy. And you want to know what, to be honest, sometimes people really say it, you know, like, you know, look here, but you choose Jesus. It is better this side, you know. Things are better for you this side, but the truth is, you know, really better, you know. It is better because even after all that you're going to go through, you still have a lively hope, you know? You still have a lively hope. So it's really better on this side, because if you're over there in sin, living in sin, then your end will be bitter. Your end will be sorrowful. Your end is going to be grave. But just because you choose Christ and you suffer with him, you take up your cross and you start to follow him, your end promises to be brighter. Oh, yes. It promises to be way better, man. For you shall reign with him eternally. You won't be burnt. You won't be tormented. But you will be walking on streets of gold, joining in with the angels and crying, holy, holy, Lord God Almighty. Oh man, so we can't, why? How can we ever think of giving up right now? This don't make no sense to me now, sir. Tell somebody giving up, nah, keep.

0: good morning, good morning, good morning.
1: Hello, good morning, Essence. How are you?
0: I am okay, Brother Leonard. Brother Leonard, may I call out to him from Wayne. How are you, bro?
1: I'm good. You want to happen? You see this device?
0: Yes.
1: They have a way of acting out.
0: Yeah.
1: Acting out.
0: Yeah.
1: When you were calling out, I think the day before, or 2 days before, Dr. Window calling out, see me. So I was wondering how to, just to find out that the service, the plan that I had on the phone was open, put on a new plan and did not activate it. And then it just a mess. I couldn't get through to you. So me wonder, me say me have a service phone for me. Let me check that. Alright, I say alright. Check the phone, chat me. Check the phone. That brother say that's what happened.
0: Oh my God!
1: It did not activate the WhatsApp, and I couldn't get you without the WhatsApp. I said Jesus.
0: My word! What
1: that's all? Anyway, let me tell you, these devices, you cannot rely on them sometimes. Sometimes you can, sometimes you cannot.
0: I know, and it's not the device, you know. You know, it's not the device, you know, Brother Leonard. It's not the device, no. Me not go talk about. Me not go talk about.
1: No, Dr. Wendy, you see? Dr. Wendy, you see? Not you, you know. Our age, you know, like, my age, Brother Gary.
0: And so what do you mean born at my age? How could I cause this? You think?
1: So we can't figure out.
0: They're not true. I can't forget. Me can't forget too.
1: I tell you something. Yesterday in service, Pastor was saying, we're not gonna get it right at all time, you know. Yes, I said that's what it is.
0: Right.
1: I said when I hear you from the couple of days, I said the first thing that I'm gonna ask you, like Elijah, ask the shadow my man, is it well? But I heard your voice, and I said then that's me, Max, because I heard your voice, and I said you speak about your brother, and he's there. So I said, well, you have a strong man around you.
0: Yeah,
1: you know,
0: I'm with my brother. Yeah, man.
1: And you know, I had a lot of relatives up there in Canada.
0: Oh, really?
1: Yeah, wow. I had a lot of brother and some nephew in Canada. Most of them in Canada, America.
0: Mm-hmm.
1: And one of them is a minister. That's Brother Halsey.
0: Okay.
1: And his son, them. Fine musician, them not.
0: Really?
1: I was so caught up before, because I said those guys, I want to get them to find out where country it is.
0: Wow. You know, it's a small world, you know, because, you know, maybe at the concert on Saturday night, Bradventure, one of your family members was there, because they were very good musicians out there, and I'm telling you, they do well. Ministers, it was very good. Yeah.
1: I'm from a musical family now. Almost everybody in my family.
0: Musician.
1: Can play instrument. Musician.
0: So what instrument you play?
1: Musician. Bass guitar.
0: Go on with your bass. Hey, bass. Come to bass.
1: I used to be around and like Dan Phillips and with Hanson's bands.
0: What you saying?
1: I just cut off because things got changed. You know, these youngsters, they play anything and they sing anything. So I said, I just give it up.
0: Wow.
1: You know, I used to be around. And Jerry and my friends. And band side was my special, but I play with that band. And when those guys sing, man, they bring down the presence of God in place.
0: Mm-hmm.
1: Yeah?
0: Yes.
1: That's how it used to be back in the days, but things just take a change, and you know, you give it up. Anyway, we do just have to be pray that God just, you know, transform this youth's mind and make them think wise.
0: Yes.
1: And do the right thing.
0: do the right thing.
1: Sing good songs. Do the right things.
0: Yes.
1: Yeah, man. Makes sense. And it's not, it's like shout out to my family's there up there in Canada.
0: Yes.
1: And some other people might listen to you in England. Those my cousin Winston Root, Dory. They have some family in the night family. Yeah, man. We have contact very well, but I tell you something. You see this radar? Sure. I must sure give thumbs up to Dr. Wayne J.
0: Yes.
1: And you guys and the team, because it's a team, you know, right there.
0: Yes.
1: And his wife and you, essentially, the energy tower and, you know. And there's another sister. I don't know if you get a listener from St. Kitts, sister, Sandra. I think her name is Sandra Williams. Man, she at Sunday evening. She comes on.
0: Yeah, I don't get to it. To be honest, I've not got no chance to listen. I've not got no chance. I'm going to say that I have. I've not got a chance to listen because when it comes on to Sundays, I'm really in and out upon a boat. So Sundays kind of throw me off sometimes. I barely catch church without walls, you know, sometimes, you know. Barely catch it, you know. Because by the time I get from church, you know, they are basically the time it run against the time for church, so I cannot get a portion of it before I get to church and whatever. So I understand.
1: Dr. Wingy challenged me a couple of weeks ago. He said, you know, my works need to step up, man. He said my works, because I'm talking to some taxi guys from Bushy Park.
0: Yes,
1: those guys, you know.
0: Mm-hmm.
1: I'd be, you know, and I take time out over the to a lot of people take time out and go and bought and this some friends, this guy is mechanic, cheese bread, and his brother pull and the family them Bushy Park, Bailey's Avenue, but not in those areas. And I'm just taking time out, really valuable time to share the gospel with people and introduce them to this radio station.
0: Right.
1: You know, and
0: appreciate that.
1: Just encourage and meet some when I meet some people and tell them about the station.
0: Yeah.
1: And they say that tell me issues that they're going through. I recommend them to you. I recommend them to Evangelist Carr, you know, and Sister Maxwell, people I know, and Sister Calvinet and Sister Miggy, Sister Josh, people can encourage, because young girls and young men, they need encouragement.
0: Yeah.
1: In the sense that we are
0: living
1: in a perilous time, critical times, and knowing that the time is really as it is. So I just encourage you and strength to all those people who listen to Central.
0: Yes.
1: But my pastor, William Smiley, Church of Bloody Christ, and some sisters there, Sister Mother Hill, some people, new people that I'm thinking to sensation to. Mother Hill is her husband, Big Bird, you know, Sister Lloyd, her husband, Screw, and the family, a lot of people, man. I would just say okay, shout out to them.
0: Yeah.
1: And shout out to Sister Calvinet and Archibald Egger, who the original ones. I know him as Egger. So I shout out to him and the wonderful effort that he's making. And just keep it up, my brother. You know, and Morgan's family in Penance, the whole family.
0: Yeah.
1: And everyone, some taxi guys, Fox and C. Brother Ralston, sounds like those people don't leave recognition. Sister Cherry in CLM United, and Sister Hutchinson, Carmen Hutchinson, my sister Sims and Jennifer, and all those people who listen truly. Simone around here in Greenland, and they're also Sonia Taiti, and so most people in Greenland, people. You remember this guy used to call it regular on Sunday morning named Pepe, and he dropped out. That those era,
0: yes,
1: he always give shows out to the people in that area.
0: Yes, yes, that's true.
1: Greenland. Greenland, yeah, man, and Danks, New Danks, Sister yes. Campbell and Sister Michelle. Yeah.
0: I holy people, people that
1: don't listen. I want Sister Jean.
0: Yeah, holy people that
1: last night I was watching Jamaica Praise, and I saw somebody like you on the front end, and I said, you know, it couldn't be.
0: No, you couldn't. We could. I probably am a spirit. I mean,
1: it's something. I said, if Dr. Weiji did not tune in to that show and pick it up for Mother Sister Mother Esley, she owe me. She owe me. We miss something, man. Essence. Wow. Let me tell you something. It was a beauty. Mm-hmm. The presence of God turned down in that place. Wow. I wasn't there, but I feel it. I watch it on the TV and I see.
0: Wow. I mean, that's good.
1: Government leaders was there and praising God.
0: That's right.
1: The essence.
0: That's right.
1: God is doing a new thing in our island, Jamaica.
0: Yes.
1: And shout out to all those who are overseas. Evangelist Carr, Reverend Nelva Cardi, Sister Edwards and Brother Edwards. Mm-hmm. I'm wondering, I don't hear him from for such a long time, not Brother Ezra. Big up self, my boss.
0: Mm.
1: You know, and other people. You know, just bless upon yourself and continue the wonderful works of God, my sister.
0: God bless you. God bless you. God bless you. All right.
1: Glad to hear you.
0: I'm here. To God be the glory. All right. Take care, Brother Leonard. Happy to hear you as well. All right.
1: Yeah, man. Bless. Nice.

0: I gotta say good morning to Sister Marsha out of Lawton Town. Thank you for calling, Brother Leonard. So nobody told me.
1: Nobody told me the road would be.
0: But I don't believe. It brought me this far.

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For your life is in His hands.

0: you guys. This is Michelle Branch, and you're listening to the best radio station on the planet.
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1: And all your friends and loved ones.
0: They're nowhere to be found.
1: Are nowhere to be
0: remember,
1: found.
0: Remember, remember, there is a friend.
1: Remember, there's a friend in Jesus.
0: Oh, I love him, I love him.
1: Who will wipe your tears away?
0: I know he will.
1: And if your heart is broken,
0: this is all you have to do.
1: Just lift your hands.
0: Oh, come on and worship with me. Say it, come on.
1: Oh, I know that I can help you.
0: Don't you give up. I know.

0: 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Don't you dare touch that.
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3: 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ESN's. You're tuned, man. I'm going to start with this.

0: friends and loved ones.
1: And all your friends and loved ones.
0: They're nowhere to be found.
1: Are nowhere to
0: remember,
1: be
0: remember,
1: found.
0: Remember, there is a friend.
1: Remember, there's a friend in Jesus.
0: Oh, I love him, I love him.
1: Who will wipe your tears away?
0: I know he will. And if,
1: your heart is broken,
0: this is all you have to do.
1: Just lift your hands.
0: Oh, come on and worship with me. Say it, come on.
1: Oh, I know that I can make
0: it. Don't you give up.

0: Hey, it is now 15 minutes going on up to the hour 12.
1: I got a witness in here somewhere.
0: On the island of Jamaica. Making it 15 minutes going on up to 1 o'clock here in Brampton.

0: I know you can make it. I know you can. No matter what may come my way, make it, Jesus.
1: Hallelujah. The sound there of Kirk Franklin.
0: And with him, I know I can take it.
1: With him, I know I can stand. Without a shadow of a doubt, as long as he is with us and by our side, we can make it, we can stand, we can overcome. We are indeed overcomers. We are indeed victorious. So it doesn't matter what comes.
0: Jesus, my life is in.
1: Our lives are truly hidden in Christ. And as long as he holds our hands, can walk us through every situation.
0: Hallelujah. 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
1: Ain't nothing to defeat us. 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

0: I feel it all in my spirit right now. 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
1: Hey, saying good afternoon to you, Florence. And those of you listening live out of Florida. Holy Ghost greetings going out to you.
0: Hallelujah.
1: My life is in your hands. What a beautiful song. 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
0: Oh, hallelujah. Thank you, Jesus. 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

And so as we take this one from Glacier Robinson, it's only fair that we take another one from Glacier Robinson. However, that one was one of my fave. One of my fave. Hold my hands today, lest I fall. Can I remind you that it's not over now?

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Good afternoon and welcome to Jam in 5. From Hollywood Horror, father mourns one love actor musician killed in a Portmore shooting. The father of 43-year-old musician and actor Brian Todd Bosher, better known as his stage name Ras Ajay, said the news that his son had been shot dead on Saturday night came as a devastating blow, leaving the family struggling to process the tragedy. Bosher's death comes just 2 years after a major milestone in his career, when he appeared in acclaimed Hollywood biopic Bob Marley, One Love, portraying reputed gangster and Marley associate Claude Massop. Yesterday, Brown recalled that he was at home when neighbors delivered the heartbreaking news to his wife. "I attempted to go out there because I was told that it happened on Waterford Parkway. He was talking to his friends when they attacked him. The traumatized father told the Gleaner, the fatal shooting reportedly occurred about 9 p.m. on Waterford Parkway in Portmore, St. Catherine, where Bosher had gone to meet friends. Brown said that based on information he received, his son was struck multiple times by gunfire. I am surprised I didn't hear the shots. He was just a jovial person who deals with people with respect.

He does music, and he is a person who tried to uplift people. He tried to deal with people with respect. Wholeness urges science, homegrown innovation to transform agriculture. Prime Minister Dr. Andrew Wholness called for Jamaica to harness science, technology, and homegrown innovation to transform the agricultural sector, while reaffirming that farming remains central to the nation's economic independence. Addressing patrons on the final day of the three-day 72nd Denby Agricultural, Industrial, and Food Show in Clarendon on Sunday, held under the theme Growing Forward, Cultivating a Path to a Better Jamaica, Wholness said the event's observance during the emancipation period serves as a reminder of agriculture's historic role in enabling newly emancipated Jamaicans to build independent and sustainable livelihoods after slavery. Agriculture is about our independence. It is about our survival. It is a part of our struggle for economic independence, Wholness said. Caribbean in a pickle over Trump. Former PM says regional nation forced to be careful with hand in mouth of angry lion. Former Prime Minister Bruce Golding has defended the cautious approach Caribbean governments have taken in dealing with the Donald Trump administration, pointing out that a wrong move could result in retaliation. When Caribbean governments adopt a measure, cautious approach to America's bullying tactics, it is because they understand the pickle they are in. Make a wrong move, defiantly defend the Cuban assistance programs and our partnership with China, and they pay a price. They understand how careful they have to be when their hand is in the mouth of an angry lion, he said. Finally, pride and joy. Wilson says Sunshine Girls happily with a silver medal performance. Despite coming up short in consecutive Commonwealth Games netball finals, Jamaica Latanya Wilson says they are proud they got into position to challenge for the gold medal. The Sunshine Girls battled gamely but were defeated 48-56 by world number 2 ranked New Zealand Silver Ferns at Hydro Arena in Glasgow, Scotland on Sunday. The Jamaicans had also lost to the Silver Ferns in the preliminary stage, going down 48-53 last week. But they entered the final high on confidence after pulling off an emotional, nail-biting 46-45 win over 2022 champions Australia in the semifinals on Saturday. I'm very proud that we put ourselves in this privileged position to be out here to actually play the finals, Wilson said after the match. I'm a bit disappointed in the loss, but I'm still proud of the girls. And that wraps it up for Jam in 5 right here on Central 96.3 FM Jamaica. Do join us again at 6 p.m. for more news in details with Alexia King-White. I am Dahlia Dawkins.

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4: Okay, it is now 9 minutes after 12 o'clock here on the island of Jamaica. And, of course, it's making it 9 minutes after one in Brampton, Ontario, Canada. You know, I got to get it right. Okay, so this is the lunchtime hour. We're going to be, you know, getting in with some choir songs and stuff. Let's do this. The storm is passing over. I don't know what you're going through right now, but can I just encourage you a little bit and tell you that the storm is passing over. I don't know what the storm is like for you, but it's not going to last always. Here we go.

Isn't this a beautiful feeling, a beautiful vibe? And listen, when you hear that the storm is passing over, even though sometimes you look at how the storm is raging, you're like, this doesn't look like it would be passed over, man. Can we be real for just a minute? Sometimes it don't look as though it is even going to pass over. But listen, listen, listen, listen. It won't rage always. Keep on holding on. Keep on smiling. Smile and confuse the enemy. Confuse the storm. How about that? You can even know when the storm is dying down. You know, there comes this little stillness, right? Yes, sir. The storm is passing over. Somebody shout hallelujah. Somebody shout another hallelujah.

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Come on, sing, sing, sing.

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You know I can't play it one time. 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That Jesus. Come on for me. Way back on Calvary.

can I tell you, the preacher on Sunday reminded us that the year of the Lord is now. When all things are fulfilled, where grace is extended unto us. But we were also reminded that there is gonna come a time when the vengeance of God will also be revealed, will also manifest. So while the year of the Lord is now, where grace and salvation and the blood still speaks for us, let us not take it for granted. I would say make very full use of it. Because after this season, after this time, after the year of the Lord, then it will be the time for vengeance. When grace and mercy doors will close, then you have to give an account.

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0: He's worthy. You want to clap? 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
1: 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Don't you dare touch that dial.

You know that there's two versions of this. We have the Sister Act 2 with Whoopi Goldberg. I'm going to play that one right after. I mean, I love it.

0: Then right after this, I'm going to go with, going to give you a little bit about, you know, today being August 3rd, what it is celebrated as. And of course, you know, today is a big holiday for the folks here in Toronto, Canada, or in Canada, right?
1: When Jesus washed,
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1: When Jesus.
0: This one is from Sister Act 2.

0: All right, so it's 15 minutes. Yes. 15 minutes going up to the hour, 1 o'clock there on the island of Jamaica, making it 15 minutes to 2 here in Canada. All right, so, we're going to be looking at some stuff. We'll get back to this song. Yeah, don't feel no way. We're going to come back to it, right? However, I'm going to be jumping over to, of course, today being August 3, what the celebrations are. We're going to look at these. You know me, I forgot to go on with me look a cell sometime, right? Here we go. So for August 3, it features several local and national celebrations, notably the civic holiday across Canada, the Jambana One World Festival in Brampton, and National Watermelon Day. So local and public holidays, here we go. Civic holiday or Simcoe Day. Simcoe Day. All right, so this is observed across Ontario and various Canadian provinces as a statutory or civic day off. You have also what is called Jambana One World Festival, held locally at Brampton Sport Park from 1 p.m. to 8:30 p.m., celebrating Emancipation Day with a Caribbean food, culture, and a headline performance by reggae artist Glenn Washington Ton. Then on the fun side of things, the fun and unofficial observances are National Watermelon Day. So a popular food holiday dedicated to eating fresh watermelon, hosting slice eating contest, or making summer fruit salads. So guess what? Today is a day where you can, you know, it's not, you're not from Canada, but you can also celebrate it. You got watermelons in Jamaica, even though you got different kind of watermelons and a different color and stuff. But yeah, we have watermelons back home. So of course, we can celebrate today with watermelon. Grab yourself one or a slice. Make it fruity, like, you know, make a dish or, you know, just be creative. I'll just go eat some watermelon and say I'm celebrating this day because it is Watermelon Day. And then, of course, you have National Grab Some Nuts Day. You know, if our Gen Z heard me say stuff like this, it would be crazy. Or you know what we call the Gen Z or younger children, younger or youth, it would be crazy. But of course, today is National National Grab Some Nuts Day, an informal awareness day encouraging healthy snacking on almonds, walnuts, or cashews. So grab yourself some cashews, grab yourself some almonds or walnuts or just peanuts, yeah. And I think you can use that, you know, if you can, you don't have to, you can eat it naturally or you can put it in some of your little blends. That's, I think when you put peanuts and, you know, whatever you add to peanuts and you blend it up or nuts and you blend it and you can have it like a smoothie or a shake. I think they use it mostly in shakes or I'm not sure if they use it in smoothies, but for shakes, yes. So, you know, it's a day where you can observe. You can have National Grab Some Nuts Day or National Watermelon Day. So those are the observances for, you know, August 3rd, August 3rd. 2026, things that you can do and enjoy. Okay, so again, let me just run them over. Today is a big holiday for those here in Canada. It is called Civic Holiday or Jambana One World Festival. And also tagging along with that for fun is National Watermelon Day and National Grab Some Nuts Day. So that is that right there for, yeah, you know, what we look out for the day itself. Yeah, so we're going to take a quick break. When we come back, we're getting into some more of these choir songs that I really love. I hope you are enjoying them
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0: Alrighty, so as I said before, we're going to be taking this one from the top, Hezekiah Walker. 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
4: This is my test.
0: We're going to take it from the top. Love is faithful, love is
4: good. Everybody.
0: Gotta express love and express it the right way.
4: How God favored me in spite of my enemies. And if God did it for me, he'll do the same thing for you. Don't worry about your haters can't do nothing with you. 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

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I'm living this moment.

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0: Hey there, my friend. Where are you heading to now?
1: Well, I'm heading to Church Without Walls. Have you ever heard about Church Without Walls?
0: Church Without Walls? What's that?
1: 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A place to give thanks unto the Lord. A place to be exalted, where you can be lifted up.
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0: Well, I think I might take that opportunity and listen to Church Without Walls this Sunday. Yes. 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Yes.
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For Church Without Walls. Yes, that's Church Without Walls. That's an invitation I'm extending to each and every one. See you there!

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Indeed, I pray we all be ready for his return. Listen, if I don't pull up this song, something wrong with Essence. I'm telling you, something would be really, really wrong with me. But of course, we're going to be standing by now for... Oh my God. Oh my God, it's actually time. It is 1:15 and we are going to look at... Oh gosh, I got to play that song afterwards. Yes, I am going to do so because, say, you know, yeah, I gotta do it. And then I'm going to find my little beat. You know, we have to go on with ourselves, right? All right. So we're going to look at the health benefits of a tunip. Do you know what tunip is? You know, you hear me ask about certain things. Me, I wonder if me know what tunip is. I do believe they use it in soup. There's something there. Mm-hmm. Lady Crossley, good afternoon to you. Crossley, what is tunip? Crossley, do you know what is tunip? I'm in a young school. All right, let's get with it. All right, tunip. We're going to be looking at the health benefit of tunips. Tunip provide rich immune support, steady digestion, and strong bones. Due to high levels of vitamins and minerals, a single raw 1-cup serving contains only 36 calories while delivering vital nutrients. So we have the key health benefits of a tunips, right? Let me see if I can bounce it low a little bit. Here we go. That's supposed to can work, right? All right. So it gives great immune support, right? Packed with vitamin C to fight infections and protect cells from damage. Then you have the digestive health. Yeah. High in dietary fiber to prevent constipation and feed good gut bacteria. Then you have the heart health. You're talking about tunips. 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

nutrient-dense greens. Tulip leaves pack even higher amount of vitamin A, C, and K. So yeah, we're looking at tulips. Tulips, guys, if you know what that is. I think it's a little, it have a little white something to it, kind of cream or whitish looking something, something. Did I get that right? Oh my word. I'm talking about tulips. I'm going to look for it. I'm going to make sure that I know what I'm looking at in my mind's eye. Next thing I go use the wrong thing. Hello. However, for those of you who know exactly what tulip is, the immune support gives you good immune support, digestive health, heart health, bone strength, and nutrient. Tulip, I'm going to look what it, I'm going to make sure I get a glimpse of it and remind myself, because I don't want to, you know, give out the wrong. Jesus.

All right, so I found it. Then I was right. It have a little creamy something with another little color on it. Yes. All right, so this one, it carries a little pinky thing on. Right, I was correct. I'm just a bad. Jesus. So some of you might know the different ways. I think you can put it in the soup. But I know you have different ways in which you can actually have it, okay? So that's that for your food, your health. Right here on Central 96.3 FM, Jamaica. Okay, guys. So we're going back with our songs. I'm really taking this with the choir songs today, and I pray we all be ready for his return. It is my prayer. How about that for you? Is that your prayer that we be ready for his return? It is 20 minutes after 1 o'clock, the island of Jamaica, making it 20 minutes after 2 here in Brampton, Ontario, Canada. All right, so we're going to be taking this one again from the top, from the Chicago. The Chicago Masquire.

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0: 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The essence, the tuner man, and minister of the sessa.
1: The Lord is my shepherd. 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Thy rod and thy staff, they comfort me. 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Surely goodness and mercy shall follow me all the days of my life. 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

What a reminder. What a reminder. He'll take care of me. He will provide for me. She said, this morning when I rose, I didn't have a doubt that God will take care of me. He will provide for me. He will set things in place for me. But you know, there's also one thing that we also must, keep in mind and bear in mind. That while we know that God will do all of these things for us, we too have a responsibility to be in keeping with what He desires for us. So yes, it were both ways, you know. So if you say things not working out so well for you as though you're expecting it, you probably need to go double check yourself and see if you're in keeping with the desires that God also have for you. It's a thing, you know. It's a thing. We got to pay attention to a couple of things. Yes, while we are saying, oh, God will do and God will do. Yes, He will do it. But you also have a part to play. And the part that you have to play is, are you being obedient? Are you walking right? Are you talking right? Do you have a clean heart? Do you have a clean hands? He will fulfill that which He promises. But you've got a part to play in it. So guess what? While you're at it, make sure you check yourself. Before you wreck yourself, fix yourself. Not true. Hey, soon to be like I'm out of here in another couple of minutes. Like 10 minutes times. I'm like 10 minutes. I'm like out of here within 10.

So line yourself up likewise in the way which you want God to do things for you. And sometimes you gotta say, what did God instruct you to do recently that you didn't do? And then you see things not working. You're like, God, where are you, Jesus? And you're shedding all crocodile tears. And he's saying, but I told you to do something. You didn't do it. Then what do you want me to do? What is it that you want me to do for you? And I gave you an instruction and you did not follow. Somebody say, ouch, because you know that. Hey, we're going to be joined for Ezekiah Walker with Every Praise to take us out of here this afternoon. I look forward to tomorrow, but most of all, Wednesday. We should have all been well and equal lives, spirit rapture time. Apostle Francis again to join us next on Wednesday, God willing. Tomorrow, the lawyer will be sharing with us as well. You know, she comes up at 10:30. Hey guys, remember the concert for December 5. Remember, the early bird ticket ends the 31st of this month. Do not wait until it's too late, right? Grab your early bird tickets. Remember, Kevin Downswell will be there. It's going to be a powerful night. And the clash, my word, between Uncle Wayne G and Brother Gary. Something that you can't afford to miss.

0: So as I said before, every praise is what we're going to be closing out with for today for the choir segment. I tell you, the choir songs. Yeah.
1: Where's all of my praises?
0: Where are all my praisers? Where are all the worshipers?
1: I want everybody around the world to put your hands together because all the praise belongs to God. Here we go.
0: Got to remind you, Uncle Wayne G comes up at 3 down there on the island of Jamaica. And that would be, what, 4 o'clock up here in Canada, U.S., and other places.
1: With one accord. Every praise.
0: So as usual, stick and stay with us.
1: Every praise.

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The name is The Essence. 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
1: 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My God is real. My God is real. So real I can feel it. Adoration, Dr. Wayne G. I want to turn it up on him. Tony Curtis said that.
2: Before

0: you. 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Boop, me gone.
1: 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Hot daddy.
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4: 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You're listening to We and G. How we living? Tell me how we really, really living. How we living?
5: 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I know your time yet. So you're not from...
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0: It's your girl Madra from the Portmore Vision Gospel Choir. I'm Love Wayne G to the max.
1: Well, this is the Dr. Wayne G. We have a message for the world, you know. Tell all the boys and girls, you know.

0: soul. That's why this world I got down in a hole. Mm-hmm. God can save this world right now. Every little boys and every girl right now. And now for them I sell them soul. 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Nobody else. We enjoy that alongside the great hero. Be a blessing. Boom.
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2: 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Thank you.
3: Wengie, remember when the man at the gate called Beautiful did park? 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

0: Blessed is the man that walketh not in the counsel of the ungodly. Good afternoon, good evening. As a friendly reminder, we are broadcasting live out of New York. Of course, the friendly students of Adoration Gospel FM. 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Good evening, everybody. And I am so excited to be here. Let me say good evening also to our radio family in Jamaica, the Caribbean, and the rest of the world. Locked in and the Big Central 96.3 FM. Jamaica, good evening to you. Let me say good evening also to our global partner, International Bread of Life Ministries, and all the members of Church Without Walls Global, led by our servant leader, Reverend Melva Carty. Good evening to your servant leader.
1: Do you feel me? I wonder.
0: It is 18 minutes after the hour, 4 o'clock in New York. 82 degrees and partly sunny. Good grief. It is the first Monday in the month of August 2026. Make a note. All right, let me say good morning or good evening to DSNs. She was on earlier. Get inside here from as early as 10 a.m. this morning in Jamaica, that is. So good evening to you, DSNs. Great program as usual. And before our brother Gary. So we say good evening to brother Gary and sister Sharon. Well, it's my time to take you all the way up until 8 o'clock tonight in New York, 7 o'clock in Jamaica. Are you ready for the ride? You better be, because ready or not, we are sailing on. And we're going to hop across the Caribbean islands this evening, because you know what? It's not only Jamaica is celebrating emancipation. No, no, no. I thought it was like Jamaica and so forth, but no. We get the information, the right information. So we say good evening to the Caribbean islands.
1: Do you feel me?
0: Celebrating emancipation.
1: Do you feel?
0: Somebody say emancipate yourself from mental slavery.
1: Do you feel me?
0: My name is Uncle Wayne G. Gonna be taking you all the way up until 8 p.m. So call a friend, tell a family. Uncle Wayne G's on the radio. How was your day? How your day been so far? Is your day successful? Are you having a wonderful time? I am, and I hope you are too. If you are not, I'm going to change your mood this evening. Don't forget, coming up at 6 p.m. in Jamaica, we will have the Central Evening News with Mrs. King White. So let me hope and trust that you all had a great... I don't think... A lot of Jamaicans are disappointed. I mean, a lot of Jamaicans, they are so disappointed. As a matter of fact, you know, they're right now as we speak, there are Caribbean islands that are celebrating holiday today. Yes. And they are celebrating holiday today. Jamaicans are, they are not like, I don't think they're comfortable. You know, when you get used to a thing. And hold on a second. You know, at one point, you know, we were like this. When the holiday come on the weekend, we would celebrate it on the weekend. And then, you know, change of government, and they put different things in place. And then we went back to, if the holiday falls on the weekend, then the next business day is the holiday. And now, we're back to usual time. A lot of people say they want to go back to the olden days. So what? Here we go. I know some people would have loved to have today as a holiday. Good evening, Miss Crossley. Good evening, Mrs. Crossley. How are you? A lot of people, of course, would love to have today as a holiday. Because you're the day warm, or you're the gone on the beach, or you're the gone somewhere. You know, maybe take the children somewhere and have a wonderful time. We'll look for some friends or so forth. You know what I mean? Yeah. Yeah. So, I don't know, but at the end of the day, it is great. Why am I so high? It is great. Yeah. It is great to know that we are celebrating a holiday. Even on the weekend, that's fine. That's okay with me. Yeah, we have better things to do with the weekday, man. We have better things to do with the weekday, so it's okay. That's not a problem. That shouldn't be a problem anyway. Yes. Anyway, we're going to open the phone line and take a few calls later on. But it's going to be a lot of excitement this evening, because God is going to get the glory. I come in here this evening and I'm kind of moody. I'm just like flexing my mind towards which song to play or which song not to play. Which song should we start it off? As a matter of fact, let's say it's a holiday. The holiday is still hovering over Jamaica because the Caribbean is celebrating emancipation. So that's good. That's good. Depending on how old you are, if I may say that. Because if you were born, let's say, 1965, you would have been the age as to when Jamaica gained independence this Thursday. Right? But that's not when Jamaica was birthed. I don't think I will be able to play any of the independence songs. And I have a question, you know. Because this coming Thursday will be Independence Day. And so that's when we will be playing some, you know, independent song. Unfortunately, I won't be on radio. So I will be doing mine on Friday. Yes? And I'm really grateful for the artists that, you know, take time out to write. And not necessarily the person who sing the song. Maybe sometimes, as I was saying yesterday, sometimes the person who sing the song is not necessarily the writer. And I think that we have better writer and better singer if they are not the same person. Where did I get that from? That's just my opinion. And sometimes you will listen to music. And when you listen to the music, somebody might sing something about hurt, so to speak. And the song is speaking about, you know, how hurt, how they have gone through their situation, and they were hurt in a relationship, or they were hurt by a friend, or they were hurt by family. And that song speaks so loudly, and then people tend to believe that this person had to be hurt that bad, when the truth of the matter is, it's not the writer. I've seen so many situations where I've listened to songs, and then when I do the maths, the song that the artist sing, the artist is not the writer. And that give me a better look at life to say, don't judge the book by its cover. Because here we are listening to the song, and then you don't know that this song was written by somebody else. Can you identify with a song and you think that this song was written and sung by this person, by the same individual? No, not necessarily. I can pull a song from my catalog, and sometimes, even if somebody sing a song, another person can sing that very song, and it gives you a different look after all this. Sometimes performance do a lot to you, know. Performance do a lot. Sometimes the person who really sing the song, the original, can't even perform the song. Did you know that? The person who sing the original, if you should put that person on a stage, so to speak, that person can't perform the song as though somebody who imitate the song. Really serious. Really true and serious. But it is what it is. So it's a Caribbean evening this evening. It's a Caribbean feeling. So that's how we're going to kick it off. And a Caribbean vibe. So let's sit back, relax, as we just drop some Caribbean songs.
2: I had 10,000 tongues.
0: Oh.
2: It still wouldn't be enough.
0: Caribbean vibe, let's go.
2: Tell you how.

0: All right, can we safely say it's a holiday week in Jamaica? Or it's a holiday on across the Caribbean? It's holiday across the Caribbean islands, man.
1: Look what he has done for me.
0: Mr. Delroy Willis.

Jamaica getting ready for the 5th of December. His power and his glory. I know it's gonna be awesome. The Anglican Church Hall comes alive. I read my December 5. Tickets are out. Wisdom. Early bird. Goes all the way up until the end of this month. Understand. In Jamaica. Yeah. I know they come. Sister Jazz in.

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And let me tell you, this is all your support at this point, your radio station. Glory. 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That's

0: evening, good evening, good evening. 10 minutes, making 11 minutes after the hour. Years. And where you are locked in, man. Years. It's a great feeling. How is it out there? We're going to rock the phone line open at about half past the hour. No, but now it's Sister Black. Mackerel Mother.
1: Mommy loves you and she always makes sure.
0: She did this song after Mackerel get established. There was some up and down and upside down thing going on. She went into the studio and this is what she came out with. Beautiful rendition of No Charge.

0: Talking about no charge, let me say hi.
1: To sing for you to get lunch money.
0: Happy birthday greetings going out to Delia Brown, brother.
1: Being true.
0: One name Wayne.
1: Carrying you. Sleepless.
0: Name six.
1: Back pain.
0: And the other is Mark Brown.
1: Still.
0: Seems like they are twins. So Mark and Wayne Brown.
1: For the night filled with dread.
0: Happy birthday going out to you guys. Coming from Delia Brown over there in Freedom Street.

0: And Cheryl Rose Green also did a great rendition of this very same song.
1: So anything you do, or anything you would probably...
0: Let me drop it on you.

0: right, let's go to the phone line. Hello, good evening.
1: Good evening, Uncle Wayne G.
0: Good evening, Evangelist Morgan. How are you, sir?
1: Living like a king, young man.
0: That's right.
1: I am living like a king.
0: That's right.
1: Knowing that, yes, a man, life do not prolong by the amount of wealth that he possess.
0: That's right.
1: By every word out of the mouth of Jesus.
0: Amen.
1: What a powerful man.
0: Yes, sir.
1: Let me say greetings to Central Family.
0: Yeah.
1: Adoration. Church Without Walls, servant leader, Evangelist Carson Maxwell, Brother Edward and Sir Edwards. And each and every Central Family. Dennis String, Gospel Chain, Caribbean Radio. Uncle Wayne, you say radio grow.
0: To God be the glory.
1: But the Bible tell us, you know, anything you put your hand to, while you put your hand
0: in the hands of the Lord,
1: certain things in the name of Jesus.
0: Yes.
1: The devil can't from hell not have
0: no dominion.
1: No dominion.
0: Amen.
1: And I want to say, you know.
0: Yes.
1: Remember, so the radio is limited still, you know.
0: Yeah.
1: So God himself see and know the intent of the radio, of the people that using the radio.
0: Yes.
1: You know, that we mean heaven.
0: Yes.
1: But it's still limited. New York on one for.
0: Yes.
1: New York.
0: Yes, man.
1: We can't talk on the radio. The people that are in authority will lock we down.
0: And we are talking about.
1: You used to give you trouble.
0: Yeah, remember, man.
1: Huh?
0: You still give me trouble every now and then, but me all right, man.
1: Yes, I know I didn't make you trouble, see me, but me tell you today.
0: But me not think you that. Hold on. But me not think. Me not think you that. Stop giving me trouble by now, man. Why you treat me so, man?
1: Oh no, man. I read the Bible, man. The Bible. You have to search, man. Search, man. That's why I near your grace. You know? I went to my family. I talked. They said,
0: hey.
1: Well, left Uncle Wayne alone.
0: Yeah.
1: Left Evangelist Morgan alone.
0: That's right.
1: God, that's right. Me search, you know?
0: Yeah.
1: On a heavy table spread before we are going to eat, you know, Uncle Wayne.
0: That's true, sir.
1: Yeah.
0: So true, sir.
1: Remember, you know. Remember this scripture tell me about Daniel, you know. Daniel say, if me dead.
0: Mm.
1: But me not bow down to the king's need.
0: Amen. Huh? Amen.
1: Amen.
0: Yes.
1: Big up, man. Big up, servant leader. I want to know what. Big up to servant leader.
0: Yeah.
1: Servant leader, turn up with you, you know.
0: Yes. Oh yeah.
1: Yes, man.
0: Oh yeah.
1: I saw me love, you see. People, better arrange it. People are dead, no.
0: Why you say that?
1: You know, so me call us on this. This Morgan come in and take it for us. Evangelist Morgan. A 50 hard time you call Uncle Wayne G.
0: When?
1: Me say yes, me have a call. Laugh after me.
0: When was
1: me
0: that? Yes. When was that?
1: That was Sunday, I think.
0: Oh my God.
1: As we go.
0: Oh God.
1: Me have people go bury me, have a go to cemetery.
0: Okay.
1: So if you notice my time, I can't follow the protocol.
0: Because
1: I say, if I leave now, I'll get Uncle Wayne G.
0: Yes.
1: You remember first time I could have waited till. But me have to start pressing early.
0: I understand.
1: That's the amount of people me have to put on that ground.
0: Oh, Jesus.
1: Uncle Wayne, what a change in our world. Thank God for your vision, Brother Gary. The change. Because the system, the time is here, you know. And there's a spirit that moving the system with the time, you know.
0: Uh-huh.
1: Because things don't go like first, no, Uncle Wayne G. Big up, Sister Hessen.
0: Yes.
1: I heard the funny radio since morning.
0: Yes.
1: I'm Brother Leonard. Yes. We were on the radio.
0: Yes.
1: She's overseas here, but she's still
0: And yeah, man. I have to make it happen.
2: Big up Caribbean Radio too.
0: Yes, man. Huh? Yes, man.
2: Big up Caribbean Radio.
0: Yeah, man.
2: It's a part of it, you know. You saw God move Sister Hesed and have him over one that said, those are what Christ talk about, spread the gospel.
0: Yes.
2: And we don't look at the family, don't look at it that way. Mm. Thank God we don't, that God bless him, that he can move through you and others on a plan.
0: Mm-hmm.
2: And then the gospel spread. Mm-hmm. Because we are at a serious step. If you listen, you're ready to say Uncle Wayne G.
0: Hey, sweet.
2: Somebody that's up my
0: nice, man. Really nice, brother. Nice. A true man. But me have a question for you. Me have a question for me. Yes.
2: Go ahead.
0: You see, like what you said, the radio nice, and you love what you're going on. Let me ask you: Is there? Would you like to see any more changes come to Central 96.3? Tell me.
2: Every day, I want more.
0: You still want more? I want another brother, man.
2: Depends on the category that it's falling into.
0: Well, it's spiritual. It everything that is coming here is spiritual. Remember, it's a religious radio station, you know. So it have to be spiritual.
2: Yes, man.
0: So may I ask, you know, you still want more?
2: No more, man.
0: Lord Jesus.
2: You think you can manage more? Make it flow up on the airway, man. Jeez. You know how much radio station do not have this. They are in business, but they never. They do not have the motivation and the anointment to bring it to this type of level.
0: The relationship, the relationship where everybody have here, don't you?
2: No more. They don't have it. How we and you be a quarreling now? This is our fight, you know. The prince of the air, named Satan.
0: Yeah.
2: Lego.
0: Mm.
2: And you have to have a make up mind.
0: Yes.
2: You have a good relationship with the people that is around you and the people that you serve.
0: Yes.
2: And the spirit will grow. Because it's nothing. Everything is war. If you started to talk to somebody, it turned out in a vexation.
0: Which is so sad.
2: Mm-hmm.
0: Yes, sir.
2: Sometimes you have to wonder why the hand clean spirit is easy to trigger off. So, in the workplace, you know, Uncle Wayne. In the workplace, the sister have to be careful when he says something to the next sister. No?
0: That's true.
2: The brother have to be careful when he says something, because the devil is there to lift up a standard, and the standard that the devil is going to lift up is to destroy us.
0: Mm-hmm.
2: To destroy us spiritually.
0: Yes.
2: You know how much time the devil want to stop you from doing what you do with this radio? Come up with all different type of plans.
0: You can't manage, man of God, man. You can't do that, brother. Out of them, man. Yes, man, of course.
2: You are staying on iniquity to, you know, Uncle Wendy.
0: Yeah?
2: And no for we as Christian.
0: Hey.
2: There was something called iniquity.
0: Hey.
2: And no, as Christian, not believe what God say about iniquity. You know? Iniquity.
0: Mm.
2: You have some people that devote their time to work iniquity upon those that believe in God. So they tried so many ways.
0: Mm.
2: Sometimes they tried in a manner, financial, to see how much they can keep down the spiritual doing, you know. Because it's from the beginning, these things are there, so shall it be in the end. So we have to understand that sometimes we see some things happen. And you have to thank God for you, thank God for each and every one that stand up for truth and rights.
0: Mm-hmm.
2: Thank God, because what happened, Uncle Wayne G., you might be on the side, you say, boy, I wonder if I... But you're doing an awesome job. You're doing an awesome job. You're doing a job that you, if it leave for you alone, it couldn't handle. Because there is so much, iniquity is in the way, all over, and you can hear it on the news. You can hear it and you can see it. How much the people becomes folly minded, and destroying their one another. Uncle Angel, when you look at symmetry, sometimes you have to wonder.
0: What you wonder about?
2: You see symmetry and the truth. You see symmetry and look at the people, man.
0: Dope
2: in the one. You kill yourself.
0: Dope in the person.
2: Yes, man.
0: Huh?
2: Yes, man.
0: Wow.
2: I sit down and watch Dopey. That's all. You see, some of them come in. We can pull us. You know much maybe where a police kill them. I may have to just sit down and look upon them and say, Jesus.
0: Well,
2: thank
0: yes.
2: you, Jesus. Thank you for the high sight that I can see. So some people say dead people are no blow.
0: No, have no what?
2: But being an MBA, I'm over like a worm. Thank God for Jesus.
0: Yeah.
2: Jesus show you hidden secret.
0: Yeah.
2: So I'm happy for you, sir.
0: Bless this God.
2: Time we can talk you only.
0: Bless
2: when
0: God.
2: When you meet, we have been talking out.
0: Thank you, man.
2: Me and you quarrel all the way. And I love you when you talk and and lift up a standard, you see. You see when you lift up a standard.
0: Hey.
2: I said thank you, Jesus. when you live up a standard, you are help me too, you know, come on, I want to hear more.
0: Hey. All right, bless you. Thank you for calling, man. All right. So the phone line is open, 347-213-4250. That is our WhatsApp line, 347-213-4250. So if you need to get you on our WhatsApp, it is 347-213-4250. How are you spending your holiday? Are you with friends? What happened? Are you you travel overseas? You're still in Jamaica? Where are you? You're still home? What are you doing? Talk to me. 718-725-8890 or 347-213-4250. Those are the numbers to get in touch. All right, so let's drop another song here. This one is from the Ambassadors. I used to love this song when I was growing up. Yes, I used to love this one. Yes. Hello, good evening.
3: Hello, Bishop.
0: Hey, Sandra.
3: Sir.
0: Tell me, say you get some rain over Mackenzie Day now.
3: Yes, sir, we did.
0: Wonderful.
3: We get some on Saturday.
0: Wow. I am happy to hear that.
3: Yes, sir.
0: Okay. That sounds good.
3: Yeah, I'm good.
0: All right. So what you doing for the holiday? What you did for the holiday? What happened? Tell me now.
3: I'm not doing a thing, Bishop. I just relax myself and do whatever I have to do.
0: Okay. Nothing wrong with that. Not a thing.
3: Wednesday will be my birthday.
0: Why you never celebrate your birthday already? Why you wait till when? What happened? Why you wait till Wednesday?
3: I mean, I celebrate, but I wait for the right day to come.
0: So why you never born in a July?
3: Sir, when my mother give birth, me have to accept.
0: That's true. I say go.
3: Yeah.
0: So Wednesday coming is your birthday? This Wednesday is your birthday?
3: Yes, sir.
0: That's what? The what? The 5th? Sadra?
3: Yes, sir.
0: Is it 5th?
3: Yes, sir.
0: Okay. All right. So Wednesday we celebrate your birthday with you. All right?
3: Yes, sir.
0: All right. Thanks.
3: If I don't call, you play something nice.
0: Of course. I will.
3: Yes, sir.
0: Bless you. Thanks for calling. Sir. All right.
3: You're welcome.
0: Okay. Good. Let's go to the other line. Hello. Good evening. Hello, good evening.
4: Sir, if I don't call,
0: it's
4: something nice.
0: So. Right, this person, wait, I listen to the radio. You can't listen to the radio, man. You have to wait. Hello,
5: good afternoon. Good evening, good night.
0: Good afternoon.
5: How you doing?
0: I'm good, you know.
5: Okay. Funny.
0: You're not. Somebody asked me the other day. You see, Jamila. they see Bishop and my, how you call it, DP.
5: Mm-hmm.
0: A DP, you call it, or a BP?
5: DP.
0: D as in dog?
5: Yes.
0: Okay.
5: DP.
0: Yeah. So, here the person asks me if I'm not taking down that picture now.
5: So why?
0: What is my answer? me say to the person, say, did you put it there?
5: Listen,
0: because
5: man.
0: The only person can take it down is the person that put it there, not you?
5: Yeah.
0: I don't know how I need that advice like that, though.
5: I mean, your phone, and at the end of the day, you choose what you put there. And if you choose to keep it there for a year, 2 years, 3 years, that's up to you. I mean, persons who know the value of people,
0: yes.
5: It doesn't matter what you do, it, you know.
0: It's going to affect them. But did they know that the legacy continues?
5: Yeah, I don't think so. I don't. Well, for me, I just tell myself that he's on a long vacation. That's it.
0: Amen.
5: I cannot say he's gone. Because, it's very unusual to say it. But, I'm a road Paris still, you know. But, I'm not bad for the road right now. So, anyways, left that alone.
0: Anyway, how you doing otherwise?
5: I am good.
0: You having rain out there today?
5: No rain. It's a bit overcast, sun going in and out. Mm-hmm. But the most beautiful thing about it today is not so hot, it's windy.
0: Oh, so it's not humid?
5: Feels sticky. You're still sticky, you know, because you feel it. When the breeze blow, you feel it, but at least it's not. I am like yesterday where you feel like it'll burn your skin or something of the sort, but no, it's not like yesterday. Today's not so bad.
0: Let me ask you something. All those little girls that you used to take to... Why are you laughing?
5: Continue.
0: All those little girls, yes, that you used to take every... You know you're a faithful lady?
5: Thank you.
0: You used to wake up on Sunday mornings and you would take all these little girls from Spanish Town into Kingston at two different radio stations on a Sunday morning.
5: Mm-hmm.
0: You remember those days?
5: Yes. Those were the days, and those same young girls have grown up doing their usual life and carrying on, and none of them really talk to me anymore, and that's fine. I mean, people have to choose the path that they want for themselves, but at least if they're honest, they can say I've left a mark and an input in their lives. So
0: that is so true, because I look back at the pictures every now and then when I was at Best FM on a Sunday morning and then Hot 102. And I mean, it was like, oh my God, these girls are grown.
5: Yep, they're grown. Who's not a mother right now is a wife or I don't know what else, but
0: hey, don't say that to make you feel you sound old, you know, cause I know me at that one.
5: Well, the both of us jump off our calendar. We're not too sure.
0: Well, me can't get well again because my age now come not up on the calendar, so me not get old. person that get old is those persons who are still counting their age on calendar. Whether you're 55 or so, still counting.
5: No, but let's be honest. What do you consider called old? Because a person is as young as they feel and It's how you take care of your body.
4: Why you say
5: that's how right? So that's how you get to determine to say a person is old. But I mean, if you take care of your body the way you should, then you are perfectly fine. You're good.
4: But is that statement correct though? When you said a person is as young, how?
5: You are as young as you feel. I mean,
4: how?
5: And what do you mean by how?
4: No, but when you say,
5: can you move freely? Can you bend your knees? Can you get up and you're not saying, ouch, there's a pain here and there or whatever? But then again, I recently found out I was having a conversation with some friends, and there was somebody in there, a much older person, when I said, why when you're reaching to your 30s, some pain start to take you or whatever, and the person laughed. And I said, sure, do you mind what I just said? And the person, oh, you never know when you're in your teens and when you're a child and when you get in your 20s and you fall and throw down yourself and go on. She said, oh, 30s is where you feel them. I was like, hey? She said, yeah, 30s is where you feel them.
4: Yeah, but, okay, so what about persons who are like in their 20s and they feel the same pain every now and then? That person also is as young as they feel?
5: Yeah, I mean,
4: I don't think I am hearing. I really want to understand this.
5: I mean, if we should look at it this way,
4: yes,
5: the way in which we grew up,
4: mm-hmm,
5: and the way in which these generation grew up, mm-hmm, is not the same. Mm-hmm. Because growing up, we are outside. It's summertime. We're making trucks out of box, juice box. We're
4: right.
5: Making this or something to play with or whatever it is that we normally do. We're playing sightings and skipping and yeah. But and those times we were active, so it doesn't matter what we eat or you know whatever it is, we were active because we were outside. So
4: mm-hmm. Mm-hmm.
5: The generation now,
4: mm-hmm,
5: they are not so active. It's all about the tablet. It's all about the phone. They eat, they sit down, they lay down, so they're lazy. So when you call them and say, oh, can you get involved in that activity? Oh, here is hurting. How is there hurting? You don't do anything. You don't want to do chores. You don't. Probably is how I lay down. And then you'll be like, probably is how you lay down. Yeah, because I went to my best friend and I got up here hurting me and I think I sit like this. So it's not the same in the sense of activities and how they're growing now.
4: Mm.
5: So there's a lot of changes right there. So the generation now is tech. They are techs. Everything is phone. It's tablet, laptop, games. Mm-hmm. They're privileged.
4: Mm-hmm.
5: Yeah.
4: So they are
5: that's
4: not.
5: That's why I said they're as young as they feel. I never said everybody was young, and I said they're as young as they feel.
4: So you said a person is as young as how they feel.
5: As how they feel.
4: Yeah. But I know people who is in the age of, let's say, their 60s, and they're not feeling any pain.
5: Exactly. So it's how you take care of your body. Like,
4: but does that have anything to do with as young as how you feel? Because that person, I don't think that person is young. If the person is in their 60s and ending up to 70 are there about his would you say that person is as young as they feel?
5: No, I would say they are younger than they would say, well, I'm young.
4: Oh,
5: they would say they are young, but we would say no, they're not young. We would more say they're mature in age, mm, and in wisdom, because you can learn something from them. But mm-hmm, if you ask them, they'll probably say, oh, I'm old.
4: Mm-hmm.
5: It may just have wisdom.
4: Mm-hmm.
5: But that's why I use the term they are young as they feel, because youth can come across in many ways, because you can be youthful in wisdom.
4: Mm-hmm.
5: You can be youthful as how you look, because I won't jump for you because we're not too certain about your age.
4: No. Leave my age out of it, because my age, I am not on the almanac, you know, so remember that.
5: But like for you, let's use you for example.
4: Okay.
5: you are young in wisdom and in youth, because looking at you, nobody can tell your age, and then you are physically active. So how you take care of your body has a lot to do with. So, you know, you take your supplements.
4: Yeah.
5: You know, you probably work out. You probably watch the time frame that you eat. You don't eat for a certain hours. You don't lay down after you eat and stuff like that. So that contributes to how your body stays intact the way it should, because you're doing and going the extra mile to make sure that even when you're at such age, you are physically able to move the way you want to. But then you have younger person now in my era who taking your vitamin, your woman one a day or your men one a day and stuff like those are doing exercises and, you know, they're not doing it. So it's very seldom when you hear so a young person say, oh, I am doing so and so. It must be a case where they go to the doctor and they have a fright at the time when the doctor said, oh, you're super obese or you're over obese. Or you would hear, oh, I see a slight trait where you have high blood pressure, low pressure, you have diabetes. Then that now starts to put them in the capacity where I have to now change, because the young people these days, everything is about drinking. And then they're out partying. And then I heard somebody say that when you're out partying in your young age, when you get to a certain age, you start looking old because night will fall on you.
4: But is so it... Out... Go ahead. Go ahead. Yeah, I heard that
5: so
4: before.
5: So they're out until morning. They're not getting enough rest. So when it, they mash up. So it's always normally when they get a health scare, when they go to the doctor, that's when they're trying to grab themselves and putting it back into perspective, because they cannot live with the thought of them being on medication until such age or whatever period of time. It's normally situations like that.
4: I'm happy you mentioned health scare, because I don't, these young people don't really go to doctor for a normal checkup until something happens.
5: Until something happens.
4: But is it a cultural thing? Because when we are living...
5: I don't think it's a cultural thing. You have to look at it in two parts.
4: Okay.
5: Some would say, I am not financially capable of going to the doctor every time that there's something wrong. And then another person would say, I don't really care because I'm normally healthy. But it's normally when something really happens, really drastic happens, then you hear, oh, shook. So the other day when I felt the pain here, it wasn't just a normal pain. Something was actually going on. And then you actually start being like, wow, did this really happen? And I didn't. At that point in time, it probably gets out of hand. So when the doctor said, okay, you have to come back for a checkup every 2 weeks, they're like, oh, Jesus. So the money when we used to pay for the party and do this and do that, I really have to take it to the doctor now. That's when you start, that's when most times they really take healthcare in as important as they should.
4: Okay, so, all right. I am happy I'm talking to you now, because this is bringing out some serious questions. Now, for that individual who party, you know, and I'm sorry I don't have somebody else on the other line that can, you know, that can who can identify with the party life. Now, let me ask you, for persons who you see party, you see it on Facebook, matter of fact, you see it on social media, and these persons are partying, showing what kind of liquor or what kind of whatever chew upon them one another, you know, and different things. Now, these people, is it, you think that these people don't take their life serious or what?
5: They take it serious to an extent, but then there's something called hype.
4: Called
5: when
4: what?
5: You want to be in the mid hype.
4: Oh,
5: when you want to be in the midst of the whole party and you want to be seen as that social butterfly and everything, that's when you really want, because if we know, and I'm not sure if you know this, that most Jamaicans, they tend, like, for example, they know that, like, for Sunfest that keeps every year at a particular time, you would have persons who throw a party now that ends in particular towards that time. So they have money to flaunt at that particular time. So if they're at a cabana that is worth $100,000, they and their friends can pay for the cabana, because under the cabana they can go on with themselves, they're in the limelight, and the hairstyle costs this. But then after the whole excitement, everybody's in a panic. So it's more of the hype and who can stand out. Oh, I'm trying to prove a point that I can live this kind of lifestyle. And this is why I tell people, live within your means. Fake it until you make it. You know what I'm saying? You don't have to be going the extra mile, popping champagne, buying the most the liquors and everything. And then when you spend all of that money and then it still come back to the situation of a health fright, then that's the time you're going to be like, but I don't have money to do this, I don't have money to do this, and this is your health. But when you work, because a lot of people don't understand that when you drink alcohol, it takes a toll on the liver, it takes a toll on the heart, it takes a toll on everything, because as we know, every organ in the body is connected. And if it doesn't affect this one now, it affects that one now, and this one later. So when the time comes now, you start to feel the pain, and then you'll be like, but my last time I was 200,000 at the party, and now doctor will tell me something, if I do a scan, well, it cost me 20,000 dollars, and then they are looking
4: for, which is much
5: that's
4: less.
5: When you go in, exactly, so that's when you go into panic, because you'll be like, oh Jesus, where me I go get this money from? Because me did just throw the partner for the party there, and for the hairstyle, and for the clothes, but now I might have to go borrow, who I go lend me it. So it's all about the hype and wanting to be in the setting as that, in that moment. So it comes down to a whole lot of things and stuff like that. But I mean, I'm not saying don't party, I'm not saying don't drink, but drink and party with modesty and moderation. If you know, so you can't go up to, stay in your level. And if you go to a party and you know, say, okay, yeah, nightfall, as it reached 10 o'clock, you want to start, 12 o'clock, you want to sleep, leave before the time I'm going home. I just don't go at all. Because you're now putting yourself to prove a point that you can show up to the party, and by the 1 o'clock, you lean up, warm to your boy. We never know the party, do go on so long, and you itch the eye. Yeah.
4: So the young people, And I know they're listening. The young people that not taking their health serious, they are in a serious predicament then.
5: They're in a better position than better? Those that are not. Yeah.
4: You said they are in a better position?
5: A better position, because at least you're... All right, for those who take their health seriously...
4: Right.
5: At least when you go.
4: No. I was saying for those who are not taking their L serious.
5: Not. Right. Okay, those who are not. Okay, well, they're in a position at this moment, because you don't know where your health lies at this current moment. You don't have a clue. You don't know what is going on. You don't know if you need to do an x-ray, you don't know if you need to do a scan, you don't know anything at all. But then when you find that massive pounding headache that won't go away after taking pills and stuff for a period of time, when you now decide to go for the checkup, and then you hear that, okay, I'm sorry to say, but whatever, that's when you'll be like, huh? When did that happen? I was fine last week. No, you were not fine last week. It's just that the thing was there, but you weren't paying attention. As mommy always said, anytime you tend to feel a headache. And it's true. Because normally, if you hit up your toe and you're not penetrating it or paying it any mind, the more the pain is there, it's going to trigger and send it up to the brain. Because the brain is the central system of the whole body. So the brain is now telling you, hey, something is going on, somewhere is hurt, so pay attention to right there. And when you look down, be like, oh, it's when they lick up my toes, so that's why. And a lot of people don't know that. So it's normally when it's out of control, that's when they know.
4: Wow.
5: Because they're just going to check.
4: Wow.
5: Yeah, because you have young people these days, they don't do pap smear. You ask them, when was the last time you do a pap smear? What's that?
4: You mean ladies?
5: For the ladies, young persons, they don't do pap smear. They don't know what it is. So when most times when
4: hold on. How young can a young lady do a pap smear though?
5: I would normally recommend that persons, I don't think, if you're not sexually active, then that's not for you in my perspective, because if you are still a virgin, then doing a pap smear is something that inserts up, and you don't want to go, if you're not sexually active, then don't trouble pap smear. But once you're sexually active and stuff like that, go and do a pap smear. And most times for young people, when they do pap smear, it's in the case when they're actually pregnant, when they go for the checkup after they have the baby, and then the doctor say, okay, when you come 6 week clean and we're doing the whole checkup, we're going to recommend that you do a pap smear. And that's when they be like, what and the doctor's like looking at you and they're like, you don't know what a pap smear is.
4: So technically, some of the females, they are not really checking the things that their body requires after a certain age or after a certain time. They're not checking
5: They're not checking on it. The first thing when you tell a person that, oh, especially a young person, anybody for that matter, when you say a pap smear, what is that? When you explain to them, oh, it hot. My ear say it hot. Me not do it. It hot. It's hot because you tense up when it's been when the thing is being inserted. You tense up, but what you need to do is relax. Once you relax, then you will have an easy flow. If you don't relax, then you're going to feel the pain. It's hot, and then when they swab the area right there, yes, you're going to feel it. But at the end of the day, at least you're knowing what is going on. So bear the little pain for one little 5 seconds or so, because it doesn't take long.
4: And that is important for young people, as you said, especially after they have baby.
5: Or once you're physically active, sexually active, go and do it. Find out what is going on. Get your annual checks done. Know what is going on with your body.
4: And for the man them. And for the man them, make sure them go.
5: Check them first. Need to check it. Do your check. Invest in your
4: very
5: health.
4: Important. Yes.
5: If you can't afford to go to the private doctor, go to clinics nearby. That's what they are there for.
4: The clinic. The clinic.
5: Yeah. Mm-hmm. Yeah. Go to the clinics. It's available for you to get your checks done. Yes, the waiting period at the clinic is a little long, but go. That's your health. Invest in it. If you cannot go to the clinic, then do your checks and say, okay, if I take this day from work and find out what is the cost of a pap smear, what is the cost to do to treat my prostate and do my blood work, and you put on the money little, and then sorry, today I make sure say I have enough money, I'm gonna go and get these things done. That is better than finding out later on that something is wrong.
4: Don't move. Very important. I have another question for you. Well, let me take care of something right here. And don't move. Stay right there. Stay right there. All right. Stay right there. Let me just please you all give me about 2 minutes.

0: I tell you, good evening. Jay, Jamila, you there?
1: I am still here.
0: Okay, thank you so much for holding. Yes, so let's continue the conversation. Let's look at it this way. Is it that the parents should the parents though, after the parents had gone through these tests and things like these, do you think that the parents should play a better role, not like as a mother to a child now, but a mother to an adult? Should the parents though, after the parents had gone through these tests and things like these, do you think that the parents should play a better role, not like as a mother to a child now, but a mother to an adult?

0: Jamaica. I can't speak for the rest of the Caribbean, but I know for Jamaica is this. A lot of persons here have an issue with reading. And then when growing up, because information was not privileged to them, or if they hear it and ask about it, parents back then would run them and say, oh, you're a ton big woman, or you're a ton big man, what kind of question that is being asked.
1: Mm-hmm.
0: So one of the things now is, for parents who are of age and have children, certain information they don't know, and because of that, they cannot have conversation with their children. Because just the other day, I was having a conversation with someone, and she said to me, I have a question to ask you. And in my old age, I said, what age are you? She said, 22. I said, you're not old, stop. And she said, she remember asking her mother about pap smear and how often it should be done. And her mother stare at her and ask her if she ever do none. She don't know. So information, all right, as a mother to a daughter, a father to a son, people tend to be so busy these days that family conversations are not being done. And then when it should be done, sometimes it's too late. So the information that they have received is from friends, persons who they overheard a conversation, and sometimes the information passed on is not correct. So that's where a lot of trouble comes in. The information passed on is not correct. Like if you ask somebody, you know, how often should you do a pap smear, they will tell you that they don't know. It's recommended that every 2 years you do one, but just for safety precaution, every year you do one. And some persons would not know that. So information that needs to go out is not going out, and mothers are not having a conversation with daughters, and fathers are not having such conversation with their sons. So there's a lot.
1: So let me ask you, you think that some of the parents are too young today?
0: Well, I'm not going to say some of them are too young. Yes, they're having babies. No.
1: Is it babies having babies I'm not even sure if that is so correct. Babies having babies. I'm not even sure if that's the correct term. I think younger people are having children.
0: It's not the correct term, but we call them babies. And I tell you why.
1: Why would you call a 22-year-old girl, young lady, I would add, a baby?
0: People are having babies before they get to 2022. People remember.
1: Yeah, but what if they're 20, 22, 23?
0: It's funny that you should ask that. You have a lot of 2022 who cannot even take care of themselves much as a child. So that's called baby having a baby, because you don't know that thing about taking care of yourself, much less to take care of a child.
1: So here is where the parents come in, as
0: right.
1: I asked
0: so
1: earlier.
0: Parents have to know parents again to help you, to guide you through.
1: If you notice how I worded earlier, I said not parents as parenting their child, but parenting their adult children.
0: Because they have to be guiding them through and stuff like that. Yeah, but I mean, and I'm happy now that in school these days, as they are starting to introduce them to learning these stuff while they're in school, so at least you're getting some information. Once you hit into primary school at certain grades, they start to introduce, because even the book that my niece used last term for school for grade one, they now from basic school, actually they now have a picture of a boy and a girl in there, and they have the arrow pointing to say this is penis, this is vagina, breast. So it's now in the book, and they start teach them, not too in depth, but they are able to identify their body parts. And then as they get to primary school and go on up, things more information is passed to them. So that's one of the most beautiful thing about it now. There, no, it's not like when I was going to school, and it's when you get to high school, grade 9, then you start having those guidance classes where the guidance teacher would come in and then give you information and stuff like that. They're now introducing it early. So information can be passed down, and you know what you're getting into.
1: But it is

0: Funny though that they are introducing this, but yet taking the Bible out of schools in Jamaica.
1: Well,
0: I know that politics. I know that's politics. It's okay. Until next time. So would you recommend that parents talk to their adult children about their health, being that they have gone through these areas, maybe in their 30s, 40s, and now they have their children and their children like in their 30s, now in 30s, and that, because you have parents that have children late. Mm-hmm. But here it is, where this young man not going to the doctor, not doing a checkup, not even taking their supplement and taking care of their body. But they are flashing it out there in the bars, in the clubs, in the dance hall, in the parties. And then when the utter claps come, them run to mommy and daddy and they try to get help. Help me.
1: Right. Mm-hmm. So, yes, the information should be passed on. If it's even the small things that you know, pass it on and let them have some ideas. And I mean, we are privileged to have the internet that can teach as well.
0: Hold on. I don't think these young people are paying any attention to that as it relates to health when it comes on.
1: No.
0: To they're paying attention to TikTok and what people is saying. I mean, mind
1: trending.
0: You, I'm not saying everyone, but I'm talking about those that are in the danger zone, who are drinking the heavy alcohol, as I say, interfering with their own liver and messing up their inside. And by the time you know it, they get so messed up on their inside that they can't even have a good conversation because they are so messed up.
1: They can't function the way they should. And then you have persons who just party back to back. They come from a party this morning, they're sleeping, they get something to eat, and by later on, it's party again. Like, for this week with the holiday, Saturday being holiday, Thursday coming is holiday, and then you have persons who the whole, from Friday night into Saturday, they're out partying. Then they gone out during Saturday, the old Saturday night, you know, for some persons, Sunday is not work for them. And then they're out the whole Sunday, coming in Monday, and then they're Wednesday again, Wednesday night into Thursday, is the same situation again. But what they don't understand, there's something called detox. You see, a lot of people don't like doing detox, and because they don't do detox, one of the things is that their body has all of that toxin in it, and because it has all the toxin in it, that's where things just fall off track, because you're not really paying attention to anything.
0: Mm-hmm.
1: Nothing at all. Because I keep telling females this. I said, I have little information for males because I'm not a male, but what I do know, I pass on.
0: Mm-hmm.
1: But I said to our females, I said, your gut health tells a lot.
0: Your what?
1: Whatever your gut.
0: Okay.
1: Good bacteria and bad bacteria in the gut. Whatever you eat, like for example, junk food and stuff like that, you know, especially when you poop or when you pee, especially when you have an odor, because whatever is in the gut comes out through those lines. So if you have a bad gut, then automatically you can know.
0: So is it that they're not paying attention to their own body?
1: They're not paying attention. Because once your pH is off, you're going to know.
0: You should know, that's right.
1: You should know. Yes. You're going to know, because you're going to start have that itch. You're going to start have that smell.
0: Mm-hmm.
1: You're going to start feeling some sort of uncomfortableness in your body.
0: Mm-hmm.
1: Like, persons will say to me, how do you know when you gain weight? I know, because if I gain weight, I am more so heavy when I walk and I feel uncomfortable. So that's my indication to know that, okay, 5 pounds has gone on. So I need to go get rid of the 5 pounds or maybe 8 pounds to come back down to size. But if I'm too slim, that is not me, because that's not my body structure. So you can tell when you're too slim. You can tell when you're too... Yeah, so if you're paying attention to this stuff, you will know.
0: You see, people don't pay attention to their own body. They will say, oh, you get so fat. Oh, you're so mad, exactly. But they're not paying attention.
1: They're not paying attention.
0: It's a lot. Thank you so much, Jamila. Thank you so much.
1: You're
0: awesome
1: welcome.
0: Information. Yes. Let me say good evening again. Good evening, good evening, good evening. Wow. Wow. I'm excited. I mean, I enjoy the conversation. I mean, young people, I think for those of you who love to drink and, you know, match it up in the parties, and I'm not saying people are not to do what they want to do. I'm just saying, at the same time, concern about your health. It is very important for you to concern about your health. I've been seeing too many young people. Yes? You go to the hospital them these days? Them leaning at the chair them. Yeah? Some people just, you can't even ask them when last them go to the doctor. No, man. And a matter of fact, this goes for everybody. Brother, sister, if you go to the doctor, man, do your checkup, man. May the doctor tell you, say, all right. May the doctor tell you, say, all right, man. Oh, brother. Brother. Anyway, let me say good evening. Oh, wow, look at the time. Good evening and welcome, Caribbean Radio HD4. Good evening to you all. Good evening to Brother Gary. Good evening to Sister Sharon. Good evening to the whole family. Good evening to everyone joining us on Caribbean Radio HD. It is a pleasure having you all in our company. Good evening to the chat room. I'm not there yet, but good evening to the chat room. Yes, good evening to the chat room family, of course. Let me say good evening to Beautiful Me. Yes, good evening to Servant David. Good evening to Vibe Bass. Good evening to everyone over there in the chat room. Let's check this phone line out. Hello, good evening, you're live. Hello? Hello, good evening. All right. Pressed it already yet. All right. Let me check that line here. Good evening, Carla.
2: Uncle Wendy.
0: Yes, man. Turn off your radio, no, man. No, you can't fight against your radio, no, man. You have to second that, you know, brother.
2: But you said
0: second your radio first before you say anything else.
2: Yes, man. Me turn off your radio.
0: All right, come now.
2: You said something here, and it's powerful, in Uncle Wendy.
0: What did I say?
2: Big up Jamila.
0: Yeah.
2: Big up Jamila. And yeah. you were talking about the drinking in Uncle Wendy.
0: Yes.
2: No, this Jamaica is an island.
0: Mm.
2: We had a killer drink, you know.
0: A what?
2: That name the special. A killer drink.
0: Okay.
2: A killer drink.
0: The
2: young people of Jamaica. Mm. That was it. The favorite drink for them.
0: Oh.
2: They call it the special.
0: Okay.
2: You hear about it?
0: No. Remember the other drink? Hold on, man. Tell me about the word. What me hear about it? Tell me what you say, man. Let me hear. What the drink name? What's the name? What the special?
2: The name of the drink. What? The name of the drink is special.
0: Oh, you know, if you tell.
2: Made from white rum.
0: Hold on. You know, if you tell me what make you, man. Just tell me white name, man. Go and tell me what
2: yes,
0: you do.
2: Yes, man. Special.
0: Eh.
2: So it changed the young people their mind in Uncle Wayne G. As the government is trying to ban it from the island, you know.
0: Oh, me not want to know the name. I don't want to know the name of it. But just tell me the situation.
2: No, I'm not going to touch the name.
0: You say yes. so. You see, when the young people drink it, what happened to them?
2: It break them down
0: okay.
2: to another level, Uncle Wendy, that they
0: okay.
2: cannot handle themselves.
0: Oh.
2: And what happened? It,
0: mm-hmm.
2: based on the spiritual growth too.
0: Mm-hmm.
2: It don't motivate them to grow spiritually neither, you know, Uncle Wendy. It's a powerful something.
0: But
2: you
0: think the man that goes to a party have any intention of growing spiritually? What kind of spiritually are you talking about? Spiritually.
2: A man that go to party.
0: A man who go on another party
2: no,
0: night after night. What kind of spiritually are you mentioned about him? spiritual.
2: No, you have people that go to party that still have the fear of God, you know.
0: No.
2: Don't get me wrong.
0: You say it hindered them from growth spiritually.
2: Yes, those that devote them to the those that lack of knowledge how to conduct themselves.
0: I'm trying to figure out what you said just now. You said that these young people that goes to party and drink these kind of, consume these kind of alcohol, they cannot grow spiritually. In the first place, were they growing spiritually? Or that's not what you wanted to
2: say?
0: It's
2: not everyone. Yes, you have people that go into party, Uncle Wayne G.
0: Right.
2: Nowadays.
0: Uh-huh.
2: And they still, they are doing what the party required. Mm. But they still have the fear of God.
0: Okay, yeah. That I understand. I have no issue with that. I'm talking about you saying growing spiritually. That's what attracted me.
2: Mm-hmm. Hello?
0: So you said, okay, go ahead.
2: No, what I am saying, there is another set of young people
0: mm-hmm.
2: that do not have what it takes, Uncle Wayne G,
0: mm-hmm.
2: to control that spirit that they consume.
0: Okay.
2: And it turned them into mimics. Let them go around and do nothing but evil.
0: Mm-hmm.
2: Some of them just put a glass and you know, they make trouble and get shot down by the police or by their friends, and you know, it's messing up the island a whole lot. I know.
0: So hold on. So what needs to hold on? So in that regard, what needs to be done? Give us a solution.
2: Okay. The solution is this, now, Uncle Wayne G.
0: Mm-hmm.
2: Knowing that the people that are in authority, they should govern
0: okay.
2: the way how you consume mm. at these outlets mm. that distribute
0: by
2: these things
0: by
2: that
0: doing
2: if
0: what
2: you don't get the thing yet
0: by doing what
2: well you used to allow me to you used to allow the people to come and get a quad. No, it might it have to be you know. It have to be set away that you cannot be able to purchase that at the table no more.
0: Okay.
2: You know?
0: Okay.
2: We have to cut down to save this island. You know.
0: You think that really? Hold on. Let me ask you this. You think that is a solution by one person?
2: Yes,
0: used to, hold on. Listen me out first. By one person used to buy a quart. And you cut it, the government cut it down so you only can purchase what you call it? What the next something lower than that? I mean, I know it
2: is. A flask.
0: A flask is less than a quart?
2: Yes, man.
0: Okay. Hold on. So you can now, one person can now only purchase a flask. You think that would be a solution?
2: That's what he's going to do right now.
0: No, hold on a man. May I have a conversation?
2: Uh-huh.
0: You know, I don't go off track. Just listen to what I am saying. Come out of the mind of the government now. And may and you have a conversation. Mm. Stay in your mind and me stay in mine. Good? All right.
2: Yes.
0: So just forget the government for a minute.
2: Mm. All right.
0: You're saying that one of the solution is for them to not allowing one person to buy a quart and let them buy a flask, correct?
2: A flask, yeah.
0: All right. So you as a Jamaican think that could be a solution? You serious?
2: Yes, yes,
0: as a Jamaican, think that that can be a deterrent, Jamaican?
2: Yes, because you have to put a minimum law.
0: So hold on a second. So if four, remember, listen to me now. If four of us are is going to a party and them only say one person can buy a flask. Four of us, you know.
2: But you answered that.
0: No. You answered that as a Jamaican. What you think the result would be?
2: Yes, it can help a lot of ONG.
0: Since you are run from the answer, you know what the answer to that is? The four person go buy one flask each. You don't know that as a Jamaican. Me not come from Belize, you know.
2: Well, that's weird.
0: Me not from England, you know. Yeah, tell you about Jamaican.
2: Here.
0: Eh?
2: Yes, you're right.
0: No, you're right, then why you never give me the answer to that?
2: You know? But remember, you know.
0: Eh?
2: Remember, you cannot go in the liquor store in America and buy.
0: And buy what?
2: Step out of the store.
0: Wait, what?
2: You cannot go in America and buy liquor. You have to put it into a paper bag.
0: So that now that
2: you understand
0: the idea. Hold on. It's not about what you put it in. That's not what our discussion is around. The idea is, oh, you think say for we are travel and we have the money for buy it, and me alone I go buy that one flask. And we want four flasks. And you think the other three people now go buy the four? A Jamaican can deal with in a party.
2: I know.
0: So yeah, I the answer for.
2: We are so craving.
0: I'm not craving. No, it's not. No, it's not about craving. It's about the Jamaicans are wise. Why is there a wise to do that? Oh, you mean that if you're not wise, you're not going to do that?
2: Wise?
0: Yeah, that is wise, of course.
2: I wouldn't say they're wise, Uncle Wayne.
0: All right, let me change. Hold on. Let me give you something else. If there's a guest strike coming up right now, and they say you only can get $500 gas at a gas station, and I drive a Jeep or a truck, and I am coming from Clarendon, I am not going to go to Kingston. Every gas station where me see me stop and buy the amount that I am allowed to buy at the gas station. So what's the difference?
2: Mm-hmm.
0: What's it? Is not the same?
2: Where?
0: Why is no one on? Is wise
2: not
0: unfair, because I am wise enough knowing that I am going to need a full tank of gas by the time I get to Kingston before the gas strike comes.
2: Yeah, but there's a monitor. There's a biblical monitor ways for us to follow, you know, Uncle Wendy.
0: What is
2: and
0: that?
2: There's a law for us to honor. So what happened? You know that the government say you can only buy 5 gallons of gas. But then you are going to step over it just because of the shortage of gas.
0: No, listen to me again. If the statement is you only can purchase $500 gas at each gas station, you don't really go home with $500 gas coming from Montego Bay. Where you gonna get to me then?
2: No, because it don't be of no use.
0: So you wouldn't violate
2: it don't be of no use.
0: Me don't violate. So hold on. So I would violate, but you wouldn't violate. And you do the same.
2: There's a man to follow you. Oh, Uncle
0: NG. Yes.
2: This world get crazy. Big up the chat room.
0: Thank you.
2: Let me tell you something.
0: Yeah.
2: The world get crazy. Did you hear the Bible said? If you keep company with a thief, you become a thief. I don't know about that.
0: That is not correct. That's not entirely correct.
2: I know. One time.
0: That's not true.
2: One time in Uncle Wendy, I used to say, if you keep company with a man with a thief, you automatically become a thief. Till I see it written before my face, and knowing that Jesus said, you know, I will tell you who you are by the company you keep.
0: Yeah, but that's not.
2: To be careful.
0: That's not.
2: Know,
0: that's not entirely true. That if you're saying that if I know Sir John Tom a thief, and I happen to be heading from east to west, and I see what you call company.
2: Every day. What do you mean you associate with him? You associate with him. Everything he have, you take a piece of it.
0: Okay.
2: So the receiver is just like the room.
0: Okay.
2: The receiver is just like the room.
0: Okay.
2: So if you know that the protocol is here for us to follow. You remember Jesus do it, you know. And you see the amount of suffering. Because Jesus wouldn't please and wouldn't allow himself for the world to take him in and all to get right. All the love to what the world required.
0: Big up yourself, man.
2: Big up yourself.
0: Thanks for calling, man. I tell you. Let me say good evening, good evening, good evening, good evening, everybody. Good evening. Oh, yeah. Good evening, family.

0: kids holiday right across the Caribbean. 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
1: Lead me and guide me.
0: Brother Gary, good evening.

0: Sister Norma over there in West Palm Beach. Good evening. Servant David, good evening.
1: I want to do
0: 28 minutes after 6 o'clock. The news comes up at the

0: Good evening, caller. You're live. Talk to me.
1: Good evening, neighbor. I just called to say, neighbor, good evening.
0: Good evening to you. How are you?
1: I am well, neighbor. It's raining down here in South Florida, but it's, you know, it's very nice, cool and nice.
0: Yeah, send some rain over Jamaica, huh? Please. Them need it.
1: They need it?
0: Yes.
1: All the appointed time is just to wait until the change come.
0: Wait until the church.
1: Wait
0: until the church.
1: I'm going to go. Yeah,
0: hey, leave him look. Leave him look. I have one chew. I gonna drop on him this evening. You know. Leave him look.
1: Hey, look up. Neighbor.
0: Yeah.
1: You say a pure old song. You see, you're that old. A pure old song. You play, neighbor. That,
0: you know, we cater for the elders, you know. When the young people them can't help themselves.
1: I'm set, not change. Neighbor, if you put the voice together, you can't really do a tune. You know, no song, no CD.
0: Me? You, if me put...
1: You don't have no CD?
0: Of course. You never hear me now? Then me not...
1: Me not want you sing. If I want you to play a CD with you, I sing. Let me hear it. Come and never hear none.
0: Oh. So what if me introduce the song?
1: We just want to play a CD. I want to play this to say, this is the bad, the one and only bad selector, Uncle William.
0: You know, so nervous. You want the man get more nervous.
1: Just rub it in them face. Just rub it in them face. I don't want to keep on talking. Bye, Uncle William.
0: Love you. Love you. What on? I don't mean, I'm the family, but I'm gonna get nervous.

0: It's 24 minutes before we get up to the top of the hour. Don't make it 26. Family, listen to this.
1: This is a warning.
0: Uno pipir, uno say.
1: This is a warning.
0: Hello, good evening.
2: Good evening, Uncle Benji.
0: Hi, happy holiday.
2: Yes, sir.
0: How
2: happy
0: are you?
2: Happy holiday to you, too.
0: Thank you.
2: Yes, and how are you and the family, sir?
0: We're doing great. Thank you for asking. We are doing really great.
2: Yes, Uncle Benji.
0: Mm-hmm.
2: Yes, yesterday morning I tried to call you as early as possible.
0: Yes.
2: Because last week, Sunday morning, I dialed you 15 times.
0: Oh, that's good.
2: And all when me I go to church on the road, me I try to get you. And me can't get you.
0: But that's
2: so
0: good.
2: Yesterday morning, me set up for you.
0: But you got me yesterday.
2: Sunday.
0: Yeah, that's Sunday. That's yesterday.
2: Yeah, I'm talking about last week. I called you 15 times last week.
0: Okay.
2: But yesterday, now, I set up for you.
0: Right.
2: Yes, sir. And I was saying, you gave me a hug down in Maypen, and, you know, I have that hug for the whole day. The whole day.
0: You dash it. Well, a whole day, you dash it already?
2: No.
0: You can't show it
2: well. We have the hug down in Maypen for the whole day.
0: Oh, you have it still, though?
2: But for the whole day, till when me come up.
0: You try it when you go
2: up? Yes, me try it when me go up, because me go on my bed.
0: Nah, give no more.
2: But tell me what Uncle Wenji.
0: Tell me.
2: Today I even went on the road with somebody.
0: Okay.
2: And every me go all a Christian and people I say. Me not know say people know me. I say, a long time me not hear you talk to Uncle Wenji, you know, but me hear you talk to him yesterday. Me say, I wasn't on the radio yesterday, Sunday. He say, of course me hear you. I know your name, Sister Bev. Me say, Jesus have mercy. So Uncle Wenji, We can't do nothing, you know, because people hear our voice and know us by our voice.
0: That's a good thing, though, because it keeps you grounded, not you?
2: Yes, they know us by our voice. Me come back as spoiling. One lady from Mount Moriah, she was there, and she said, I was talking to a lady, she was selling pumpkin, and I stopped to purchase piece, and she said, where you come from?
0: Mm-hmm.
2: And me say, I am from Peckham, Tweedside. And she said, me, you know, say me hear one voice like you.
0: Mm-hmm.
2: I talk just like how you talk to the lady, you know, me hear one voice like you.
0: Mm-hmm.
2: Just like how you talk. Me say, she said, what your name? Me say, my name is Sister Bevin. Clapping fingers, say, I see a voice me hear.
0: Mm-hmm.
2: And I said, then what happened to you? Me not hear you on Uncle Ranger radio again.
0: Mm-hmm.
2: But tell me why, because I never have no radio. So nobody not hearing my voice. Even one man round a Wisbridge, one man me call him Brother Barker. Me a come from church Sunday last week, him having radio in my
0: real
2: hand.
0: Mobile.
2: Him. Sister Bev, you know, say me no hear you attack to Uncle Wenji again. I fire you. So me say no. So me just tell them the whole fact and tell them say me radio
0: okay.
2: Get meet in an accident.
0: Okay.
2: So me no have no radio now.
0: Okay.
2: But Uncle Wenji,
0: yes, ma'am.
2: I write down some names from Donna Maypen.
0: Yeah.
2: Me know some remember Auntie Mar.
0: Mm-hmm.
2: And me know Sister Calvinet.
0: Yes.
2: And few cousin.
0: Yeah.
2: And me write down the paper and me can't find the paper.
0: Mm-mm.
2: But me want to big up the whole of them when me go around and tell them, say, what is your name?
0: Mm-hmm.
2: And they tell me their name is so and so and so. And I say, my name is Sister Bev. And they say, oh, are you named Sister Bev? Me say, yes, man, I am the talkative person.
0: Mm-hmm.
2: And Kiara was there, so Kiara said, me name Kiara.
0: That's right. That's right.
2: But it was nice. Yes, it was nice changing.
0: Yes,
2: and this girl from Burbridge, what's she name?
0: Vanessa.
2: And her boyfriend named God.
0: Vanessa.
2: Vanessa.
0: Mm-hmm.
2: Yes. We write write down quite a few names, Uncle Wade, and believe you, me, say me can't find me
0: put the paper. See if you find it. In our Bible. Look in our Bible tomorrow. Tomorrow you check your Bible. Normally put in an I Migla the Bible. Yeah? Love you, sister Bev. Thanks for calling.
2: Yes, Uncle Wendy, and I mean to tell you that
0: yes. This
2: family is a blessed, sweet, nice family.
0: Yes, ma'am.
2: Everybody is just loving.
0: Yes.
2: You know, everybody is just loving. And as you say your name, so-and-so, everybody, you know, give you a hug.
0: Mm-hmm. That's awesome.
2: So it was, and I, Sister Carlene, one and two Carlene, well, I met one down there.
0: Yes.
2: I met one of the Carlene down there, and the other Carlene.
0: The one you saw there was from Rose Hill.
2: From Rose Hill.
0: Yes.
2: Right. Uh-huh. And Akibod.
0: Yes.
2: Akibod. Uh-huh. Akibod is something else. Yes.
0: All right. But bless you.
2: You know here, Kiara, did I big up Akibod?
0: Yeah, I heard her.
2: Come up with Akibod,
0: I hear her yesterday. Yeah, man.
2: When did my friend in the hearing come up with Akibod name?
0: She know them, man, because she younger than we know.
2: Yes.
0: So she remember.
2: Yes, Uncle Angie. So I want to tell you that I love everybody.
0: Yes, ma'am.
2: Although I might not call your name.
0: Yes.
2: But I saw Sister Chang today.
0: Okay.
2: Sister Chang today in Spalding's.
0: Okay.
2: And she was there even talking to...
0: Uh-huh.
2: She was there even talking to Kiara.
0: Okay.
2: Yes, and...
0: Awesome.
2: They had a big hug.
0: Okay. Sounds
2: good.
0: Oh,
2: you want to talk to Uncle Wendy? Run come now. Yes, Uncle Wendy.
0: Mm-hmm.
2: It's nice. The family is nice. And, you know, the people, them, oh my goodness, they have a nice, loving, and, you know, truthful spirit.
0: Yes, ma'am. That's true.
2: Yes, Uncle Wendy. And I am happy for you. Your mom,
0: yeah.
2: Your mom, Mama Esket, they did have a good... Have a good son.
0: All right. I hear you.
2: Yes.
0: We don't know if I share my grandmother. I'm a grandmother grew me. Tell you, otherwise, I'm a grandmother grew me. You know. Why don't you
2: know? Me know.
0: Who do not call my grandmother name?
2: Uncle Wendy, but...
0: So why don't you know if you call my grandmother name?
2: All right.
0: Grandmother grew me.
2: Your grandmother did grow up.
0: A good job.
2: A good boy.
0: Yes, thank you.
2: A good boy. And she did a good job.
0: Thank you. Where's Kara?
2: Yes, Uncle Wendy.
0: Where's Kara?
3: Uncle
0: Angie. Hi, Kara. How are you?
3: I'm good.
0: Okay, wonderful. You want to say hello to anybody?
3: What did you say?
0: Who you want to say hello to? Shout out your name real fast.
3: Okay.
0: Go ahead.
3: I want to say hello to my neighbors and everybody in the lane.
0: Yeah.
3: And for the radio station, I would like to say hello to you,
0: yeah.
3: Uncle Wenji,
0: yeah.
3: To Uncle DJ Robert, to you,
0: yeah.
3: There is not rising,
0: uh-huh.
3: To Uncle Gary, that funny man, dear friend.
0: What? Hold on, Kara. What did he say?
2: No.
0: What did he say that you say is funny? He give you a joke, right?
3: He give a lot of jokes. Yes.
0: Yeah, I know.
3: And I want to say hello to Akibod. Why not calling Akibod? Auntie Peggy.
0: Yes.
3: Auntie Maggie.
0: Mm-hmm.
3: Sister Chung.
0: Mm-hmm.
3: Chung.
0: Yes.
3: Miss Pam.
0: Yes.
3: Rapper Pam Pam. I want to say hello to Kiva.
0: Uh-huh.
3: Auntie Kiva.
0: Yes.
3: And everybody who came to the concert. Whoever never came. I don't know you.
0: All right.
3: Bye-bye.
0: Thank you. Bye-bye. All right. Thank you so much. What a wonderful family, I tell you. Brother Gary, you good?
4: Hey, listen up now.
0: You good?
4: Somebody finna know this.
0: You good?
4: The enemy did scheme.
0: You good?
4: God never lose a fight. You hear me?
0: Me not moody though. Hey!
4: Me
0: in a little moody, I see. I'm feeling moody.
4: Walk alone, but grace and mercy.
0: Hey!
4: Follow me. Covered under the blood. And Jesus Christ, I'm my daddy. Me step through the fire.
0: Nobody not get nervous, please. Hold on, man.
4: Hey, listen up now. Somebody finna know this.
0: Wendy!
4: Yes!

0: Good evening, Sister Louise. Real Mommy. I love what Real Mommy do earlier. Ali dear. Well, I'm a man. Hello, good evening.
1: Neighbor, you can't do that, neighbor. Pull out that right now, neighbor.
0: All right,
1: Neighbor, slide it out. That's a true word right there, so we know when what a true.
0: What a true.
1: There's a little kid that just called me like you. I'm brilliant, I'm bright. Bring yes. him up on the family.
0: All right, no problem.
1: Check out that neighbor. Pull all right.
0: Anything,
1: neighbor, Jesus,
0: anything you said. Anything you said. Anything you said. Jesus. No, sir. I'm not nervous. Everybody, I get nervous. What's up, my David? There, hold on. Where five bars there? Where's brother Ezekiel? Where everybody there? No, sir. No, sir. Caribbean beauty. My neighbor, he said, take it out, right? Now I'm play it again. Now I'm play it. May I leave him? May I leave him alone? Let me change the vibe then. Hold on. Let me change the vibe a bit. 15 minutes on the news.
2: There was a marriage in Kenya. There was a
0: hold on. Hello. Good evening.
3: Good evening, Wendy. You know, be of yourself, you know. Pull it off.
0: Thank you.
3: Sister Louise,
0: Sister Louise. Lord Jesus. But I hear it, don't get nervous, man. Me done. Don't worry about it, man. You're good, man. Don't worry, man. Well, I wonder if you see right. I wonder if you see right. I fire my bun for me, man. I fire my bun for me. Well, I know me. I have to play it. No, that brother Gary in the chat room. I have to drop it. But that, no, me sure. Say my listen. Me sure, my listen. Me sure. Hey. Hey. Hey.

0: talk about what, look here, stop what? You ever hear when him a deal with me? You ever hear when him a deal with me? He should have no mercy.
1: Hey, listen up now. Somebody finna know this. The enemy did scheme. But God never left.
0: Reverend said, talk, good evening. You think me a play out all of me tune them? Me not do it. I test him. Him say, the normal around here. Stop getting nervous, my brother.

0: behave yourself, girl. Behave yourself. But nah, give him. No, sir. But done. Nah, I'll play no more. No more. Let's jump into some revival. No, another song that me should not. No. Another that me fi start off with. Yeah. Drop the revival upon him. Ah! You could not see that.
1: Good God.
0: Wallad! Wallad! Everybody know. Everybody know.

0: everybody get nervous, sir.
1: Uncle Randy.
0: Oh, everybody get nervous, sir. Everybody just
1: Uncle Randy.
0: Yes, good evening. Everybody just get nervous.
1: Good evening.
0: Good evening to you, my sister.
1: Brother Jerry, have the one there already, you know, and play already, so you have to wheel and come again.
0: Tell me, which one him play?
1: The one where you can play both God and your daddy.
0: God and your daddy, so what about careful? Him play that already, too?
1: No,
0: talk to me now.
1: You can't beat my brother Jerry, man. Sister Norma,
0: where you get that from? No beating now, go on. I saw you hear him say, me not beat him, man. You don't get nervous, man. Me not beat him, man. Go flag him.
1: All right, that's a nickname.
0: Bless you, Sister Norma. Boy, brother Gary, everybody get nervous, you know? Jesus. Everybody get nervous. Awa. Everybody get nervous. Look at the chat room. Everybody get nervous, brother. So, oh, when him a behave so, nobody not say nothing. Eh? That means me I do something right then. That means me I do something right. Remember that Danny there? Brother Danny, good evening. Everybody get nervous, brother. Jesus. Wow.
2: Ding, ding, ding, ding, ding, ding. He's the kings of kings, the kings of all kings, the conquering lion. Ding, ding.
0: Hello, good evening.
3: Morning,
0: man. But everybody by the side, I get nervous, brother. We have to go chill out, I know. Then if everybody nervous already, Jesus.
3: It will chat through my children. I don't know why. Whatever moves the brother.
0: Me don't know.
3: Then I hear about Central.
0: Me don't know. Everybody just get nervous, yeah? And I cry out all them something there. Jesus, everybody, I come out. Everybody, come out.
3: Fling, yeah, man. Fling me. Let me hear. I want to hear my name. Fling that one upon them. Man. Yeah, man. That's the one I burial for them. Fling that one upon them. Don't touch it.
0: Just touch it.
3: Everybody, dog. Just touch it, man. Don't touch it. I make everybody dog. Yeah, man. Big up.
0: Listen. No, sir. Everybody get nervous. Hello.
4: Mr. Wayne G. My friend, Servant John from Georgia, man. Lick it back again and from the top.
0: At least me have Servant John by my side. At least.
4: Yes, sir.
0: Thank you, sir. One more time. All right.

0: Hello.
1: Hello, Uncle Wengie.
0: Hi, good evening.
1: Good afternoon. Is this Uncle Wengie?
0: Yes, it is, ma'am.
1: Okay, Uncle Wengie.
0: Yes, ma'am.
1: We tell about some in our car, but Africa. Uncle Wengie, this is Big Ten from Hartford.
0: Yes, ma'am.
1: And the lady said it right.
0: Uh-huh.
1: That song that you played was Lady Sharon's song about 3 weeks to a month ago, but a revival song I've never heard. And I hear you say you're not going to beat him, you're going to flog him. So you're the president of the Flogger Club for Brother Derry?
0: No, I'm just saying, everybody just, when you tell, like, when you tell a student that you're going to beat them get scared, and I don't want him to be scared.
1: Oh, he will never be scared. I know that for a fact. For over 20-something years I've known him, he's never afraid.
0: You know,
1: so even when you tell him and you take out the whip or the leather, soak it, you know when them tell you to go pick tambourine bush at Jamaica, and you soak the tambourine bush, and you plait all it and soak it, he's still not afraid.
0: Oh.
1: So Uncle Wengie, I love you.
0: I love
1: but you're
0: going
1: to be beaten to death.
0: You think so? You think so?
1: I know so.
0: I don't want to disappoint you, know. I don't want to disappoint you.
1: No, ma'am. Uncle?
0: Yes, ma'am.
1: Uncle?
0: Yes, ma'am. You don't make him get nervous. We want him to come at Jamaica.
1: But I'm telling you.
0: No, but make him get nervous.
1: Listen, that man. Uncle Wengie.
0: Yes, ma'am.
1: You know, so I feel sorry for you, though. I'm going to tell you the truth.
0: You think so?
1: Yeah, no, I don't think so. I know so. Like, Uncle Wengie, I'm going to tell you how serious it is.
0: Yeah.
1: I'm not a betting woman, but if I was supposed to,
0: yeah,
1: the house where I'm living now, me I bet you pound Brother G.
0: You serious?
1: Serious.
0: I'm going to do something.
1: I'm not sorry to move to Florida like they want me to. But Uncle Wengie, me really, really feel sorry for you because him have one box and nobody don't know about but me and a couple other people.
0: Yeah.
1: Good God Almighty, me I tell you, when he go down to the box, you know, man.
0: Well, he must go care. This time, he must go care box, pan, cat, everything.
1: No, just one box.
0: I'm going to play one song. I'm going to play after him again. And I'm not going to believe
1: something
0: about
1: you.
0: You
1: know, so you really want to plant the one for you to do.
0: All right. Well, Brother Gary, anyway you sit down, listen to this.

0: Jesus, I done it, done it up. I feel boy, that's enough. One more time for him. Come, Kevin.
1: Blessings every time.
0: Come, Kevin. I done it, done.
1: Just rock with it.
0: Call me name.
1: Big enough wind.
0: Oh, but done. All right. All right. Everybody where they get nervous. The nervousness is on. Nervousness.
2: Dr. Wayne G.
0: Yes.
2: The Most High in God Temple, you know? Yeah. Yeah, man, this is Wayne G. Sending a message to the world, you know? Enough people don't know where Wayne G coming from, you know? But you don't know. The Most High bring me right up there right now, you know? Yeah.

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1: All right, a news time. Be yourself, hero. You're making my nerves nervous. It is news time. We'll be back after the news. Come tomorrow. Play one of that.
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0: 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I am Alexia King-White, and today is Monday, August 3. Our headlines are brought to you by Stafton Enterprises. In local news, 17-year-old boy found dead with chop wounds in St. Thomas. Police probe shooting of 1-year-old boy by 3-year-old sibling. Clarendon to stage independence flag-raising ceremony on a Thursday. In international, 3 accused in NV Barima disaster remain behind bars. 2 Jamaicans arrested in U.S. immigration crackdown. WestJet strike disrupt travel across Canada. In sports, Sunshine Girls settle for historic second straight Commonwealth silver. Mount Pleasant crowned CFU Club Shield champions. In weather, tropical wave expected Tuesday as windy weather persists. 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
0: Do stay with us for the news and details.

Welcome back. And now the news in detail. Police in St. Thomas are investigating the killing of a 17-year-old boy whose body was found with multiple chop wounds in Bamboo River community in Morant Bay on Sunday. The deceased has been identified as Ajani Christie of Greater Portmore, St. Catherine. Police say residents discovered the body shortly before 8 a.m. and alerted the authorities. The body was taken to the Princess Margaret Hospital, where Christie was pronounced dead. Investigators say no motive has yet been established, and the Morant Bay Criminal Investigation Branch is continuing its probe. A one-year-old girl is in hospital after she was accidentally shot by her three-year-old brother, who allegedly gained access to their police officer's father's service pistol in Silo St. Elizabeth on Sunday. Police say the incident happened shortly after 4:30 p.m. when the off-duty constable reportedly left the firearm unattended inside a vehicle while his family remained inside. The three-year-old allegedly got hold of the weapon, discharged, injuring the child in the leg. The girl was taken to hospital, where she remains in stable condition. The Inspectorate and Professional Standards Oversight Bureau, along with the Independent Commission of Investigations, are probing the incident. And finally, in local news, Clarendon will officially launch its Jamaica

0: 67th Independence celebrations with a flag-raising ceremony on Thursday, August 6th at the Clarendon Municipal Corporation parking lot on Sevens Road in Maypen, beginning at 9 o'clock. The event is being staged by the Jamaica Cultural Development Commission, JCDC, in partnership with the Clarendon Municipal Corporation, and will feature presentations as Jamaicans celebrate this year's independence theme, United in Celebrating Resilience. Public Relations Officer for the Clarendon Municipal Corporation, Shanique Samuels, says the annual ceremony is an important national tradition and encourage citizens to reflect on the values of unity, resilience, and national pride.
1: The flag raising ceremony is an annual event or activity that is on the calendar of both the Clarendon Municipal Corporation and the Jamaica Cultural Development Commission, that's JCDC. So we work closely together in the parish to put on civic activities and or events. Flag raising is one of them. So it is held on the 6th of August every year in the municipal parking lot, because that is where we have the flagpoles. So it is a ceremonial reenactment of the symbolic raising of the Jamaican flag. And it's usually, like, as I said, a ceremonial activity. Starts at 9 a.m. and it goes up to about 11 o'clock. So the public is always welcome to come in, join, participate with us. It's one of the regular activities that we have year in, year out, to mark Jamaica's independence. And as you know, this year we are celebrating 64 years of independence, and the theme for this year is United in Celebrating Resilience. So coming off of Hurricane Melissa last year and Beryl the year before, we have been pushing the message of resilience. So I want persons to know that, hey, we don't roll over and play dead. We come back, we try to build back all the time stronger, better than before. So naturally, flag raising is a partnership. The ceremony is a partnership between the Clarendon Municipal Corporation and the JCDC Parish Office. And it is something that happens across all parishes. So each parish put on their own local ceremony.
0: Members of the public are being invited to attend the ceremony as the parish joins the rest of the island in celebrating Jamaica's independence and national pride. That is it for local news. It is now time for international news.

In international news, the three men charged with murder in connection with the MV Barima Maritime tragedy in Guyana has been remanded until September 7. Captain Kevin Price, Chief Mate Rondell Roberts, and Good Superintendent Delon Grandison appeared before the Charity Margaret's Court by video link. The court was told that prosecutors are still providing evidence to the defense, and the matter was postponed because the court only sits on Mondays. The three were charged after the 87-year-old vessel sank on July 18, leaving 72 people dead and more than 30 others missing and presumed dead. The murder charges have sparked criticism from defense attorneys and opposition figures who argue that investigations are still ongoing and a commission of inquiry has not yet begun its work. Police, however, say the charges were laid on the advice of the Director of Public Prosecutions based on the available evidence. Meanwhile, supporters of the accused staged a protest outside one of the men's home, calling for their release and demanding transparency in the investigation. Two Jamaican men are along several people arrested by United States Immigration and Customs Enforcement during operations carried out over the weekend. ICE identified the men as Carl Winston Ellis, who was reportedly convicted of drug-related offenses and illegal re-entry into the United States, and Bruce Blackstock, who authorities say was convicted of multiple violent offenses, including domestic violence, sexual assault, and assault with a dangerous weapon. The arrest took place in Las Vegas and Detroit, Michigan. Authorities did not release further details about the cases. The U.S. Department of Homeland Security says the wider operation also resulted in the arrest of nationals from Ukraine, Sudan, Guatemala, Mexico, and Cuba on allegations including murder, sexual abuse of a minor, and drug trafficking. And finally, in international news, flight attendants at Canada's second largest airline, WestJet, are on strike following a dispute over pay. The industrial action has led the cancellation of more than 300 flights, disrupting travel during Canada's long holiday weekend. The Canadian Union of Public Employees, which represents about 4,400 cabin crew members, say the dispute centers on pay for work performed before and after flights. WestJet says it offered a new pay package, but the union rejected the proposal. The airline says flights operated by its Boeing 737 and 787 aircraft are affected, while WestJet, Encore, and partner airline services continue to operate. Passengers are being refunded or rebooked on alternative flights. That was the international news. Coming up is a sports report brought to you by JC Grants Logistics and Travel.

0: In this evening's sports report, Jamaica's Sunshine Girls have claimed a historic second consecutive Commonwealth Games silver medal after losing 56-48 to New Zealand in the gold medal match in Glasgow, Scotland. Head coach Shashir Gay Henry Wright praised our team's achievement, saying reaching another final shows the program is moving in the right direction. She described the silver medal as a major accomplishment and thanked the team's sponsors while calling for greater support ahead of the 2027 Netball World Cup. Henry Wright said the players were disappointed to miss out on a goal but remained proud of their performances, especially after entering the tournament as underdogs. She added that the team's attacking movement and fitness were among the areas they need improvement. And finally, in sports, Mount Pleasant Football Academy are the 2026 Caribbean Football Union Club Shield champions after defeating Delfines del Este of the Dominican Republic 1-0 in Sunday's final in Trinidad and Tobago. Shaquille Bradford scored the winning goal in the 51st minute to end the St. Anne Club its first ever CFU Club Shield title. Mount Pleasant also became only the second Jamaican club to win the competition, following Arnett Gardens in 2024. The victory also secured Mount Pleasant a place in the 2026 CONCACAF Caribbean Cup, where they will join fellow Jamaican clubs Portmore United and Cavalier. Sporting director Paul Christie praised the player, coaches and owners for the achievement, highlighted the team's defensive performance after conceding just one goal through the tournament. The sports report has been brought to you by JC Grants Logistics and Travel.
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0: It is now time for the weather report.

In today's weather update, a trough and a low-level jet stream remain the dominant weather feature affecting Jamaica and are expected to persist for most of this week. A tropical wave is also forecast to move across the island on Tuesday. Tonight will be partly cloudy with the possibility of thunderstorms across the northern parishes and hilly areas. Tomorrow morning we'll see isolated showers across eastern parishes with mostly sunny, hazy and increasingly windy conditions elsewhere. Tomorrow afternoon, showers and thunderstorms are expected mainly across western parishes with windy conditions near most coastal and hilly areas. The minimum temperature tonight is expected to be 27 degrees Celsius in both Kingston and Montego Bay. Looking ahead, Wednesday through Friday will bring isolated morning showers across eastern parishes with mostly sunny and hazy conditions elsewhere. Widely scattered afternoon showers and thunderstorms are expected across western parishes, while windy conditions continue along the south coast, north central parishes, and some hilly areas. Across the region, a tropical wave is moving through the central Caribbean, with another across the central tropical Atlantic. A ridge remains across the Gulf of Mexico, while a Saharan air layer continues to affect the Caribbean and Atlantic basin. That concludes the weather report. Now a recap of the headlines. In local news, 17-year-old boy found dead with chop wounds in St. Thomas. Police probe shooting of one-year-old by three-year-old sibling. Clarendon to stage independence flag-raising ceremony on Thursday. In international, three accused in NV Barima disaster remain behind bars. Two Jamaicans arrested in U.S. immigration crackdown. WestJet strike disrupts travel across Canada. In sports, Sunshine Girls settle for historic second straight Commonwealth silver. Mount Pleasant crown CFU Club Shield champions. In weather, tropical wave expected Tuesday as windy weather persists. And that is it for the Central Evening News. I am Alexia King White. 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

0: All right, that was the Central Evening News. And if Mrs. White is still there. Mrs. King White?
1: Yes, sir, I am here.
0: All right, how are you?
1: I am doing fantastic. How are you?
0: I am doing great, man. I'm doing great. Is still holiday in Jamaica?
1: Well, for some people, but for the nation, generally, no. Today is work day. Everybody is back to work and everything is back to normal until Thursday again.
0: Which one you prefer?
1: I prefer back to normal because we gotta have our bills paid. We got things.
0: That's right. I love that.
1: We cannot be holidaying every day.
0: I love that. No. Oh,
1: thank you.
0: So Thursday is holiday again, right?
1: Yes, sir.
0: And that's it. So Thursday holiday, so nobody now gonna work Thursday.
1: No, well, I guess some people, but I will not be going to work Thursday. A joke. A little joke, sir. I wish I wasn't.
0: You better make.
1: I have to do art stage.
0: By the way, before I ask you the question, congratulations on the on Central Stage, man. The program is growing.
1: Thank you
0: growing?
1: So much.
0: Go ahead.
1: It has been a wonderful feeling. On Central Stage is growing, and I am grateful. We are all grateful for the support. The voters are extending. I mean, everybody's voting. Everybody's talking about On Central Stage now.
0: Mm-hmm. And I realized that you had so many votes. Did somebody win from across the Caribbean?
1: Yes. Last month, the artist of the month was from St. Lucia, Dwayne Brown.
0: So make it known. People can vote from, can enter the competition from all over the world.
1: Right across the world. There is somebody will be entering from America. So everywhere.
0: What?
1: Everywhere.
0: Okay. That's great. Oh, yes, the person that won the competition this in July. Well, allegedly
1: yes,
0: the best
1: sir.
0: Month of the year. Let me say allegedly the best month of the year. How many votes did that person garner?
1: She received 200 votes. Her name is Kenesha Reed. She was the first person to receive 200 votes and the first female to be a solo winner apart from being in a group.
0: Mm-hmm. Somebody asked me a question and I didn't know how to answer it. If the song that the contestant are entering with, does it have to be a song that have never been played on the radio or?
1: Okay, for that question, I love that. It's a wonderful question. I'm happy that persons are paying attention and they want to know these things.
0: Mm-hmm.
1: So, a song that enters On Central Stage can be played a million times before, and it can be just new, fresh out of the plastic. The thing is, it must be the first to be played on the Central Stage. So, if your boss already you have a song we play already, it doesn't matter. We are accepting all gospel artists. We want everyone to be a part of On Central Stage. We're just asking that you enter with one specific song. And if you enter with that song, you cannot enter back with it. But you can enter again another month or another week, depending on the winning.
0: Hold on. So what if you, yes, the host of Central Stage, played a song before, but it have never entered the competition? Can that song enter the competition?
1: Yes, sir. I have a record of all the songs that enter the competition. So what I do, as I get a submission, I check if it has been played before. Once it hasn't been played before, it is accepted. So even if I played it before, it's fine. You can always enter. But once you enter with a song, you cannot re-enter with that specific song.
0: Okay. And On Central says it heard every what?
1: Yes.
0: Every what? Tuesdays?
1: Every Tuesday, Wednesday, and Thursday.
0: Okay. Right here, Central 96.3 FM Jamaica, Caribbean Radio HD, and Adoration Gospel FM. All right, so here's my question. Let me say congratulations to the Sunshine Girls.
1: Yes, congratulations.
0: Them good.
1: they didn't win, but they did well.
0: I keep posting them on my status. I keep posting them every minute.
1: and you know that we have to post them on the on central social media, you know.
0: No, must.
1: I'll get to work. I must post them.
0: I know. A matter of fact, make sure you get those girls if I even one of them come to talk to you on central 96.3, you know.
1: Okay, sir. Noted. I will definitely try my best to do so. Very, very proud of them.
0: Right. But here's the question, though. I hear you reading the news that they won silver, and then they won silver. How you explain that?
1: So
0: I'm confused.
1: I guess they are silver queens. They have been receiving silver.
0: Uh-huh.
1: I'm not sure what's happening, but silver, silver, silver.
0: Hold on. So they play against New Zealand.
1: Yes.
0: And silver.
1: Yes, sir. And.
0: And play against who? Australia?
1: As well. All right, so they played Australia in the semifinals.
0: Right.
1: And yeah, they won that. They won that 46 to 45.
0: Right. But however, did they get silver for that?
1: No, man. They got silver for the final now with New Zealand.
0: No. Hold on. When they played against Australia, what did they get?
1: Yes.
0: Nothing?
1: Oh, they won.
0: Right. So, when they won, what did they get? Bronze or silver or gold?
1: Oh, no. It would move. It would not move. I don't think.
0: They didn't get anything? I'm losing you.
1: The final.
0: Sorry?
1: Are you hearing me clearly?
0: Yes, I am hearing you now.
1: Okay, so by defeating Australia,
0: uh-huh.
1: It would now advance.
0: Why am I losing you at this very important question? I'm not hearing you. I didn't hear what you said.
1: All right, let me repeat. You hearing me clearly now, sir?
0: That's much better, yes.
1: All right, so I'm saying when they defeated Australia, they get advancement now to play New Zealand. That's when they got silver.
0: Is there anyone else for them to play?
1: No, man, this is it's fine. It's the finish. It's finished now, sir.
0: So
1: it's
0: we win.
1: Final. So silver. Yeah, they're carrying all my silver now. Medal. Silver medal for Jamaica. So wait, sir. When we talk about this on Friday, remember we discussed this on Friday?
0: Yeah, but I thought they won. No, I was because they play again. I'm confused because I keep hearing the silver.
1: Oh no, man! Sir, they're talking about last year.
0: Oh,
1: that's when they got silver, right?
0: Sure.
1: So what they did when they won Australia was to move on now to advance to the final. That was the semifinal.
0: Oh. So we good then?
1: You understand now?
0: We beat up people and take one of them spears.
1: Yes, that is the victory. That is why they are so excited. Because, sir, when they found out, you know, that they move on now to the final, they were very excited, you know, sir.
0: Yes.
1: That is great accomplishment on its own, you know, sir.
0: Then a must. I love that.
1: Yes. So we are very, very proud of them.
0: Of course. Thank you so much. Mrs. Kingway, catch you tomorrow.
1: Okay, sir. Take care.
0: All right, bye-bye. All right, there you have it. So congratulations again to our Sunshine Girls. Yes. Girls, you all are making us proud. We're so proud of you guys, man. I'm so excited. I am so excited. I am trying to find a song to play for them, you know. Oh, I didn't do that before. I'm going to play a Sanchez. Can I play a Sanchez? Is it wise to play a Sanchez though? Jesus. I think I want to play a Sanchez. Let me jump into Sanchez folder here. All right, let me say good evening again to everyone. Thank you for joining us. It's great to be here. Yes. It's great to... Hold on a second. Let me see if you have a caller. Hold on a second. Hello? Yes? From where?

0: What do you mean? Hold on a second. Hold on. What did you say?
1: Yes, Mr. Graham, I'm calling you about the vehicle because here my system says that you haven't activated the vehicle system warranty yet. This is the protection for the engine, transmission, and electric system of the vehicle.
0: Hey, so what you gonna give me? What you gonna give me for it? You have something for give me for it?
1: Well, right now is the
0: vehicle. You give me a new vehicle?
1: Sir, right now is the vehicle. No.
0: What are you doing? You're changing it?
1: Well, sir, right now is the vehicle in good running condition?
0: No, I'm not have it again. I'm going to take it back from me.
1: What are you talking about, sir?
0: What are you saying?
1: Yes, like you said, I'm calling about the vehicle.
0: Hey.
1: The one you financed on September last year. It's because here my system says that you haven't activated the vehicle since any warranty yet.
0: Oh, really?
1: Right now is the vehicle in good running conditions?
0: Yeah.
1: Yes.
0: And so what is said to do with it? Hold on a second. They tricked me into something. There was a change at the vehicle. Ah! I ragged over. I want to catch one of them, you see, man. What them do, you know? You know what them do? Them have a way where they have friend in the system, you know. And them go up on the system and their friend give them the information. And when the friend give them the information, they take the number and call. Man, I have a number for call, man. Hold on a second. I have a number for call, you know. I tell myself, send me a call the number Monday. Friday gone. Never call the number. Hold on a second. Hold on, family. I come in. Let me make a call here. I want to make a live call, you know. Jesus, with the number there. Where's the number? Jesus. Papa Jesus. Hold on, family. I want to make this call. Where's the number? Huh? All right, so let me

0: Duh.
1: Service support, this is Michael. How may I help you?
0: Hello?
1: Yeah, you have reached customer service support. My name is Michael. How may I help you?
0: Where did I call again? Sorry.
1: You are connected to Geekport customer service support. How may I help you?
0: Yes. I see that I have a problem with I get a call from this number that somebody used my card.
1: Okay.
0: So I was told to call it back.
1: Oh, sure. We will help you out in this space. Can you just inform me your first name?
0: My first what? Hello? Are you hearing me? Yes, I am hearing you.
2: Can you confirm me your first and your last name?
0: Daniel Richards.
2: Okay, Daniel Richards, correct?
0: Correct.
2: Okay, I do believe there must be an invoice number or order number. Can you help me with that?
0: Oh, gosh. I didn't take it with me. I'm at work. I didn't take it with me. I'm sorry. Can't you find me on the system by my name?
2: At what time will you be at your home? Can you tell me that?
0: Huh?
2: At what time you will be at your home?
0: I am
2: can
0: at
2: you tell me your convenient time?
0: I am at work presently.
2: Are you there?
0: Yeah, I am here. I'm waiting on you. I said I am at work presently.
2: You are at your work right now, am I correct?
0: Correct.
2: At what time you will be at your home so that I can give you a call back from my end? Can you just tell me your convenient time?
0: I will be home tomorrow morning. I'm working right through the night, so I'll be home tomorrow morning.
2: Tomorrow morning?
0: Yes.
2: Okay. Well, that will be possible for you so that I can give you a call back tomorrow in the morning, like 9 or 9:30.
0: 10 o'clock will be good for me.
2: Okay, I will give you a call tomorrow in the morning at 10 a.m. Okay.
0: 10 what? P.M. You said no. A.M.
2: No, A.M. in the morning.
0: Okay. All right. That's fine.
2: Okay.
0: Thank you.
2: Okay. Do you want my direct line number?
0: If you want to give me a number.
2: Sure. I can help you with my direct line number. Just allow me a moment.
0: Mm-hmm. But if you are going to call me, you don't need to give me the number, correct?
2: Like, I have my direct line number in case.
0: Okay, give me a direct line number. Go ahead.
2: Okay, starting with area code 814 975.
0: Mm-hmm.
2: 4594.
0: Okay. And
2: you remember my name?
0: What's your name again?
2: It's Michael.
0: Michael.
2: Yes.
0: Thank you, Michael. Looking forward to talk to you tomorrow.
2: Okay. Thank you very much. I will take care of each and everything, okay?
0: All right. Bye-bye. Hey, listen to me carefully. Them don't know who them are messing with. Them just don't know who them are messing with. And them always have some name where easy for angle, you know. Michael, Danal, Jerry. Anyway, let me say good evening to everybody. I had to pull that one, man. No. No, get them from me now. No, can't do that. And I do them something too often. So I have to try to get it back. I have to try to pull it back. Anyway, good evening, everybody. I'm almost out of here. I am getting ready to head on out of here. But there's a song that I want to play. I got to play this one.

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Oh.

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Of course, your request is my command. Reverend Sentop, good evening, sir. 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

0: tonight? 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
1: Play the tamba.
0: In the back in the church. Church. Mighty God. I said, are you a little tambourine? Are you a little tambourine?
1: Come, Sister Arlene.
0: Are you

song, this part of the song that Sister Arlene did, is the biggest thing right now on TikTok. I'm telling you, one more time.

I gotta go. My time is up. Let me say thank you all so much. Coming up next, as I said before, Vibe Bass. And then DJ Ren. Right here on Caribbean Radio HD. Have a great night, everyone. It was my greatest pleasure having you in my company. And join Brother Gary tomorrow morning. He gets in at 6 a.m. here in New York. Mom, this is the Arlene song. No, sir. Don't like that stuff over there, sir. All right, Sister Arlene, thanks. Catch you the next time. Anyway, have a great night, everybody. It was a good time I spent with you all tonight. God bless you all. I pray that you all will be prosperous in everything you do. Those of you who took the time out to call, I really appreciate it. We really, really appreciate it. And let us continue to live, yes, good with each other as we are doing now. God bless you all. Continue to pray for us that operates here on the radio, and we will continue to pray for you. Whatever you do, though, take care of the elders, look out for the children. Don't forget they are the future of this wonderful and this awesome world. Good morning, good evening, good afternoon, good night. Bye-bye.

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